Austin, there's a Dasha. It's Chris Matthews checking in Monday. All right. Get out of here Monday. Get some new Luke Combs on after Jake Owen.

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0: New Luke Combs there, Be By You, Chris Matthews. Well, happy to be finishing up with you on this Monday and throwing some good news into your world. Lolo, Montana, a stray cat named Max was recently found after an upper mountain blizzard. I don't know what the cat was doing in the upper mountain, but he was reunited with his family in Missoula. He'd been missing for 2 years. His family drove to Missoula and reunited with him. He was found because he was returned to an animal control officer who scanned his microchip. We learned that again and again and again, how valuable it is. And welcome home, Max.
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0: Kid Myself, a new country from John Morgan. It is Chris Matthews, just happy to be hanging with you and playing new country from one of my favorite new artists. New album Dandelion is just absolutely fantastic from top to bottom. And her latest is a song called Be Her. It's Ella Langley up next.
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2: Hey, y'all, it's Zach John King, and this is my new song, Get to Drinking. The story behind Get to Drinking is about a relationship that I had in the past that after a few Jack and Cokes, I started to paint it with rose-colored glasses, started to act like it wasn't my fault for letting things get so bad. I think everybody feels that way at some point in a relationship. It's a song that covers a sad topic with really upbeat and fun music.

0: y'all. This is Zach John King. And that was my new song,
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1: ABC News, I'm Chuck Sievertson. The Trump administration's transgender military ban is likely unconstitutional, says a federal appeals court affirming a lower court's blocking of the ban. Defense Secretary Hegseth says, see you at the Supreme Court. The Justice Department stating it will abide by a federal judge's ruling temporarily freezing the Trump administration's $1.8 billion fund for people claiming injuries from the Biden administration. ABC's Jay O'Brien asking Texas Senator John Cornyn.
2: Was this a miscalculation of the president?
3: Yes, I guess I'd call it that.
1: Confirmed Ebola deaths in Africa doubling since Thursday to 42, with hundreds of confirmed cases in Democratic Republic of Congo and Uganda. Suspected cases now over 1,000. Federal judge is allowing a progressive group to fly an 8647 flag during a protest in Washington, rejecting the Secret Service's claim the phrase is a threat against President Trump. This is ABC News. A setback for the defense in the case against Charlie Kirk's accused killer after a judge ruled the public will have access to a preliminary hearing for suspected shooter Tyler Robinson. Defense attorneys wanted the judge to keep the public and the media out, but according to ABC News legal analyst and trial attorney Brian Buckmeyer, the public has a right to watch the justice system at work.
4: Major figure in American politics, regardless of how you felt where he landed on issues. I think the judge saw that and said, this is a type of case where the public is going to demand transparency, and the best way to do that is to allow for cameras to be in court during this preliminary hearing.
1: The Queen returns. 23-time Grand Slam champion Serena Williams will hit the court in her first professional tennis match in nearly 4 years next week in London. Williams seeking her comeback in the doubles competition. Despite oil prices ticking up, all three major stock indexes on Wall Street rallied over technology and AI to finish in the green. Chuck Sievertson, ABC News.
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7: Southwest Arkansas weather. Today, we do see sunny skies and hot temperatures, a high of 95, and the heat index value will feel like 104 degrees. Calm winds becoming southwest about 5 miles per hour. Tonight, a 20% chance of showers and possible thunderstorms, partly cloudy with a low of 72, and tomorrow a 20% chance as well. Mostly sunny, though, with a high near 91. Wednesday, sunny with a high of 85. And that's the weather on Number One Country.

Hate How You Look. Moving on, there's Josh Ross, Chris Matthews. Don't You Tell On Me. Jason Aldean is having a heart-to-heart with his heart. New country after Nate Smith.

0: Okay, we'll play the country music. 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

0: Straight for the Heart, new country from Alexandra Kay. That's her name. 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

0: 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Morgan Wallen teaming up with Ella Langley. Chris Matthews teaming up with Chris and Preston in Low Cash. New country called Wrong Hearts on the way after Justin Moore.
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ever have is New Country from Dylan Scott. It's Chris Matthews. What you've got is the third in the John Party Boots trilogy. Yeah, boots off. Get into that after Goodnight Kiss. Here's Randy House.

0: Boots off. He's John Party. I'm Chris Matthews. Let's wrap things up here on your Monday and throw some good news into your world. An Ohio woman recently got married on the roof of the Cleveland Clinic in Cleveland, Ohio. The ceremony was held in this way so that her ailing dad could be there. Family friend who was on site said it was such a touching moment. No one there will forget. The woman's father even walked her down the aisle and done so because he's not doing well. He is there at the Cleveland Clinic. And what a gift to be able to still walk your daughter down the aisle.
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0: bet you never thought you'd be such a wonderful, irresistible human being, listening to all this great country music. But we have always had faith in you, and you are killing it. So how about another song?
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0: Rocky Mountain Low. Corey Ken getting help from Co Wetzel on that one. Is Chris Matthews with the great new song from Riley Green on the way next. Change My Mind. It's a great new song. Change My Mind. You can't change my mind because that's the name of the song.
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It's Chris Matthews. Don't we need some new Morgan Wallen? 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Yeah, we do.

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0: There you go, don't we? It's Morgan Wallen. I'm Chris Matthews, happy to be wrapping things up. You know, this is interesting. An Oregon man named Looney Tune was recently sentenced to 20 years in prison for leading cops on a chase through Milwaukee. His real name, Looney John Franklin Kolb Tune. He was handed a 20-year sentence, and the judge said he showed callous disregard for every single person in his path. No word on if large oversized mallets or anvils were used, but when he got sentenced to the pokey, the judge did say, "Abadi-abadi-abadi-abadi-abadi-abadi-abadi-abadi-abadi-abadi-abadi-abadi-abadi-abadi-abadi-abadi-abadi-abadi-abadi-abadi-abadi-abadi-abadi-abadi-abadi-abadi-abadi-abadi-abadi-abadi-abadi-abadi-abadi-abadi-abadi-abadi-abadi-abadi-abadi-abadi-abadi-abadi-abadi-abadi-abadi-abadi-abadi-abadi-abadi-abadi-abadi-abadi-abadi-abadi-abadi-abadi-abadi-abadi-abadi-abadi-abadi-abadi-abadi-abadi-abadi-abadi-aba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

0: If You Need Somebody, Say So. Great new song from Dan and Shay and Chris Matthews. All of us happy to be hanging with you. Some Justin Moore is coming up, and your ACM Female Vocalist of the Year, and just all around awesome chick. Ella Langley, Be Her, Just Want to Be Her So Bad. That's coming up.
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0: There you go. The Dandelion album. She's Ella Langley. I'm Chris Matthews. Think As You Drunk is a great new song from Riley Green. You're going to have to give this one a listen after a classic. I'm telling you, I'm feeling some throwback. I'm feeling George Strait, okay? So I got to do either Run is one of my all-time favorite George Strait songs. Could be All My Exes Live in Texas. Or it could be The Chair. I don't know. What's it going to be? Do you have a vote? Send it to me out in the ether. You know, just kind of put it out in the world. Let's see if you're right next.
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0: At this party, Jake Owen, is catching up with George Strait. One night at a time. Probably talking about Tim McGraw. Ain't nothing in the whole wide world like a southern girl. And we'll start the party next.
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That's Hella Langley with Choosing Texas. I'm Rich Krieger. Coming up, Luke Bryan's farm tour stop in California fulfills a woman's dying wish. Right now, here's Billy Currington.

0: where Country Mile actually is? Well, we don't know either, but maybe this song will help clear things up.
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0: That's Zach Top with South of Sanity, Billy Currington. Right before that, I'm Rich Krieger. And Luke Bryan's farm tour stop in Elk Grove, California, fulfilled the wish a rancher's wife made before she passed away. She had hoped to one day host a country concert on the ranch. The widowed rancher said, quote, "I got this random phone call asking if we'd like to have a Luke Bryan concert here. I gotta believe she had something to do with this." Coming up, Megan Maroney, also Tyler Hubbard.
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0: That's Tyler Hubbard with Back Then, Right Now. I'm Rich Krieger. Coming up, an easy way to improve your sleep. We'll also hear from Vincent Mason.
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0: That's John Morgan with Kid Myself, Ty Myers. 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
2: Hey, y'all, this is Brantley Gilbert, and this is my new song, Good Damn. Good Damn is a song I wrote with my good friends Brock Berry Hill, Taylor Phillips, and a fellow you might know by the name of Hardy. And it's a song about shooting a shot, long story short. Hope y'all dig it.

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0: That's Jason Aldean. That's his latest single, Don't Tell on Me. Thomas Rhett, right before that. I'm Rich Krieger. And Dolly Parton's transformed Tennessean travel stop is going to open June 24th. Now, it's got stages for live music. It's got a doggy Dolly Parton dog park, a replica of her tour bus, and many food options like DIY BBQ. It's in Cornersville, Tennessee, right off of I-65, which is 1 hour south of Nashville. And it sounds like it's worth the drive. Stick around. Morgan Wallen up next.
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1: The U.S. Treasury quietly released its official financial report for 2025. It appears by its own numbers, the U.S. government seems insolvent. It's reported that the Treasury shows about $6 trillion in assets and over $47 trillion in liabilities. Add it all up, and it looks like the U.S. owes more than $130 trillion it doesn't have. 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

0: gonna be sorry when you're heading to get tofu and he has a flat tire in his foreign car and don't know how to change it and he gets your new Gucci shoes wet and you're mad and irritated. I've seen you irritated. I'm telling you. 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

0: That's Kane Brown with Woman. I'm Rich Krieger. 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
8: 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It appears by its own numbers, the U.S. government seems insolvent. 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

0: That's Russell Dickerson with Happened to Me. Ella Langley right before that. I'm Rich Krieger. Coming up, will plastic surgery make you more attractive? Also, we'll hear from Corey Kent.
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0: That's Morgan Wallen, don't we? I'm Rich Krieger. Josh Ross, Hate How You Look Moving On, coming up next.
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0: That's George Burge along with Luke Bryan. Ride, ride, ride. Old Dominion right before that. I'm Rich Krieger. And Alan Jackson's final show. It's called Last Call, One More for the Road. It's already pretty stacked as far as artists go. And they just got another big addition to the lineup, Mr. George Strait. That's right, Texas Troubadour himself. The show is going to be happening this month on the 27th in Nashville. Alan's other guests include Eric Church, Luke Combs, Riley Green, Lainey Wilson, and Carrie Underwood. Coming up, Hudson Westbrook, also Hardy.
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2: 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However, we still got some friends in low places. Heck, we play country music for everybody.
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9: The U.S. Treasury quietly released its official financial report for 2025. It appears by its own numbers, the U.S. government seems insolvent. It's reported that the Treasury shows about $6 trillion in assets and over $47 trillion in liabilities. Add it all up, and it looks like the U.S. owes more than $130 trillion it doesn't have. 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

0: That's Hardy, Eric Church, Tim McGraw, and Morgan Wallen with MacArthur. Hudson Westbrook, right before that. I'm Rich Krieger. Coming up, a way to combat stress. Also, Megan Maroney.
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0: so.
1: 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I'm Rich Krieger. 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

That's George Burge. It won't be long. I'm Rich Krieger. Coming up, people are freaking out about Morgan Wallen flipping over his piano. Right now, here's Jason Aldean.

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0: That's Megan Maroney, M-I-O-K. I'm Rich Krieger. Coming up, wedding traditions that should stay and traditions that should go. Also, we'll hear from Bailey Zimmerman.
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0: That's Ella Langley with Be Her. I'm Rich Krieger. 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

I know it starts with hello, and the next thing you know, you try to be nice, and some guy's getting too close, trying to pick you up, trying to get you to run. And I'm sure one of your friends is about to come over here, cause she's supposed to

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1: ABC News, I'm Sherry Preston. The death toll in Ukraine rising after a fresh round of Russian drone and missile attacks. At least 17 people have been killed, and there are fears the death toll could go higher as search teams get into the rubble of buildings. More violence in Lebanon, despite President Trump saying both Israel and Hezbollah promised him the shooting would stop. The Israeli defense formulation this morning saying that rocket and drones fired toward northern Israel were intercepted. Lebanese state media reporting three Israeli attacks in southern Lebanon. Here's ABC's Melissa Adan.
2: Iran threatening to cut off negotiations entirely after Israel again targeted southern Lebanon. But President Trump saying he thinks he will have a deal to extend the ceasefire and reopen the Strait of Hormuz with Iran over the next week.
1: The Justice Department now says it will comply with a court order freezing the so-called anti-weaponization fund. Police in Iowa say a man killed six members of his own family before taking his own life. This is ABC News. New information coming in about health screenings at airports ahead of the World Cup, which really gets underway next week amid the Ebola outbreak in Central Africa. Here's ABC's Hannah Batah.
3: The games are expected to draw up to 7 million visitors to the U.S., raising concern about the possible spread of Ebola from Africa. Confirmed cases in the DR Congo have jumped more than 20% in a single day. But one aid group warns the outbreak may be much larger, pointing to delays in detection and limited contact tracing. Americans returning from the DRC, Uganda, and South Sudan must now re-enter the U.S. through four designated airports for mandatory screenings.
1: A teenage girl competing in a barrel racing event arrested over the weekend after she allegedly stabbed three competition horses with a pocket knife at a barn in Las Vegas. The 17-year-old girl has been booked on 15 counts of animal maiming. The horses were treated and are all expected to be okay. I'm Sherry Preston, ABC News.
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0: Well, I just dropped in to have a cup of coffee, friend. 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
1: Can you smell what the crew is brewing? It's like espresso for your ears.

0: And we are live. Good morning, everybody. You're listening to The Morning Brew. And we're broadcasting from the Kinetic Studios.
1: Internet better.
0: Internet better indeed on this fine, fine Tuesday. That's right. We're already that far into the week, huh?
1: Yeah.
0: Yeah, buddy.
1: I don't know how to feel about it.
0: About Tuesday?
1: Yeah.
0: Yeah, it's not
1: it's
0: a
1: like,
0: great
1: you
0: one.
1: Know, you're one day after Monday, but you're not quite close to Thursday.
0: Yeah, I know it. I believe this week will go by pretty quickly. And I'm looking forward to it. Yeah, we got lots to do today. I'm not sure if we have anybody coming in, but lots to get to, of course. How was your night last night, Jennifer?
1: It was pretty quiet.
0: Yeah?
1: Yeah, I had a really good dinner.
0: What'd you eat for dinner?
1: Well, okay, I have to say this. Of course, this week, Pruitt's is having a huge sale, right?
0: Mm-hmm.
1: So I went to Pruitt's and I picked up like 4 pounds of chicken for $8. And I divvied that all up and I got like basically 6 meals out of that. I spent $30 on like that with frozen vegetables and some avocados, some tomatoes, eggs, blah, blah, blah, blah. The goal is to make that last all week.
0: Yeah.
1: And so last night for dinner, I grilled up that chicken. I didn't grill it. I cooked it in a pan with some lemon and seasonings. And then I had 2 hard-boiled eggs, some tomatoes, and cucumber.
0: My goodness.
1: And it was so good.
0: Yeah, it sounds great.
1: Yeah.
0: So you're just kind of trying to eat a little bit healthy.
1: A little bit healthy, but also cheaply.
0: Yeah. No, that you could do both.
1: Yeah.
0: Yeah, yeah. Yeah, I feel like the unhealthy food is now like 3 times as much.
1: Yeah, it is. So
0: well, you used to be able to live off like, you know, Doritos and junk food. Now
1: yeah.
0: It's so expensive.
1: It's a totally different story.
0: Yeah.
1: I
0: was listening to, or I saw like a clip yesterday of some famous actor, you know, Michael B. Jordan.
1: Yeah.
0: Change your name, by the way. You can't be Michael Jordan
1: yeah.
0: and be an actor. I'm sorry. But yeah, Michael B. Jordan, mm-hmm. I guess that's how he distinguishes himself.
1: Correct.
0: He was talking about, I guess there's some, he has some story about how he used to live off 7-Eleven.
1: Mm-hmm.
0: And it doesn't sound real to me at all.
1: Yeah.
0: Like, they're like and he's getting interviewed and they're like, let me know, man, what was your thing at 7-Eleven when you were trying, when you were, you know, on the up. On the come up,
1: right?
0: You know, and he was just saying like, "Oh, I would go to 7-Eleven and get back like the family size bag of Doritos. I'll get like it was all nonsense. It was junk food, but it was like that stuff's always been expensive at 7-Eleven. Like you could eat way cheaper.
1: Yeah,
0: than
1: that doesn't make sense.
0: A family size bag of Doritos at 7-Eleven that's always been like $7.
1: Exactly.
0: There's no way.
1: Yeah.
0: There's no way."
1: Mm-mm.
0: So I call foul on that one.
1: Yeah, I
0: on
1: would
0: Michael
1: too.
0: Jordan.
1: I don't ever, unless it is desperate times, I don't ever buy Doritos from a gas station.
0: No.
1: I mean,
0: in desperate
1: insane.
0: Times, you wouldn't be able to get it.
1: Well, exactly.
0: I mean, desperate times, I guess, would mean like you are desperate for Doritos, you have the money,
1: mm-hmm.
0: and you go to 7-Eleven and get Doritos.
1: You don't want to go all the way across the road to, or down the road to Walmart.
0: Yeah. Yeah, exactly. He said all the things that were like the most expensive things at convenience stores. Because you can eat cheap at a convenience store if you know what you're doing.
1: Mm-hmm.
0: But that was not it.
1: Yeah.
0: I don't know what his upbringing was, but, you know,
1: he's on
0: the come up, man, when I was just like trying to make it as an actor.
1: Mm-hmm.
0: Here I am eating Doritos from 7-Eleven. That sounds like
1: slushies.
0: You're doing pretty good on yourself. Yeah.
1: What else? Did he say what else he was
0: I can't
1: getting?
0: Remember. I can't remember.
1: Yeah.
0: Yeah, but it was not like your cheap, you know, gas station excursion.
1: Mm-hmm.
0: Even then.
1: Yeah.
0: I don't know how long ago that was, but even then.
1: Mm-hmm.
0: Certainly not now.
1: I hate to get on this topic again, but Doritos is falling under the category of haven't bought in a while because of how expensive they've gotten.
0: Yeah.
1: You know?
0: That's how I show up and show out when I'm like cooking. For like the family or whatever,
1: oh, yeah.
0: If I'm gonna do hot dogs, I'll get Doritos. And
1: I know.
0: That
1: I'm
0: way
1: so
0: everybody,
1: impressed.
0: Yeah, everybody can look at it and be like,
1: "Whoa!
0: All right, here it is. All right, I have it.
1: Okay,
0: spicy. A big bag of spicy nacho Doritos. He said, "Okay, this is what they said. Michael B. Jordan, what do you go and get at 7-Eleven back when you were on the come up, like back when you weren't anybody? He would say the frozen pizzas, the hot pockets.
1: Uh-huh.
0: Dude, I don't care what year it is. Hot Pockets is already $20. Ramen noodles, white cheddar popcorn, spicy nacho Doritos, the big bag, and pumped nacho cheese with jalapenos poured directly into the bag of chips.
1: Okay.
0: We're looking at, like, that's $40 right now.
1: That's insane.
0: That's not exactly hitting the cheap mark there.
1: No, I do like the idea of pumping the nacho cheese into the bag of chips, though.
0: Yeah.
1: I might have to try that.
0: Yeah. I want to do the taco in a bag. I've never really done that.
1: It's one of my favorite things in the world.
0: What if, is it too hot, though? Like, what if you pour the meat directly in? It's not too hot?
1: No, never had a problem with it.
0: It just feels weird holding, like, hot taco meat with like a thin bag. That's all you're like, does it melt the bag or anything?
1: No. Okay. You can also pour it into a bowl if you're more comfortable that way.
0: Yeah.
1: But, no, but I you want lose the novelty
0: you lose,
1: of it.
0: You lose the nacho in the bag, yeah.
1: Yeah.
0: I want the nacho in the bag.
1: I remember it's just that was very popular growing up in the Midwest, taco in a bag. And during my marriage, like, I wanted that so much, but my ex-husband didn't like it.
0: Mm-hmm.
1: He was not a fan of it, so we never really had it much.
0: Yeah.
1: So I remember it was like the first week of freedom, and I think I ate it like every day.
0: You couldn't make yourself a taco in a bag?
1: I'm sure I could have, yeah. And I did every now and then, but it was, you know how food was.
0: I do.
1: Yeah. But now, of course, I don't do it.
0: Yeah. I made a very odd meal last night that I just, in my head, I thought would be so much better than what it was, and it was not great. Mm-hmm. It was all right. I liked it, but I just like pan roasted chicken, and mm-hmm. Which is fine. But I also really wanted it to be like Asian-y style.
1: Yeah.
0: Can you say that? Asian-y?
1: Why not?
0: When it comes to food, at least.
1: Yeah.
0: You're not going to describe someone.
1: A person.
0: Yeah, as Asian-y.
1: No.
0: But like the food, you know.
1: Yeah.
0: The food type. And so I made like an Asian-y broccoli.
1: I'm literally trying to find another word for it. I can't.
0: Yeah, me either. Like an Asian cuisine style broccoli.
1: You can't say Oriental anymore.
0: Right, true. That's definitely not.
1: Yeah.
0: That's it. No. And then I made ramen as well. I wanted like loose, like not soup ramen, just like the noodles.
1: Yeah.
0: You knew? I'm trying.
1: You
0: knew? You knew, man? The noodles?
1: Yeah, I know.
0: All right. I'm trying not to. Okay. And then I made dumplings as well. The the little, you know, like pot. You're not supposed to say that anymore either.
1: What?
0: Yeah. I still say it. Pot stickers. I'm just set it into a microphone. I don't care. All right.
1: No way. That's what they're called.
0: Yeah, Google it. Why aren't you allowed to say pot stickers anymore? And also, they have it on the front of the bag still. But I remember like looking it up, and like everything is like, you're not. That's an archaic term. They're dumplings, you know. But I love the name pot stickers. It's a great name.
1: I'm still looking here.
0: Yeah, but I made all those things, which didn't go together very well. But it was very good. Like, in my head, it would be kind of like a stir-fry-y kind of thing.
1: Yeah.
0: And it didn't. I didn't. It wasn't. It hadn't. And it couldn't. It honestly couldn't.
1: Yeah.
0: Yeah.
1: So,
0: but Miles ate it really good. Miles loves ramen.
1: Yeah.
0: So that was the experiment, right?
1: Right.
0: And he loves ramen. The results are in. So I need to, obviously you can't give that to a kid often, I don't think, at his age. But he did anything for more noodles, which meant eat all of his broccoli, all of his chicken. He did not like the dumplings. I think he could have, but Allie was like, here, eat a dumpling, and he opened his mouth, and she popped a whole one in there, and it was too much for him, and he like spit it out, and he did not want to touch the dumplings after that. I love those dumplings, dude.
1: Yeah.
0: Pot sticker soup. Are you not seeing anything?
1: I'm not seeing anything, but I'm seeing people on Instagram talking about how you shouldn't call them pot stickers, but I literally cannot find a reason why.
0: Huh.
1: So it seems like one of those things people are just picking at.
0: Yeah. Let's see. Why is pot stickers bad?
1: Yeah.
0: Bad word.
1: There's no cultural shift that prevents you from using the term.
0: Yeah. Okay. All right. Potstickers isn't a bad word. This is from AI Overview.
1: Yeah.
0: It's an English term for a specific type of pan-fried Chinese dumpling, named for how their crispy bottoms stick to the pan.
1: Yeah.
0: Potstickers. Okay.
1: They're delicious.
0: Yeah. But I don't know, man. I really feel like I saw this everywhere when I was looking it up.
1: Yeah.
0: You know, on like, don't call them pot stickers.
1: Interesting.
0: Yeah, maybe it was a dream.
1: Could have been a dream I had. You know,
0: I mean, it sounds kind of like. You know, not something not good.
1: Right.
0: You know, something not good you would say to somebody.
1: Now you jinxed it.
0: Yeah,
1: people are going to come out saying banning it completely.
0: Yeah. I was thinking about doing some Would You Rathers for the show,
1: mm-hmm.
0: you know, and
1: I love those.
0: Yeah. Can I give you one right now?
1: Yeah.
0: All right. Would you rather have to say a slur every time you sneeze or punch somebody in the face every time, the nearest person to you in the face every time you burp?
1: I think I might punch somebody every time I burp because I feel like you can swallow burps.
0: Oh, okay.
1: Yeah.
0: Well, I think you still have to do it. You're going to have to burp at some point.
1: Oh, no.
0: Yeah. And, like, even if you burp alone in your house, you still have to punch the closest person. So you have
1: you
0: to...
1: You have to
0: go out like It Follows.
1: Oh,
0: and
1: yeah.
0: And just
1: that's a good find movie.
0: Somebody. Yeah. And, like, find the nearest person and punch them.
1: Yeah, I would have to... No, I'll have to do the former then, because...
0: You can't say slurs. Come on.
1: But, yeah, but I could... What if I accidentally unalive somebody by punching them?
0: True.
1: And then I go to jail.
0: Yeah. But what if you get accidentally unalived because you've said the wrong thing? And the sneeze is unpredictable, too. You can't control the sneeze.
1: Yeah.
0: The sneeze is out in the wild.
1: Oh, that's a tough one.
0: Yeah. It's a tough one.
1: Can I just lightly punch?
0: Yeah, sure. Hey, buddy.
1: But imagine, you know, it's 2:00 in the morning. You just chugged a whole, you know, 6-pack of Coke.
0: Yeah.
1: And you're burping.
0: Yeah.
1: You got to get up and go punch somebody.
0: For every burp.
1: For every burp.
0: And you have to find a different person every time.
1: Oh, it'd be an Easy Mart employee for me.
0: Yeah, for sure. Sorry.
1: Yeah. That's a tough one.
0: It's a tough one, huh?
1: Which one would you pick?
0: I don't need to answer. I asked it. Because I know which one I'd do.
1: Right. But, I mean, hey, I said it.
0: Yeah.
1: I would probably pick that one.
0: Yeah, yeah. I'm with you.
1: Yeah.
0: I'm with you. I'll punch somebody.
1: Every time I burp. Yeah. Or, yeah.
0: It's a tough one.
1: Yeah, a little bit.
0: I like the ones where neither is good. Like, at all.
1: Yeah. You have to pick the lesser of evils.
0: Exactly. Exactly. Yeah, the lesser of some extreme evils. You know?
1: Yeah.
0: Those are the kind of would-you-rathers I like.
1: Yeah.
0: Where you hear both and you're like, I don't want to do either of those things.
1: We need to find more to ask Greg.
0: Yeah. I did get a vanilla bean... A blue bunny ice cream as well yesterday.
1: Yeah.
0: Holy, that is the best. It's the best ice cream in the world. Yeah. I don't care what the polls say. vanilla bean is amazing, though. It's so creamy. But I busted out after dinner. Miles ate his dinner so good. I was like, I got ice cream.
1: Yeah.
0: And then we were going over what's better than ice cream. Because he didn't know yet. He didn't know what the dessert was. So I said, what's the best dessert? And he said, candy.
1: Mm.
0: And I was like, candy stinks, man.
1: There's no substance to
0: it. Yeah. Like, okay, fine. You love candy. You're a kid. But also, like, dessert is a lot different than just candy.
1: Yeah.
0: You know, dessert is where the real good stuff is.
1: Mm-hmm.
0: Not candy, you know?
1: Yeah.
0: The kids fiend over candy. I don't get it.
1: I don't know.
0: I mean, it's a drug. It's,
1: basically.
0: It's basically a drug. It's sugar. It's a lot of sugar.
1: Mm-hmm.
0: And it's in a prepackaged form, so it's nice and accessible for them.
1: Yeah.
0: I mean, I remember liking candy, but not that much.
1: Mm-hmm.
0: Maybe I loved it when I was a kid. And,
1: yeah, I think maybe it was just different. I don't remember growing up eating candy a lot.
0: We never got candy.
1: Yeah.
0: Never. So the kid fiends for candy.
1: Yeah.
0: And, but he that's what he said his favorite dessert is. I was like, not candy. So then we started going through it, and he was like, marshmallows. And I'm like,
1: yeah,
0: that's not dessert either, though. That's more closer to candy than a dessert, you know? So I said, what's the best dessert? And then we started going through it. And then eventually figured out it was ice cream.
1: Mm-hmm.
0: And then we did a what's better. You know, I did it with him.
1: Yeah.
0: And he put ice cream above all.
1: Okay.
0: Yeah.
1: Hmm.
0: Above pie, above cake, above... lots of different things.
1: Right.
0: You wouldn't.
1: No, I wouldn't, no.
0: You're crazy.
1: I don't know what's you may wrong win with
0: these
1: me.
0: You may win these arguments and these polls and these debates, but that's one I don't think you would. I think ice cream is the top of the
1: And I would guarantee you that the majority of America would agree with you.
0: Yeah. Like, it destroys your life. Ice cream will destroy your life.
1: Yeah, but to me, it's just like, there's just, I don't know. It's the same thing. You know what it is? I think I like multiple things. Like the cheesecake batter that I used to make had multiple layers. You had whipped cream, then you had cheesecake batter, and then you had graham cracker crumbs and some peanut butter on top. So there's like all kinds of variations and texture and flavors. And so
0: I'm a simple man.
1: Yeah.
0: Vanilla bean.
1: Yeah.
0: That's all I need.
1: I just can't do it.
0: The only topping is if you wanted a little bit of milk. You like milk on
1: your
0: cereal.
1: I love milk on ice cream.
0: Yeah. I said, you love milk on your cereal.
1: I do.
0: You weirdo.
1: Yeah. milk on some chocolate ice cream, or vanilla too. I mean, it creates just this icy layer, and it gives it some crunch.
0: Yeah.
1: I'm not a big fan of eating ice cream without milk.
0: Yeah. Mm-hmm. It creates these little crystallizations on it.
1: Yeah.
0: Yes.
1: And then you drink the milk after and it's super cold.
0: It's ridiculously good.
1: Yeah.
0: Yeah. And, oh man, so good. But I don't need like Moose Tracks or Rocky Road or none of that stuff. No. Like with a bunch of stuff in it.
1: No.
0: No.
1: Because it's all, by the time you're eating it, you know, it's just, it's like frozen rocks. Not even frozen rocks. It's just rocks.
0: True.
1: In there. And it's just too much for me.
0: Totally true.
1: Yeah.
0: 100%.
1: Now, some swirls of peanut butter, sure. I'll take that.
0: Yeah. I could do that. I could do that. Swirls in a is good.
1: Yeah.
0: Swirls do be good.
1: Yeah.
0: But yeah, I gotta be honest, man. Vanilla bean with the black flecks through it.
1: I like that, yeah.
0: Oh, it's so good.
1: On top of an apple pie, that is almost as good and cosmic as breakfast.
0: True.
1: When you get everything mixed on one forkful.
0: Oh, man. Breakfast food is so much better than anything else.
1: Yeah, and I sleep on it so much.
0: Yeah.
1: I don't eat breakfast a lot, but when I do, it's a whole experience.
0: It's like the idea of like getting in shape, like doing the right thing. And working out and eating well.
1: Yeah.
0: You cut out, there's not a breakfast food on, eggs.
1: Eggs.
0: That's it.
1: Yeah.
0: No, you can't have bacon.
1: No, probably not. Know?
0: You can't have sausage. Mm. Definitely not sausage.
1: Not the greasy hash browns.
0: No. Pancakes?
1: Definitely not. Especially with the chocolate chips in them.
0: Yeah. There's not, none of it.
1: Yeah.
0: None of it is good for you. You'd have oatmeal and eggs.
1: Yeah. Ugh, no.
0: To be honest, actually, that still sounds good.
1: I like when you're getting low on everything. I don't know about you. I think you're probably the same way. I don't eat one thing at a time. Like, I mix.
0: Right.
1: You know what I mean? And so when you're getting low on everything and you start getting, you know, your fork has hash browns and egg on there.
0: Mm-hmm.
1: And pop in a piece of bacon.
0: Yeah.
1: And then that forkful. Oh, my gosh. There's nothing like it.
0: There's nothing like it.
1: Yeah.
0: You don't like runny eggs?
1: I do not.
0: Yeah, I love runny eggs. I've been getting those at all the breakfast places, and I'll create a little incision over the runny egg yolk, and I'll take my toast and just jam it in there. Yeah.
1: No.
0: Love that.
1: No, I can't do it.
0: So good. Oh, my goodness.
1: I'm hungry.
0: Yeah, me too, man. I want a full breakfast. A full breakfast.
1: Yeah. I miss our Brew Crew breakfasts.
0: Yeah. I want beans on toast.
1: I do too. Have you ever done that? It's so good.
0: I have not. I have not done it. But what kind of beans are you using?
2: Baked beans.
1: Usually baked beans.
0: No, that's not what they use. That's not what they use over there.
1: What do they use?
0: They use like Heinz tin of beans.
1: Yeah.
0: Not baked beans.
1: Right.
0: Because that's got like brown sugar and like other things in it. They have like that tomato-y sauce.
1: It's a tomato
0: beans.
1: Yeah.
0: Yeah, Heinz beans.
1: It's good.
0: The blue can.
1: I've never met a bean in a sauce that I don't like.
0: You want to exit out of that, Greg? Thank you. I'll just say. I left that open this morning. Yeah. But yeah, no, they use the blue can, you know, the blue can of Heinz beans or whatever.
2: I don't believe it's blue.
0: You don't think it's blue?
2: Not over there. It's just a can.
0: Yeah,
2: it's not
0: yeah.
2: even shined up.
0: Yeah.
2: You ever seen one a can, an old one? It's
0: yeah.
2: just dull.
0: Yeah, yeah, yeah.
2: That's
0: right.
2: how they. That's what they put over there on the shelves.
0: Right.
1: Probably.
2: Yeah. yeah.
0: That's what they got. It's called beans with tomato sauce.
2: No.
0: That's what they put on their toast.
2: No.
0: Oh yeah. They don't even do baked beans, dude. So yeah, you did baked beans. I'm sure that's good.
1: Yeah.
0: You got to do it with these beans.
1: I'd try it.
0: I'd try it too. I'm sure it's dees.
1: Yeah.
0: I'm sure it's dees, but
2: oh, it's not.
0: You know, I mean, it's toast. It's got
2: it's
0: beans.
2: It's not
0: on
2: inedible.
0: It. Yeah, right.
2: That's what you're saying.
0: Like I could probably have two slices of that and be like, yeah, whatever. I will never make it for myself, but you know, if I'm over in England town,
1: yeah,
0: and they make me beans on toast, I guess I'm not gonna throw them up at the ceiling and hope they stick to it. I mean, that full English breakfast looks pretty nice,
1: it
0: will
1: does.
0: Say. You know, it's not, it's similar to ours, but different, you know?
2: Yeah, it's just like on commercials, all those hamburgers and all that stuff.
0: Yeah.
2: Applebee's food looks really good on
0: yeah, true.
2: On TV.
0: True. Yeah, it is true.
1: Have you
2: just
1: seen?
2: Just ask Jen.
1: Yeah. I saw somebody, I think it was Samantha Cowan on Texarkana Cheers and Jeers.
0: Yeah.
1: She posted a video yesterday of her at the DeQueen Walmart, and they have Bush's baked beans in dill pickle flavor and apple pie flavor.
0: Oh.
1: Isn't that something?
0: That doesn't sound good to me.
1: No,
0: I don't
1: it doesn't.
0: Get the dill craze. Dill is a strong weed.
1: Yeah.
0: I mean, it's I kind of like it. I making tzatziki sauce or whatever, but mm-hmm. like for the most part I avoid dill.
1: Yeah.
0: Dill pickles are fine. They're fine.
1: Mm-hmm.
0: They're fine. All right, but yeah, no, for the most part I'm not getting like dill flavor, you know, like pickle flavored stuff and all this dill craze.
1: Yeah.
0: I'm not down with it.
1: Yeah.
0: Yeah.
1: I like fried pickles.
0: Yeah, I don't like those either, really. Yeah, those are a big craze right now as well.
1: Yeah,
0: those
1: I'm always
0: over.
1: On the hunt for the best fried pickles.
0: Yeah.
2: You know what that has to do with?
0: Hmm.
2: Ranch.
0: Yeah, you need the ranch. You need ranch for them?
1: Yeah, but you need that restaurant ranch, mm-hmm. that nice runny stuff.
2: Yeah, it's not about eating fried pickles. It's about dipping it in ranch.
0: Yeah. I guess so.
1: You're
0: yeah.
1: right.
0: It's just a carrier.
2: Yeah.
0: For
2: that's
0: ranch.
2: Right. That's what it is. That's what it is. Just
0: do you like
2: way to eat ranch.
0: Yeah.
2: I will not. I will eat a couple.
0: Mm-hmm.
2: They're not my favorite thing.
0: Right.
2: But I like fried jalapenos.
0: Yeah, I don't like those either.
2: They're all right.
0: Yeah.
2: They're all right.
0: Yeah.
2: But I don't like very many of them.
0: Jalapenos will ruin a dish for me. And it's not the heat. It's the taste. It's got like a sour, right? That's like the jalapeno sour taste. And I just don't enjoy it. And anytime I get something and it's got jalapenos, like, there's no shade on TJ's. It was a mix-up. Okay, it was a mix-up. Mm-hmm. It happens all the time, right? Everybody does it. So I went to TJ's, and I ordered a salad from TJ's, and I picked it up and brought it, and it was for everybody. It was a grilled chicken salad for everybody, you know, me, Allie, and Miles to eat for lunch. And I got it home, and there was jalapenos all through it.
1: Mm-hmm.
0: And I was like, oh, man. It just, like, it
2: talking
0: tastes...
2: about pickled ones?
1: Pickled. And they
0: I
1: have to
0: so.
1: Be pickled.
0: Yeah,
1: that's
0: yeah.
2: where
1: exactly.
2: you get that taste.
0: That sour taste.
2: The vinegar.
0: Mm-hmm. Yeah,
2: that's what I'm
0: tasting, yeah.
2: Yeah.
0: Yeah, you're right. You're right. But, yeah, but even when I have them on a taco or something like that, I don't really like them. On pizza? Nope. Definitely not on pizza.
1: Mm-hmm.
0: You know? Nachos? Not a chance. I don't like them.
1: Yeah.
0: Jalapeno poppers? No. Mm-mm. Don't like those. The things stuffed with cheese, blah, blah, blah, fried. No, no, no. I just don't like them. I don't know why.
1: Yeah.
0: You know? They got this taste to me that's like, I don't know. The jalapeno taste.
1: Yeah.
0: Don't like it.
1: Yeah.
0: Don't like it.
1: I understand.
0: Yeah. And, but yeah. You don't?
2: I don't understand.
0: Oh, you don't understand why I don't like it?
2: Yeah.
0: Do you like jalapenos, Jen?
1: No.
0: Thank you.
1: I just don't.
0: Yeah.
1: Yeah.
0: Not even close to the best pepper.
2: Fresh one?
1: No.
0: No, especially the fresh one.
1: I'm a green chili man. That's where
0: my
1: heart is.
0: Yeah, I like green chilies.
1: Yeah.
0: I like green chilies.
1: I like pickling jalapenos, though.
0: You
1: it's
0: like,
1: my favorite thing to pickle.
0: But you don't eat them.
1: I certainly do not.
2: Well, why would you pickle them if you're not going to eat them?
1: I usually pickle them for other people.
2: Ah, just for fun.
1: Yeah.
0: Pickling them with a purpose.
1: Because it's fun and it looks nice. Looks pretty.
2: I think you should pickle little pearl onions.
1: Yeah. Oh. I have to find them fresh, and I don't know where to get them fresh.
2: I don't either.
0: You can get them at, well, I don't know about fresh, but you can find some at Walmart.
1: Yeah, you can get the frozen ones, but I don't know how
0: not
1: well
0: the frozen ones. They got them somewhere in Walmart.
1: In the produce?
0: Yeah. Yeah. Almost like looking like a garlic thing.
1: Yeah.
0: Like
1: in a net.
0: Yeah.
1: Okay.
0: You can find something. I found them before. I used them in a dish.
1: Yeah.
0: Can I get shallots here?
1: No, I don't think so.
0: I need some shallots.
2: I think you can.
0: You think
1: really?
0: You can?
1: Mm-hmm.
0: Yeah.
2: In a can.
0: Shallots in a can. Yeah.
1: Yeah.
2: You want fresh ones, right?
0: Yeah, I do.
2: Yeah. Yeah. Oh, okay. Well, now you're being picky.
0: Yeah.
2: Ooh, what do you want? Ooh. You can't have everything.
0: Yeah.
2: You can't have living in heaven on earth here.
0: Right.
2: In Sevier County and then have shallots.
0: Oh, it's not a big ask. It's the shallots. It's just like weird onions, right? What are they?
1: Yeah, it's just a type of onion.
0: They're just an onion, a small onion. It's just a weird onion.
2: Yeah, everybody else just eats onions.
0: Yeah.
1: They're like pink.
0: Yeah, they're
1: sometimes.
0: Like pink and stuff. Yeah.
2: You just say onion. You say, I want an onion.
0: But like the thing about the shallots, Greg, is they're lighter,
1: mm-hmm,
0: right?
1: They're lighter.
0: Yeah. We got to do the weather. We're so late.
1: Yeah.
0: It's been a weird morning, I'm not going to lie. Let's get into the weather. 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
0: Number one country weather. All right, let's do it, man. Let's talk about the weather. We're looking at a 20% chance of showers and thunderstorms today. Mostly sunny with a high of 90. Light east winds, northeast 5 to 10 miles per hour in the afternoon. Tonight, partly cloudy skies with a low of around 68. East winds, 5 to 10 miles per hour. Wednesday, mostly sunny with a high of 86. And some east winds, again, 5 to 10 miles per hour. A low of 67 tomorrow night. Thursday is going to be mostly sunny with a high of 85 and a low of 68. Friday, we do see a 30% chance of showers and thunderstorms with a high of 87. And, these chances are going down a little bit. Saturday, a 60% chance when it was like a 70, you know. Sunday, an 80% chance. So it looks like it's getting pushed to the later end of the weekend. So we will see. But for now, we're looking at a beautiful week and a rainy weekend. I'd be okay with that, I guess.
1: Me too. You know,
0: we got plenty of enjoyment last weekend, plenty of outside time.
1: Yeah. It was a grand time.
0: It was a grand time. There you go. Currently 72 degrees outside your number one country studios. It's already disgusting outside this morning. And
2: it was very hot yesterday.
0: It was extremely hot yesterday, Gregory. Yes.
1: Yeah.
2: I had to make a little T-town trip and get in the car.
0: Yeah.
2: 102.
0: All right. Mm. Yeah, mine said I think mine reached 100 yesterday.
2: 102.
0: Yep. That's nasty, boy.
2: Yeah.
0: Already.
2: Then by the time you're going around, so you get in there and you start sweating because it's so hot and the air's blowing on you. It finally gets cold, you get out.
0: Yep.
2: And then you get back in, it's 102.
0: But getting out,
2: I know,
0: like into that soup,
2: oh, it
0: you
2: envelops
0: know?
2: You.
0: Yeah.
2: It's like putting a coat on.
0: Yeah.
2: Yeah.
0: That's right. And yeah, just leaving your air-conditioned house or anything like that, it's brutal.
1: Mm-hmm.
0: But the rest of this week after today should be decent. Not like yesterday. Yesterday was easily the hottest day of the year.
2: Yeah.
0: And will be that way for a little bit. But it is June, so expect it now. Heat index values and all that kind of stuff. The weather was mild in May with highs mainly in the 80s and lows primarily in the 50s early in the month, rising into the 60s for overnights. Later, 3.82 inches of rainfall was measured in May. The five-month total of precipitation for 2026 is 17.96 inches.
2: We're buying.
0: Yeah. The hottest afternoon in May peaked at 89 degrees on the 15th and the 30th. The coldest morning recorded was 47 degrees on the 3rd. Of course, Bunyard Broadcasting Incorporated is the official reporting station for the National Weather Service in Des Moines.
1: Mm-hmm.
0: So there you go. We got to go. It's time for your Ag Vantage Report. We will be right back.
4: 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I'm Scotty Woodson from the EAB Ag Network with your EAB Early Morning Market Update. Let's recap the markets and how they closed yesterday. July corn at 444 down 2 3/4, with September corn at 452 and 3/4 down 3. July soybeans 1180 and 3/4 down 6, with August soybeans 1185 down 5 1/4. July wheat at 608 and 3/4 down 1 3/4, with September wheat at 621 and 1/4 down 2 1/4. July cotton at 76.64 up 49. October cotton 78.73 up 58. July rice at 1250 down 10 1/2, with September rice at 1287 down 11 1/2. Moving on to livestock now, June live cattle at 249 even up 75. August live cattle at 240.60 up 155. August feeder cattle at 351.55 up 312 1/2. September feeder cattle at 348.67 1/2 up 332 1/2. June lane hogs at 95.02 1/2 down 82 1/2, with July hogs at 99.85 up 35. That's your EAB Early Morning Market Update, and I'm Scotty Woodson. 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
3: Let's go. That's great. Bonus.
4: Yeah. That was the most exciting part for him. But you'd have to know him.
3: Yeah.

0: which is my least favorite day of the week. Abolish Tuesdays.
1: Yeah.
0: But we're here and we're ready to go, my friends.
2: Well, you got enough vacation time. You all just take every Tuesday the rest of the year off.
0: I should. Until further notice.
2: Yeah. Yeah. I'm taking Tuesdays off. Tuesdays are not going to exist.
0: For the foreseeable future.
2: When I wake up and it's Tuesday, I'm just pulling the covers back.
0: That's right. That's right. Yeah. Ah, it's Tuesday. Yeah. I got Tuesdays
2: That's
0: off.
2: That's right.
0: Yeah.
2: That's
0: I already deserve that in life.
2: I think you do.
0: A 4-day work week.
2: I think you do. I think everybody should have a 4-day work week.
0: True.
2: And they should be different days.
0: Yeah.
2: Because you don't want everybody off
0: for three
2: days in a row because the world would almost stop.
0: That's right. That's right. But like every office, every warehouse, all of it, like you get like one person takes each day off.
2: That's right. Mm-hmm.
0: Like, yeah.
2: So 20% get off Monday through Friday.
0: Right, right.
2: And you can rotate it where you get 3 days in a row off easily.
0: And I wonder if things would become more efficient, you know?
2: I don't know. Look at France.
0: No, it wouldn't. We need it here.
2: Yeah. We need to work more.
0: Yeah, that's right. But we're all we do is serve. That's all the entirety of America.
2: Yeah, we don't make anything anymore.
0: Yeah, we don't make anything anymore. Mm-mm. We just serve things.
2: There
0: yeah.
2: are people that make things.
0: There's some people that make things.
2: Yeah.
0: Yeah. But it's mostly like restaurant stuff and retail, you know? Yeah. So I think it would be fine, you know? 20% of America takes off each day.
2: Yeah.
0: Yeah.
2: So that means one of us would be off every day, except for Friday. No, I want Friday.
0: You want Fridays?
2: Oh, yeah.
0: Oh, what?
1: Oh, Fridays are the best.
0: Yeah, I'll work Fridays. No problem. I take Tuesdays for sure. That way you come back, it's Monday, but then it's right back, and then it's Wednesday when you get back.
1: Yeah. I don't like Wednesdays. I would take Wednesdays
0: off. You take
1: off.
0: Wednesdays?
1: Mm-hmm.
0: What, you don't like Wednesdays?
2: Well, you can't take Wednesdays off.
1: Well, I mean, the only thing I would do is the newspaper route.
2: Oh.
0: Or you could deliver them Thursday morning.
1: Thursdays.
2: You got to be here Wednesday morning.
1: Yeah.
2: Yeah.
0: Why?
2: Yeah, we need her here.
0: No. Yeah, me and Greg got it. Patrick already takes
2: We've
0: Wednesdays
2: never done
1: yeah,
2: it.
1: Yeah, Patrick's got Wednesdays off. That's right.
2: He takes off about half the time.
0: True.
2: Yeah, it's kind of weird. I don't know where he is.
0: I don't know.
2: Yeah.
0: He's not like he's working.
2: You see him walking around. Yeah, back and forth. And yeah, I don't know. I'll tell you one thing, though. He does get upset when you take his chair.
0: He does. Understandably.
1: Oh, really?
0: Yeah.
2: Yeah.
0: Twice now.
2: I think Tuttle took it, didn't he?
0: Yeah, for the podcast.
1: Oh.
0: His chair got took.
1: Yeah.
2: And he came and got it.
0: He came and got it.
1: Well, I mean, I remember not this last year. It must have been the prior year of Board Ops. I'm not sure where my chair was being stolen all the time.
0: Yeah, I remember that.
1: That kind of bugged me a little bit.
0: Yeah, because it wasn't getting put back.
1: Yeah.
0: You know?
1: That's a hefty thing to roll down the hallway.
0: True. Every morning?
1: Every morning.
0: Huffing and puffing?
1: Yeah.
2: when you put Tuttle on that chair, it looks like a vulture on top of a dead twig.
0: It does.
1: Oh, my gosh.
0: He's perched.
2: He can't move. I didn't mean that to, like...
0: In a mean way, it's just precarious. Yeah, I'm worried for his safety.
2: That's right.
1: Yeah. I vote that we get Jeff Tuttle a
2: decent chair.
1: Yeah, yes.
2: Yeah, there's
1: he
2: one outside.
1: It. You guys are too mean.
0: No.
2: Oh, he needs a decent chair.
1: He's an angel.
0: He is an angel.
2: Jeff Tuttle? Come on, now. This will go overboard.
0: Yeah.
2: Yeah. Fortunately, he's not listening because it's way too early
1: for him.
0: Angel cake, maybe.
1: Yeah.
2: he's full of angel cake, if there was one.
1: Stop.
0: Oh, he's getting it.
2: We love Tuttle.
0: Yeah, of course. Yeah, Tuttle's the man.
2: Yeah.
0: What did you eat for dinner? Last night, Greg?
2: Or did you eat for dinner?
0: You had tzatzikis yesterday.
2: I had tzatzikis for lunch.
0: That's pretty sick.
2: Yeah, it was good.
0: Oh, man.
2: It was, I mean, if you want something that's totally different and it's fast foodish, you know, you don't want to, I mean, that's the place to go.
0: That is the place
2: it
0: to go.
2: It is so different from any other fast food you're going to get.
0: Yeah.
2: And I wanted something different.
0: Yep.
2: I really didn't get what I wanted.
0: Yeah.
2: But I loved what I got.
0: Right, right.
2: It was a street gyro, a euro, street hero.
0: Gyro.
2: Yeah, whatever.
0: Yeah.
2: Greeks.
0: Yeah.
2: but it had lamb and beef. And it, I mean, it was

0: this big around, yeah. crammed full of it.
1: Crammed.
0: With, and a couple of tomatoes and a little bit of sauce. Man.
1: Oh, man.
0: It was great.
1: That sounds so good. I love that place.
0: It was really good.
1: It's real light, too, unless
2: yeah.
1: you're me.
2: And yeah.
1: I ordered two.
0: yeah. It's light till you eat enough of them.
1: Yeah. I was yeah. so hungry that day. And I got the beef one. And then I'm like, I wonder what the chicken tastes like. I guess
0: the chicken's better.
1: The chicken is really good, yeah. Mm-hmm. I like the beef better, but the chicken was really good, yeah. Yeah, they're very close. Have you eaten there?
2: I have.
1: Yeah.
2: Yeah.
1: Good stuff.
2: Very, very good. And the owner, he works there, you know what
1: yeah,
2: I mean?
1: Yeah, yeah, like, he's a good guy.
2: Yeah, really good guy.
1: And was super interested where I was from and mm-hmm. told him about Duqueen. And he's like, he's got like a soccer program of some kind that kids from Duqueen go down and he's like the head coach of and
2: oh,
1: stuff.
2: That's cool.
1: So that was pretty cool.
2: Yeah, he was like letting me sample all kinds of things when yeah. I had gone through.
1: Mm-hmm.
2: Yeah, it was very nice.
1: Well, her.
0: I didn't get that offer.
1: Yeah, no, we didn't get that offer. Yeah, but it is a good place. Just take it easy.
2: Yeah.
0: Yeah. Yeah, you can eat too much.
1: You can eat too much.
2: I did get the call last night that they have all the parts in for my car. But nice. I think I'm going to wait until like later this week.
1: Why?
2: So I can make a day of it and maybe go eat somewhere or...
1: Okay.
2: I don't know. But also I want to have a loaner over the weekend.
1: Yeah. Oh, I see.
2: Don't know how quick they'll get my car done this week, so...
1: Yeah, well, you know, the loaner's yours until you bring it back.
2: Yeah.
1: You know,
2: oh, that's kinda like, they have a rule, though.
1: Yeah?
2: They have... you have to bring it back. Now, they never, because I live so far away, they've never implemented it, but as soon as I get a call that my vehicle is done, you have 24 hours to bring back the vehicle, or you start getting charged.
1: Mm. I love the leverage, the lack of from them. You have 24 hours. We have your car. I have your car.
2: Yeah.
1: And your car is newer and better.
0: Yeah.
1: So what?
0: I'm not paying you.
1: Yeah. I'm not paying you charging.
0: The reason why I've got your loaner is because
1: the
0: car you sold me screwed up.
1: Yeah, exactly. Yeah. And they'll only charge the people they can charge.
2: Mm-hmm.
1: You know what I mean? Yeah. Greg's getting charged.
0: I will
2: yeah,
0: tell you.
2: Exactly.
0: I will tell you. You know, I had to do that this week.
1: Yeah, true.
2: Last
0: you
2: week.
0: Did. Yeah. I had to get. I mean, it was like that though.
1: Right. Well.
0: No. I mean, I didn't. No. I mean, it was. We pulled into the service bay.
1: Mm-hmm.
0: We said. He said, "What's the problem?" I said. Told him. He said, "I know exactly what it is. I'll have you a loaner out here in 15 minutes."
1: Ah.
0: And he says, because it's going to take 2 or 3 days.
1: I think he saw you and was like, because I did that. I would be like, this guy's going to need a loaner.
2: Yeah.
1: Like, this guy's going to demand. He's getting one. Like, let's just cut to the chase and get it out of the way. There was a guy named Reinhardt Kruger that I used to deal with on a monthly basis at the dealership. And he was very greggy.
2: Yeah.
1: You know? And, yeah, he was immediate loader.
0: Nice man.
1: A very nice man. And the moment he would pull up, on the drive, I would go to the loaner lady up front and be like, this guy's coming. Just put him in whatever he asks.
2: Yeah.
1: Just whatever he wants. Yeah.
2: Oh, boy.
1: Yeah, old Reinhardt Kruger.
2: Reinhardt.
1: Yeah.
2: Greg.
1: I called him Krugerand.
2: What did you call him?
1: Krugerand.
2: Yeah.
1: Krugerand. Because he was my golden boy. I made a lot of money off that guy.
0: He was in one of those Lethal Weapon movies.
1: That's right. Yeah.
0: That's right.
1: He was.
2: I was going to say that Allie had suggested that I take Greg to the dealership with me because I'm having coolant issues again.
1: Right.
2: Yeah.
1: Yeah. And they have no idea. So
2: they
1: that's,
2: do not have
1: and
2: an
1: that's,
2: idea.
1: That's
2: no.
1: the problem.
0: You're kidding me.
1: Your strategy is...
2: I didn't tell you?
0: No.
2: Oh, you were gone on Friday. That's why. Mm-hmm. Yeah.
1: Your strategy is interesting as well. I'm not sure if it's the right one, but we'll find out.
2: None of my strategies are good.
1: Yeah, they call and said all the parts are in for her vehicle, but it's for leaking coolant out again. So they're not. So I don't know, like surprise, you know, Bushido attack on them.
2: You know, because they'll do the same thing. If I were to call right now, they'll be like, well, you're bringing it in anyway. We'll take a look at it. So I figured if I can just, like, look them in the eye say, first of all, I am doing what I said I'm going to do, where I'm pulling up into the bay and I'm popping my hood and I'm going to show them.
1: Yeah.
2: You know, and also my car reeks of coolant, you know, like, you gotta figure it out. I don't know what they're going to do. I mean, they replaced the whole engine because of the coolant issues.
0: Well, the engine and the coolant systems, while they're interrelated, are kind of could be two different things.
1: Sure.
0: Mm-hmm. It goes in different places, like the heater.
2: Yeah, yep. Which they that is the one thing that has not been replaced in my vehicle. Is mm-hmm. the,
1: that's fun.
0: Yeah. I think what they need to do to replace the vehicle.
2: I would 100% agree with you.
0: I think
2: you.
0: It's when you go out, I went out there just a minute ago, and I saw yellow.
1: Mm-hmm. Yellow.
0: Mm-hmm. It's a lemon.
1: Ah, I see.
2: Yeah.
0: If but that's the definition of a lemon.
2: Isn't it?
1: It ain't.
0: No. It ain't?
1: It might have been, but it's too long.
0: Went too long. Yeah, but I'm not saying
1: it's a rotten lemon.
2: It is. There's some very, what do you call it? Like issues that are so.
0: Well, they
2: it's
0: just
2: terminal.
0: Keep happening. Yeah,
1: it's terminal.
0: Right. It's terminal.
2: It's terminal, whatever it is.
1: It's destined for a junkyard.
2: Yeah.
1: All right.
0: It looks good, though.
1: It does look good. Yeah, it
0: looks really good.
1: Yeah.
2: Really?
0: Yeah.
1: Yeah, I love it. I like the look of the vehicle, yeah.
2: Yeah.
1: And then on the back, it says classic, but the C is missing, so it says classy. So
2: yes.
1: Every time I walk by, I go, classy.
2: Classy.
0: Classy. Yeah. C's missing.
2: I love that.
0: And you take off the other C, and it'll be lassie.
1: Yeah, lassie.
2: Oh, yeah. And then I'll take the lassie. L and the I off.
1: Yeah. And there you go. That's exactly what the car is.
2: Yes.
1: Stinking. All right, let's get into your super trivia. 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

0: 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You just need car wash.
1: Yeah. Wash that smell right out of there.
0: There you go.
1: Open the doors.
2: I'd love to pressure wash the whole inside.
0: There you go.
1: But their car washes are amazing. You
0: absolutely
1: know what else you get?
0: What?
1: Free vacuum.
0: That's right, free vacuums. So utilize their awesome services today. They're giving away a free car wash, and McDonald's is giving away a free breakfast sandwich to anyone who can answer Jennifer's question. So easy. Let's get to it. What's your question today?
2: All right, your question is, a recent study found that over 75% of Gen Zers agree that this trend has gone from uncommon to completely mainstream.
0: Hmm.
2: What is it?
0: 870-642-2190. Give us a call. Give us your answer. Maybe able to save your life as well. Don't hang up right away. What's the question again?
2: A recent study found that over 75% of Gen Zers agree that this trend has gone from uncommon to completely mainstream. What is it? It is a new normal.
0: Hmm.
2: For Gen Zers.
0: A new normal.
1: I don't even know who Gen Zers are.
0: Yeah,
2: we're going to do, let's focus on like
0: the 20-year-olds.
2: The 20-year-olds.
1: Okay.
0: The 20-year-olds. Yeah.
2: The 20 to 30.
0: Gen Z trends. That's not our demographic, but we will.
2: Yeah.
0: We will work through it. Here we go to the phone lines. Good morning, you're live on Power Trivia.
3: It's transgendering.
2: It is not. Well, I mean, you're not wrong.
1: That's not the answer.
2: But it's not the answer.
0: That didn't mean what it meant. It almost sounds cool.
2: Yeah,
0: Like going fast in a car.
2: Let's go transgendering.
0: Yeah, But I'm going to go with ghosting.
2: Not ghosting. Fabulous answer.
0: All right.
1: Jelly shoes.
2: Not jelly shoes. It's a good answer.
0: Jelly shoes. What about
1: the back?
0: Yeah, yeah.
2: They are.
0: How about TikToking?
2: Not TikToking.
0: All right. Try again.
2: Try again.
1: That was a pretty wide variety.
0: That was.
2: Yeah.
0: Yeah, that first answer.
1: You know why I said that, don't you?
0: It sounds like
1: gears don't shift right.
0: No,
2: yeah.
0: They're not doing
1: it's reverse now. That was first, now it's reverse.
0: Good morning, you're live on Power Trivia.
4: You're moving out of mama's house?
0: Yes.
2: Good answer, not it.
0: Oh, man. I'm going to go with what are some of the words like looks maxing? I'm gonna go looks maxing.
2: Not looks maxing.
0: All right,
2: good one.
0: I'm great maxing.
1: And I don't know how to say this, but living together, you know, like more than one family.
2: Ah, not that either.
1: Multifamily.
0: We can all live
1: together. It's communal.
0: It's communal. Yeah, we're gonna go. using contractions instead of the whole word.
2: Not that, but that's a good answer.
0: That is a good one.
2: Yeah.
0: All right, try again. What's an example of that?
1: Cannot. Can't.
0: Can't? Yeah, sure. That's cap?
2: Yeah.
0: I don't know what that really means. I don't know. I don't know.
2: Let me read this again.
0: Yeah.
2: A recent study found that over 75% of Gen Zers agreed that this trend has gone from I don't know why I keep messing that up. Gone from uncommon to completely mainstream. What is it? And I'm telling you, the number is actually a little closer to 90%.
0: 90% of these Gen Zers are doing this?
2: Not necessarily doing it, but they agree that this is
0: normal. The new norm.
2: It's the new normal, but it is not normal for the rest of us.
0: Okay.
2: But we are also experiencing it.
0: Right. Okay. Give us a call now. Meow. Mm-hmm.
2: And I do have a hint.
0: Let's get the hint. I think we need a hint.
2: It has to do with relationships.
0: Okay. It's a relationships question.
2: Mm-hmm.
0: What do be Gen Zers doing in relationships over there? Good morning, you're live on Power Trivia.
4: Yeah, is it vaping?
2: It's not vaping. Good answer.
0: Yeah. I'm going to go with, it's relationships, right?
2: Yep.
0: Long distance.
2: Not long distance.
0: All right. Come on, Greg. Tap into the mind of a current 20-year-old.
1: I really got that.
0: Yeah, come on,
1: I'm going to say living together.
2: Not living together.
0: Living together. Yeah, but it's something that's going to be alien to us.
1: Mm-hmm.
0: You know? Mm-hmm. Me and you, who are basically in the same
1: group. Probably me.
0: Yeah.
2: Not you.
1: Especially you, not you.
2: Me? No.
0: Yeah. Okay.
1: Yeah.
0: Let's go to it. Good morning, you're live on Power Trivia.
5: Online dating?
2: Not online dating.
0: Let's go with, I'm struggling, sorry. I'm going to go with...
1: Me too.
0: You know, paying, splitting for the bill.
2: Not that.
0: Okay.
2: That is becoming more common?
0: That is becoming mm-hmm. more common, yeah.
1: Really?
0: Going
2: yes,
0: Dutch,
2: very
0: as they
2: much
0: say.
2: So.
1: I didn't know that.
0: About double Dutch. Go ahead.
1: Man, I'm just out. I don't know.
0: Okay.
1: I'm sorry. Use two of those.
0: How about situationships?
2: That's the correct answer. It's situationships.
0: That doesn't even mean anything.
2: It does.
0: All right, hold on.
2: We'll get into it.
0: Who do we have on the phone?
5: Donna
0: can answer. Donna can answer. Congratulations. You got
1: I saved
0: your victory.
1: Life.
0: Yeah. Yeah, that was all Greg
5: Thank
0: on that
5: you.
0: One.
1: Yeah. I'm kidding.
0: All right. Thanks for playing and come pick up your winnings anytime.
1: Have a great day.
5: Thanks, y'all. Have a good day.
2: You too.
0: There you go.
1: Situationships.
2: Correct.
0: It's just another word for
1: Where'd
0: nonsense.
1: That come from?
0: That was Amber Dawn Davis.
2: Yes.
1: Situationships.
0: Who also posted a recent picture of her.
2: And Johnny.
0: And Johnny. Yeah. And Johnny's looking.
1: She's in
0: the
1: situation. She is.
2: No way.
1: Yeah, I saw Johnny.
0: That's the situation.
1: He looked like a human.
0: Yeah.
2: But let's get into this. A growing number of Gen Z singles say situationships have become the new standard in modern dating, with the survey showing nearly 90% believing that undefined relationships are now more common than traditional ones.
0: What's defining? Why does everything need to be defined? You're just dating somebody.
2: Situationships typically involve emotional or physical connections without clear labels or long-term commitment, reflecting a shift in how younger generations approach relationships.
0: That's called dating.
2: Hey, I'm not done.
0: All right.
2: Experts point to dating apps changing social norms and a preference for flexibility as key reasons behind the trend. I've seen it. It's
0: dating.
1: It's just the same old thing. Dating. They're just renaming it.
0: They just renamed it.
2: Sure.
0: Back in the day, you would go on some dates. It just meant that you weren't like tied to every social media profile. Maybe the number never got rung up again. Maybe the thing never got answered. And then a couple months later or something.
2: Didn't exist before, but it's just becoming more common that. People are not putting labels on things. They're not making commitments because a lot of these people are sitting here scrolling their Instagram. Oh, she's hot. Oh, he's hot. I could totally get that, you know?
0: Mm-hmm.
2: And it's
0: keeping your options open.
2: And it's true. The stats are saying it. People are trying to keep their options open.
1: Okay. So basically what you're saying is we're going to date until I want to date Carolyn.
2: Basically.
1: Mm-hmm. And then that's the situation changed. So that's a situation change.
2: And you're not making a commitment. You're sitting there saying, I don't want any labels. I don't want labels on this. We're not going to court. We're not going to get engaged. We're not going to get married.
0: I think this is just a young person thing. I think this has always gone on. I mean, I, you know, went through it, you know. Similar type stuff.
1: Yeah, you got burned numerous times for hotter guys.
0: I did. Yeah, that's right.
2: Yeah,
0: I never. Yeah, that is true. You know, I went through it. There was a rough patch where it was like these girls. They would never want to, you know, date me openly. It was always like, you know, I was like, and I don't blame them. You know, I'm not, it's not like a mystery. Like, what is going on? You know?
1: It's like these little side deals.
0: Yeah, yeah.
1: Let's go over here to this place.
0: Yeah.
1: Oh, I just love it so much, and there's nobody in there.
0: Let's go to the Panera Bread or whatever. You know? Need a bread bowl.
1: You and all the other 80 years old.
0: Yeah, exactly.
2: I don't know. I've been a secret before, and it's very painful.
0: Yeah, I've been a secret.
2: Yeah.
0: But I don't even think that's what that is. That's like you're dating somebody.
1: It's not a secret.
2: It can fall under that you are a secret.
1: Go ahead.
0: Listen, there's a bunch of different ways of dating, and they're grouping it all under one trendy term called situationship because it sounds trendy.
1: Everything's situational.
0: Yeah.
1: But I also, you know, the thing about it is there's two people.
2: Mm-hmm.
1: So while you may not, while I may not put a label on it, you might.
0: Mm-hmm. Yep.
1: And there's where
2: the
1: communication or lack thereof comes in. And then now, so is it only situational on one person's part? Or do you, you know, if I say, hey, you know, or do I tell you it's situational to start with? Hey, you know, I'm going to date you unless I find somebody I would rather date.
2: Most of them will just say, you know, it's usually like, I'm not looking for anything serious. You know, but I still want all the benefits of a relationship.
1: Of serious,
2: but I don't want labels. I don't want commitment. I don't want you breathing down my neck.
0: Because I put in three applications to Temptation Island, and I'm getting on that show.
2: Yeah, exactly.
0: All right. And when
2: that whole thing.
0: I get the call, I'm leaving you in the dust.
2: Yeah. Or you get the people who are so, this is when I was a secret, somebody so emotionally damaged and not over their ex, you know, that they were just like, you know, I'm not ready yet, basically. But I'm not going to let you go, you know.
0: Mm-hmm.
2: But I'm going to keep you as close as I can without, you know, committing.
0: Sure.
2: And there, it's responsibility on both sides. You know, if that's not what you're looking for, then you should have, you should be able to make the decision and leave, you know?
0: Right.
2: Yeah.
0: I'm with you. Yeah, it's I couldn't imagine. I have no idea what's going on in the Gen Z dating world. I'm sure it is a free-for-all zoo.
2: They're also saying, their flexibility, I guess, with genders and such has an effect on it as well.
0: Woman empowerment. That's a big one.
2: Yeah.
0: Where it's like, it's empowering to,
1: to be single.
0: We'll go with that.
1: Okay.
0: We'll go with that.
2: Yeah.
0: Very single.
1: Yeah.
2: Mind you, it's not just Gen Zers. It's millennials,
0: of course,
2: too. The dating world is a messy thing.
0: Social media. Yeah. I think has destroyed it.
2: 100%.
0: Yeah. Even in Greg's generation, I'm sure, there's some of this going on.
1: Nah.
0: Yeah.
1: But it was much more hidden.
0: Yeah.
2: Yeah.
0: Right.
1: You know.
0: Right.
1: I mean, you don't have somebody taking your picture every time you move.
0: True.
2: Yeah.
0: True.
1: Or videoing you.
0: Yeah. Because there would be no need for a label. I've been on 4 dates with this person. Mm-hmm. We'll see where it goes.
1: Yeah.
0: You know, I mean, that doesn't necessarily mean I'm committed. That doesn't necessarily mean I'm ready to leave. That doesn't necessarily mean I'm going to call back or that I'm going to answer her call. Or I'm going to, you know, it's like we're on 4 dates. So we'll just see where it goes.
1: Here's the deal is, any relationships based on communication, and that whether it's romantic or other, but if you're not talking to each other,
0: what kind of relationship is it? Romantic, other. I'm gonna go other. Yeah, go. But
1: I mean, it reminds me of the Seinfelds. You know, how many dates before you have to break up in person?
0: Right.
2: Mm-hmm.
1: You know, and so but those things are important.
0: Mm-hmm.
1: And if you've been on 4 dates. You should be on the same page.
0: Yeah,
2: absolutely.
1: Where you are.
2: I definitely agree.
1: Pretty close. Now, I'm not going to say, you know, I'm not going to.
0: 4 dates.
2: That's a month.
1: But still,
0: it's a month.
2: Yeah.
0: You got to, like, know if you're ready to marry the person.
1: No, we're not saying that. But, I mean, you ought to know that hey, each one of them should say to the other at that time, I'm not. We're having fun, and I'll have fun, but that's all you're going to be for me.
0: Depends on the dates. Because it's 7:09. All right, we do need to go. We need to cut it off now.
2: Yeah.
0: Because I'm going to say some stuff that I shouldn't say on the air.
2: Yeah.
0: You know what I mean?
2: Yeah.
0: All right.
1: It's time for the news.
0: It is time for the news. It's time for some real radio.
1: There you go.
0: Some of the real juicy stuff. All right. So let's get into that. 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
8: For KDQN News, I'm Patrick Massey. Starting off with some local sports, the University of Arkansas Cossetot basketball program and its future athletic expansion plans were the focus of Monday's DeQueen Rotary Club meeting at Micah 6-8. UA Cossetot athletic director and men's and women's basketball coach Stan Asumnu spoke to Rotarians alongside Colts players R.J. Patton of Conway, John Atney of South Sudan, and Isaac Helms of Derricks. Coach Asumnu is preparing to begin his fifth season at the local college. Before coming to Cossetot, he coached at Texas A&M International University following a successful playing career. Asumnu played four seasons at the University of Tennessee under coaches Buzz Peterson and Bruce Pearl. During his senior season in 2005 and 2006, the Volunteers won the SEC East title and advanced to the second round of the NCAA tournament. He later played four seasons in the NBA G League. Asumnu said he and his wife, both originally from Houston, have enjoyed adapting to life in DeQueen. He told Rotarians he encourages players to dream big and persevere through challenges. The Colts basketball program has seen 16 players move on to compete at the next level, including Terry Anderson, who recently played for High Point University against the Arkansas Razorbacks in the NCAA tournament. Looking ahead to the next season, Asumnu said the men's basketball team returns 9 of its top 10 players, while the women's team returns 2 players as recruiting continues. Asumnu also discussed future athletic growth at U of A Cossetot. In addition to basketball, the college currently competes in soccer and trap shooting, with cross country set to begin this fall under Tony Soto. The school also hopes to add baseball and softball within the next 2 years and is exploring the possibility of starting a volleyball program in the future. The three Colts players shared their personal experiences and talked about enjoying their time at UA Cossetot. Asumnu said the program is also eager to stay involved in the community. The Colts currently have banner and billboard sponsorships available for the upcoming season, along with a $100 for $100 fundraising campaign. For more information, contact Madeline Montgomery at 870-584-1172 or Coach Asumnu at 870-584-1145. Coach Asumnu was introduced by Rotarian ZZ Cam Rudin. During the meeting, Rotary President-elect Josh Zilks also announced that 20 tickets remain available for Rotary District 6170's annual Dinner Anywhere in the World raffle. Tickets are $25 each, with the winner receiving a trip valued at up to $5,000. The drawing will be held June 27th during the district conference in Hot Springs. In our next story, the weather was mild in May with highs mainly in the 80s and lows primarily in the 50s early in the month, rising into the 60s for overnights later. 3.82 inches of rainfall was measured in May. The 5-month total of precipitation for 2026 is 17.96 inches. The hottest afternoon in May peaked at 89 degrees on the 15th and the 30th. The coldest morning recorded was 47 degrees on the 3rd. Bunya Broadcasting Incorporated is the official reporting station for the National Weather Service in DeQueen. Elsewhere in the news, the Sevier County Cattlemen's Association is continuing its 2026 membership drive while highlighting the organization's ongoing support for local agriculture and youth programs. Association members say their group remains focused on supporting cattle producers and protecting the future of the beef industry at both the state and national levels through the work of the Arkansas Cattlemen's Association. Local producers, businesses, and individuals are currently being encouraged to renew their memberships before the drive ends June 30th. The organization recently recognized DeQueen Auto Group and owner Jay Dooley as a Silver Associate member for 2026. Association leaders said Dooley continues to strongly support the cattle industry and encourages others involved in agriculture to become members as well. Basic memberships are available for $100 annually, while bronze, silver, and gold membership levels are also offered. The Sevier County Cattlemen's Association says it takes pride in supporting local youth programs throughout the year, especially during the county fair. Since 1993, the Sevier County Commercial Heifer Improvement Project has helped 585 young people financially with county-bred commercial heifers, providing nearly $158,000 in assistance. The organization has also sponsored academic scholarships, herdsman awards, half a beef giveaways, and dessert auctions that benefit members in need. Anyone interested in joining or renewing their membership for 2026 can contact membership chairperson Vicki Wright by calling 870-584-8809. We'll be back following this break and these messages from our sponsors.
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8: 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Taking a look at our community calendar, the Sevier County Library is inviting area children and families to dig into reading this summer with its Unearth a Story Summer Reading Program. The weekly program will be held each Wednesday beginning this Wednesday, June 3rd through July 15th at 11 a.m. at the library. Activities will feature fossils, dinosaurs, stories, and a variety of fun educational events designed to encourage reading throughout the summer months. The program concludes July 15th with a special visit from the Dequeen Fire Department. For more information about this year's summer reading program, contact the Sevier County Library by calling 870-584-4364. Also, time is running out to sign up as a team or a sponsor for one of the summer's biggest local golfing events. The Little River Classic Golf Tournament is set for this Saturday, June 6th at Millwood Golf and RV Park in Ashdown. The tournament will feature a 4-person scramble format with cash prizes awarded to the top teams. First place will take home $1,000, second place will receive $600, and third place will earn $400. Entry is $400 per team, which includes a cart and lunch. Mulligans will be available, and a 50-50 drawing is also planned. Businesses and individuals can also participate as sponsors. Multiple sponsorship levels remain available, offering opportunities for local businesses to gain visibility during this weekend's event. Those interested in signing up a team or becoming a sponsor can find registration links within this announcement on the upcoming events page of our website at kdqn.net and on the Little River County Chamber of Commerce Facebook page. Elsewhere, residents of McCurtain County will have an opportunity to hear directly from local candidates during an upcoming Meet the Candidates event scheduled for this Thursday, June 4th. The event will begin at 6 p.m. at the Downtown Amphitheater located at 116 North Main Street in Broken Bow. Admission is free and totally open to the public. Organizers say the event's designed to give candidates seeking public office a chance to connect with voters, discuss their priorities, and share their vision for the future of the community. Community members will also have the opportunity to engage with candidates and learn more about their ideas and plans ahead of upcoming elections. For more information about the event, call 580-584-3393. And wrapping up, Cossetot River State Park will host a cleanup event this Saturday, June 6th, titled Trail and Tributary Turnaround. The event will take place from 9 to 11 that morning. Everyone's invited to join park interpreters to give back and create a lasting impact on a high-use area and trail within Cossetot River State Park. The beautification project includes removing litter and debris from the shoreline where the creek flows into the river, the day-use picnic areas, and on nearby trails. All supplies are provided for volunteers. Please wear protective but water-friendly shoes and clothing. Volunteers of all ages are welcome, and those who are unable to descend to the shoreline can contribute on the nearby trail or campground areas. No registration is required. Please meet on the east side of Brushy Creek Recreation Area located off of Highway 246, 8 miles east of Vandervoort, over the bridge. Parking is available on-site, and park interpreters will be set up in the vicinity of the day-use picnic area to pass out gear and collect trash as it's collected. That is it for this edition of the news. Check out more online at kdqn.net and in the current edition of the Dequeen Bee.
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0: Yeah, buddy. We are back and we are live. Good morning, everyone. You're listening to The Morning Brew. And we're broadcasting from the Kinetic Studio.
1: Internet better.
0: Internet better indeed on this fine, fine Tuesday. It is Tuesday?
2: It's not fine.
1: It is.
0: Yeah.
2: Wait a minute.
0: There you go.
1: You're about to be a whole lot better,
0: yeah,
1: huh?
0: Yeah, yeah.
1: With a Coke Zero.
0: Cracking a cold Coke Zero.
2: Well, it's not cold. It's kind of lukewarm.
1: I know y'all been doing these debates and stuff a lot here lately. You hadn't done Coke versus Pepsi.
0: No.
2: That's not a debate.
0: Yeah, it's not a debate.
1: I don't know. My wife's a huge Pepsi fan, and I saw your missus drinking a Pepsi the other day.
0: Yeah, she loves
1: and
0: Pepsi.
1: And she brought it herself, I believe, because I was like, do you need a Pepsi? She's like, I got one already. Mm-hmm. Brought it with me.
0: I don't know for a fact this, but I think she likes Coke more than Pepsi, but it's close.
1: Yeah.
0: And I'm definitely like, I'm like 75% Coke. And I enjoy a Pepsi every now and then. But to me, Pepsi does taste like stale Coke.
1: Yeah.
0: Like it just kind of tastes that taste.
1: You gotta drink it fast. Like don't ever buy it any more than the little mini bottles cans because, it gets about halfway down.
0: Yeah. Syrupy it is.
1: Very.
0: It's like the bottom of the Coke barrel. Yeah. It's like what's at the bottom.
2: So you got an order of what you would drink?
0: Yeah.
2: Like in soft drinks?
0: Yeah. Dr. Pepper's the number one.
2: Is it?
0: I believe.
2: Well, so you love syrupy then.
0: Yeah, that's very syrupy. That's true. But it's like, it's spicy. It's spices in it.
2: Yeah.
0: Whatever that is.
1: You know what I've been leaning into? I don't drink a whole lot of soda. Mm-hmm. I've always liked Mountain Dew. Now, I'll tell you that. Yeah. And Surge in the back in the day, remember? It was like 7th, 8th grade. I did a little track and field. I don't know if you ever went to any of the competitions or anything. But we would guzzle Surge before...
0: Oh.
1: Before like the 800-meter hurdles.
2: 800-meter
1: hurdles. Yeah. Maybe not that long.
2: That's a Canadian.
0: That's a Canadian.
2: Yeah. You got to go around twice. Jump hurdles.
1: But with Surge.
0: Yeah, with Surge.
1: With Surge.
0: It was the 400-meter. They just made it the 800-meter.
1: Exactly. Yeah.
2: He just went twice. Yeah.
1: You're like the Flash when you did that stuff. And I remember we were drinking it drinking it behind the bleachers because we thought it was outlawed. You know, there was the rumor that it was just too much.
0: Yeah.
1: You know. It was illegal
0: to
1: have
0: off the streets.
1: Exactly. Yeah. Black market Surge.
2: Yeah, it's illegal. Now, that stuff they got now, meaning there's so much of it.
0: Mm-hmm.
2: Like Monster.
1: Oh, damn it. Yeah.
2: That stuff's got to be bad
1: Man,
2: for you.
1: There's a big push among schools, like here in Arkansas, I've been seeing. I haven't really heard it from you talk to our local school officials. I mean, we don't want our kids drinking energy drinks, mm-hmm. but a lot of schools have been banning it and really reaching out to parents and being like, please stop buying these for your kids or know that some, for instance, Berryville Public Schools, they said that kids were selling drinks to other kids at school, and they said like the amount of like that, the heart, like darn near heart attack level symptoms, mm-hmm. from drinking those things. I know I've got a buddy whose little brother had a heart attack. I think he was like 35 and they said it was from drinking on nothing but energy drinks. Like, have some water every once in a while.
0: Yeah. There's that one Bang. Have you seen the Bang energy drinks?
1: Oh, yes. Higgy brought us some.
0: Oh, yeah.
1: Way back in the day. Oh,
0: those
1: my goodness.
0: Are insane, dude. And that's just like, I think they're very popular with the kids.
2: I'm scared of them.
0: That's a scary one.
1: Yeah, illegal amphetamines in there or something. I don't know. But no, I was going to circle back. My buddy was drinking one the other day. I was like, I forgot how good they are. So I got a couple of them. The Canadian ginger ale.
0: Oh, yeah.
1: Canadian dry. Yeah,
2: I love those.
1: Wait, is that the liquor or the whiskey?
0: No. But, Canadian dry is the best. Schweppes can go take a jump in the lake.
1: I don't know if I've ever had a Schweppes, but Canadian dry.
2: Canada dry.
1: Yeah. That stuff is so good.
0: It is good.
1: Yes.
0: Yeah, ginger ale slaps hard. And it needs to be cold.
1: Yeah,
0: of course, most Cokes do, but like there's some that like I could drink probably a half warm Dr. Pepper, a half warm Coke. All right. I've had like a warmish ginger ale's real bad.
1: Ooh, I can imagine. Yeah, straight out of the ice chest.
0: Straight out of the ice chest. Oh, it's unreal.
1: It's so refreshing.
0: And you
1: too.
0: Never know. Like, you forget about it. You forget how good ginger ale is.
1: It's under the radar.
0: It is. Yeah.
1: For me, kind of root beer is a little bit that way, too.
0: Yeah.
1: Now, there's bad ones or whatever. Barks.
0: If you drink Mug.
1: Nah. Yeah,
0: if you drink a Mug, I don't know what you're doing.
1: A&W, I'm not a...
0: Yeah. No, it's Barks. That's
1: Barks,
0: the only
1: 100%.
0: One. Like a silver bullet in the ice chest.
1: Yeah.
2: A&W at the A&W is good.
0: Yeah, in the frosted mug.
1: Bring it to you in a frosted mug.
2: Yeah, you get it out of the keg.
0: Yeah. And A&W ain't bad out of the bottle or whatever. It's not the worst, but I don't drink Mug. Mug is bad.
2: I'll drink any of them. Yeah. I love root beer. I don't drink it that often.
0: You like a root beer float?
2: I do.
0: Root beer floats stink. I don't like the root beer floats are the worst. Like
1: a Coke float is not better.
0: Coke float is better.
2: No,
0: it is, man. It's such an old like I had them when I was a kid and I was all excited. The last root beer, it creates this foamy like nastiness at the
2: top.
0: You're
2: not doing it right.
0: No, I'm doing.
1: You need some cream soda. that's where I crossed the line. All right, Is that the right saying? I don't know.
0: Or that's really
1: draw
0: the line.
1: Draw the line. Yeah, thank you. It's been a long morning. So, yeah, that's where I draw the line. Is that cream soda?
0: Stinks.
1: Hoorah Days, they were real excited because they had this guy, I think he was from Texas. He had like covered wagon and he'd make his own cream soda right there on site. And he'd give it to you like in a metal mug and it was piping hot. You know, and it's always at the beginning of October. You know, it's still like 90 degrees outside, and you're drinking a piping hot homemade cream soda. Man, my stomach curdles thinking about it.
0: That's a nightmare I've had. that's horrible. Cream soda. Do you like cream soda?
2: No.
0: Okay.
2: No.
0: Well, but the people who like it love it. It's their favorite thing. So that is a little surprising to me.
2: Can you drink one? Would you?
0: Don't know. Like, I used to tolerate them, but nowadays, I mean, I haven't had a cream soda in probably a decade, but it's bad.
1: Yeah. I haven't had one since, like, I went to the machine to get a Coke, and it spit out a cream soda instead. I'm like, oh, man, the Coke man is playing tricks on us. Yeah.
2: Yeah.
1: And they're always like peach flavored or strawberry, disgusting.
0: Whatever. And like, have you ever seen it in a glass? It doesn't look like what you think it looks like. It's like brown.
2: Mm-hmm.
0: You know, it's brown soda. It's like brown
2: water.
0: It
2: looks like muddy water.
0: Yeah, it looks like muddy water.
2: That's what it looks like.
1: I'm also against like some people. Sometimes they just go overboard with some of these sodas. Remember Dr. Pepper? They had like a vanilla cherry chocolate.
0: Yeah.
1: Dr. Pepper. Uh-huh. Like, all right, settle down. You already got 23 flavors according to your chemicals, according to your to the label on your can. Yeah, I don't need fake chocolate.
0: That's Allie. She likes a vanilla, or she likes a cherry vanilla Dr. Pepper. You know?
2: In a bottle?
0: No, she gets it. That's the only time she gets it is at Sonic.
2: Well, that's different.
0: That is different.
2: That's different.
0: Yeah.
2: Yeah, the ones in the bottles, though. Ew.
0: Yeah, bad.
2: I mean, like, you get a cherry Coke.
0: Mm-hmm.
2: Tastes like cough medicine.
0: Do you remember?
1: Yeah, exactly.
0: Yeah, it does.
2: That's what it tastes.
0: It does.
2: Like.
0: Do you remember vanilla Coke though?
2: Yeah,
0: vanilla Coke was good.
2: Now vanilla Coke. Get a vanilla Coke at Sonic.
0: Oh yeah.
2: Yeah, that's good.
1: That's my wife's go-to there.
0: Yeah. Yep, do you like a vanilla Coke?
1: No. it's just vanilla has a weird taste to me.
0: Yeah. I mean, got to get you to weigh in on some of the past debates: vanilla ice cream versus chocolate. Ice
1: vanilla, 100%. Yeah.
0: I needed you in.
2: So now there's two people.
1: And I don't even put nothing in it. It's just so pure and good. And
0: creamy.
1: Like, get the vanilla bean or like the homemade that you get from the store.
0: Yeah.
1: It just says homemade. I don't know exactly what that means.
2: That's
0: who's home?
1: Yes. Yeah. Well, someone lives in the factory.
2: That's the difference between you and me.
0: Yeah.
2: Yeah. When I say homemade, I mean making it.
0: Yeah.
2: You say homemade, you get the one that's packaged.
0: That's right.
2: Homemade.
0: I want it to say homemade on it.
2: That's right.
1: I always wanted. I've thought about trying to make some sometime. I don't know. Or my wife's got like a kid, or I thought she did.
0: Yeah.
1: Tracy Lawrence has that song, "If the World Had a Front Porch." You know, and he's talking about hot summer nights with his grandma and grandma making homemade ice cream and stuff. I was like, that sounds pretty good.
0: I've made it before.
1: Yeah.
0: I made homemade ice cream once when I was a kid, because my dad had a ice cream maker, so I made like it was like rum raisin or something. I don't remember. It was real bad. Yeah. It
2: wasn't
0: good.
2: Yeah.
0: It was Yankee ice cream.
1: And don't get me wrong, I love like something like a Moose Trax. It's got a bunch of stuff in it, you know? Mm-hmm. Like it's almost like eating gravel. There's so much stuff in it, but vanilla straight up.
0: That was a young man's game for me. Mm-hmm. I always thought if you got ice cream, you needed to get the one loaded with all the stuff.
1: Yeah.
0: And over time, you know, I've scaled it back, and I got vanilla bean blue bunny yesterday at the store, and it has all these black flecks in it.
1: Yes, sir.
0: And it just cream. Oh man,
1: it's
0: unbeatable.
1: Simply elegant.
0: Yeah.
1: You know.
0: Yeah. Yeah. Yeah. That chocolate ice cream so gauche.
1: Yeah.
0: All right, we do need to do the weather, so let's do that. It's brought to you by First State Bank and James Hodge Chevrolet.

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2: All right, let's talk about it. 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
3: okay.
2: Good.
3: Yeah, I love a good banana pudding.
2: 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But today we're looking at a 20% chance of showers and possible thunderstorms, mostly sunny skies with a high of 90 degrees. Light east winds becoming northeast 5 to 10 miles per hour through this afternoon. So it'll be a hot one today as well. Tonight partly cloudy, a low of 68. But tomorrow cools down a little bit, mostly sunny with a high of 86 and a low of 67. 85 the high on Thursday. Again, sunny skies both of these days. Friday, a 30% chance of showers with a high of 87. Saturday, a 60% chance of showers and thunderstorms with a high of 84. And Sunday, an 80% chance. So Friday and Saturday both went lower on their percentages, and Sunday went up. So let's hope maybe Friday and Sunday or Saturday aren't that bad, and Sunday is the storm day. Maybe that'll be good. Yesterday's high was 92, the low 71. No rainfall in the past 24 hours. 73 degrees outside your number one country studios currently. Man, yesterday was hot.
3: Mm-hmm.
2: Yeah, it was hot yesterday. I'll talk about this again real quick. New set of listeners maybe in the 7 o'clock hour. The weather was pretty mild in May, with highs mainly in the 80s and lows primarily in the 50s early in the month, raising into the 60s for overnights later. 3.82 inches of rainfall in May. That seems very low. The 5-month total of precipitation for 2026 is 17.96 inches. The hottest afternoon in May was 89 degrees on the 15th and the 30th, and the coldest morning recorded was 47 degrees on the 3rd. Bunyard Broadcasting, Inc., of course, is the official reporting station for the National Weather Service here in Dequeen, Arkansas.
3: So what is that? Is there some kind of saying, like if the first day of the month is 90 degrees, that it's a...
2: yeah, don't know that.
3: Don't know that one.
2: June stinks. That's June's going to be hot.
3: Or I'm sorry, it was 95. My vehicle was saying over 100 degrees yesterday.
2: Yeah. Heat index at 105, it said yesterday. So,
4: and I believe it.
2: I do, too. It
4: just
2: was
4: get out,
2: hot.
4: It's like a blanket immediately wrapped around you.
2: Yeah. Mm-hmm. Yep. Yeah, that was nasty. You guys just want to hop in the local lowdown?
3: Yeah.
4: It's time.
2: All right. 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What's going on?
3: Yeah, you know, we've lost a lot of great folks in our community over the years, you know, and we lost a real good one the other day. That was Loyal Keith McKinney. He passed away at 79, lifelong resident of Dequeen, and just one of my favorite people in the world around here. He was a great guy. I mean, just as kind and caring as can be. And I first met him when I worked for Dequeen Auto Group. You know, you come by there, if it's anything but an oil change, you know, to the service department of a dealership, you're not having the best day because something's wrong with your vehicle. And, man, he always there with just the utmost grace and patience. And it was a pleasure to get to see him. And I got to a little bit of a friendship with him over the years, you know, and a wonderful photographer, you know, and really just a local historian, too. He put a lot of stuff on Facebook just detailing what life was like back in the day. And he'd find old photos or show some of the stuff he did. He was just a just a great guy, and I know I'm joining many folks around here and saying we're really gonna miss him. So you know, wow. But yep, that's Keith McKinney. His funeral's gonna be this Saturday.
2: Okay.
4: Good guy.
2: Yep. Yeah. Yeah. Sounds like it. I never got to meet him.
3: Happier note, I'm sure you probably run into him a time or two, and you were just like, man, that was a really nice guy. Yeah. You just didn't know it. Yeah. You didn't know his name, you know, because he was that kind of guy. And in any case, on a happier note, the Texarkana Air Show is returning for the first time in 30 years. I know we talked a little bit about it yesterday, but just want to highlight that again. That's going to take place on June 27th, so just a few weeks from now. I don't know. I'm kind of I'm an air show kind of guy.
2: Yeah.
3: I know my neck already hurts thinking about looking up all day long. But yesterday, I had the kids at home, and my wife, she put on My Little Pony for my daughter. And I was like, really? Is this what you're going to watch there? Mm-hmm. And my son, four-month-old son, was watching. I was like, nah, I turned his chair around. I was like, let's watch When Buildings Collapse or something like that, you know? And I'm really starting to think, like, can't wait for him to get a little older and we can do some of the dumb guy stuff.
2: Oh,
3: and
2: watch
3: dumb guy stuff.
2: Right,
3: you know,
2: right.
3: Deadliest Warrior and everything like that.
2: Yep.
3: You know, so I put that kind of stuff on for my daughter. And she's like, put on My Little Pony.
2: I can't wait for Deadliest Warrior.
3: Exactly, man. Yeah, some of that.
4: He needs to be at least three.
3: Probably at least three. So it'll be a little bit before we get there for sure. But but a thing like an air show would be awesome.
2: Oh,
3: and
2: yeah.
3: I've been to a couple, all when I was much younger. It's a great experience as a kid. You know, as an adult, you're sitting there on a tarmac getting sunburnt, your neck's all craned.
2: Yeah.
3: But if you got some kids and you want to have, if you want them to have a really good day, come out to this. They're gonna have some bikes out there and stuff, but they'll have a lot of historic aircraft from what I understand that'll be parked, and you can go up and look at them, maybe even get in them. One of the air shows I went to, they had an Su-27 Flanker, which is like a fourth-gen Russian fighter jet. And I remember as a kid, we didn't have a whole lot of video games, but one we had was a simulator for the Su-27.
2: I remember that.
3: And all the controls on the panel of the plane were in Russian, so I actually started learning some Russian so I could understand like where the ejector seat was and what this did and that did.
2: Yeah, and, I was real good at the game.
3: I was real good at the game, and I went to that air show, and you could sit in it, and I was like, I could take this thing off right now. I could take the only thing I never could do in the game was land the plane. I would just eject over the.
2: Yeah,
3: it was like successful mission, you know, accomplished everything I was supposed to, but I can't land the planes. So I'm
4: blow
3: just
4: up the base.
2: Yeah, blow up the base.
3: Get to an apartment complex. Just eject over, give me another plane, and I'll do it again.
4: Well, you know, the only problem with those air shows, every one I ever see, there's always a disaster at one.
2: Yeah,
3: Every once in a while.
4: I'm just kidding.
2: But isn't that the weird part about the human brain is that you're kind of like going, being like, woo.
3: Yeah, well, it's like going to a NASCAR race.
2: You know,
3: nobody says it, but everybody's like, well, seeing something crash, you know.
2: Yeah, seeing something crazy happens.
3: Yeah,
4: Go to a hockey game.
2: Yeah, you're hoping to see a fight.
4: Nah, you know you're going there.
2: You know you're going to see a fight.
4: That's definite.
3: But there was a... Man, there was the air show disaster just a few weeks back. Fortunately, everybody ejected.
2: Yeah, that was
3: insane. Two F-18 Hornets, I think is what it were. Just mid-air, just kind of collided into one another. And yeah, man, those
2: just
3: guys...
2: bumping bellies they were.
3: Yeah.
2: And then, yeah.
4: They're flying cargo now.
3: To
4: the Philippines.
2: I think they're playing that game. I think that's what they're doing at home now.
3: They like ejected before they even touched each other.
2: Yeah.
3: You know, and also all four crew members, two in each, they survived, right? And all of them ejected safely. But it was almost like they ejected before the planes touched, you know? I'm sure the base commander was like, What? You know how much those things cost?
2: Oh, man. That was wild. The one thing I do want to talk about is this community garage sale going on down in Foreman. I don't have all the information about it right here in front of me, but apparently there's going to be maps available for everywhere in Foreman.
4: It's going to be a Gator Graphics.
2: Yeah, Gator Graphics showing homes... like that are doing the garage stuff, so you can like go to Foreman and follow the maps. Mm. That's pretty good.
4: Yeah.
2: I mean, the most annoying thing about, you know, garage sale day is
4: you gotta hunt them down.
2: You gotta hunt them down. You know, this one you got like, you know, you're like going exactly, you know, is it pinpointing exact locations?
3: But that's
2: going to
3: mean
2: pretty cool.
3: Go early though.
2: If
3: everybody's got a map, then they're going to find them, you can beeline straight to them. So
2: that's right.
3: We need to start early. Do we got a time frame on those?
2: I don't have the time frame, but it's this Saturday, community garage sale going on in Foreman. So again, like, you know, get those
4: daylight.
2: Maps. Yeah, daylight.
4: Yeah. Have you ever had a garage sale? What time do they start showing up?
3: Yeah. As soon as they can see
2: something not dangerous anymore.
4: That's right.
2: All right, there you go. That's the local lowdown. Let's get into your birthday club.
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6: The show is coming out this fall.
2: There's a new Harry Potter TV show.

0: Yeah, you think he's a bad guy the whole time, but actually he's very, very, very good.
1: Right.
0: Yeah.
1: This is my class. There will be no wand waving or silliness in this.
0: No wand waving.
1: No horseplay. All right, let's get into the birthday club.
2: I'll do it.
1: All right, what do you got in front of you?
2: A big happy birthday going out to David Harris down at Pilgrims today.
1: Hey.
2: His birthday is today. Amazingly enough.
1: Nice.
0: Wow. Yeah.
1: Amazingly enough.
2: Yeah.
1: David, happy birthday. I got one going down to Pilgrims. Jose Duran Hernandez celebrating a birthday down at Pilgrims.
2: He sounds like a boxer.
1: He does. Yeah. That's right.
2: Yeah.
0: I got a happy birthday going out to Eliazar Lara, who is also at Pilgrims.
1: Nice. Elazar, maybe?
0: I know.
1: Oh, yeah.
0: Yeah.
1: Eliazar. Yeah.
0: I really like
1: well,
0: that.
1: Well, I'm sorry for correcting
0: it's
1: you.
0: It's okay.
1: When you were totally
0: most
1: right.
0: of the time, I do need it. Also, a happy birthday going out to Dennis Jones.
1: Dennis Jones.
2: Dennis
1: happy
2: Jones.
1: Birthday.
2: Mm.
1: I got something extreme. Or no, Greg, go ahead.
2: Should I do this one?
1: Yeah, yeah. I could do that.
2: Happy
1: one.
2: Birthday to Marilyn Poindexter down at Pilgrim also. And again, her birthday's today.
1: Hey.
2: Happy birthday, Marilyn.
1: What luck. Happy birthday. I got a very special one. Do you know who the sponsors of the the Morning Brew birthday
2: sure
1: club
2: do.
1: Are?
0: Yeah.
1: Who that? We got M&M Party Rentals, and there was one other?
2: The Queen Auto Group,
1: the
2: right?
1: The Queen Auto Group indeed sponsors the and gives away a free oil change every week. There's a reason for that, and I'm going to call it out right now. We got a big happy anniversary going out to Jay and Mary Ellen Dooley over at the Queen Auto Group. 45,000 years. No, I'm kidding. 45 years.
2: What a bell like to Mary Ellen.
1: Mary Ellen's a saint.
2: Yeah.
0: Yeah, she is.
1: Shout out to them, man. 45 years.
2: I got
1: to
2: tell you. Are you done? I'm sorry.
1: From all of us at KDQN and the DaQueen B, happy anniversary, you kids.
2: Happy anniversary. Mm-hmm. I got to see. They went on a fishing trip for their anniversary.
0: They did. How cute
2: the
0: was
2: River,
0: that?
2: And she wore him out. He had this little bitty fish, about like the one you caught.
1: Yeah, yeah.
0: Yeah.
1: And she's out there snatching.
2: She's out like this
1: one.
0: Huge trout.
2: Yeah, it was a huge trout, wasn't it?
0: Yeah.
2: Sick.
1: Yeah.
0: I love them. They are such... Everybody does, I know, but they're such amazing people.
1: Shout out to them, man.
0: Really, huge shout out.
1: And to Queen Auto Group in general, when I go there, it's like, it's cheers, straight up, you know.
0: It is.
2: Makes up for Johnny.
0: I wish they were the ones that could have fixed my vehicle.
1: Oh, man.
0: I really do.
1: Yeah.
2: It'd been fixed.
0: Yeah.
1: Yeah, it would have been fixed, and it wouldn't have given us such great radio over the past year.
0: I know.
2: Yeah, we would have.
0: That's true.
2: We would have nothing to talk about. 2 hours.
1: Yeah.
0: True.
1: We might not be here anymore.
2: Hey, it's Dana Carvey's birthday.
1: Look at that. A G. Dana Carvey's hilarious.
0: Great day for national days.
1: Yeah, true.
0: National leave the office early day so that you can go get your national rotisserie chicken.
1: Carolyn, that's you. Leave the office early day.
0: Yep.
1: It's national leave the office early day.
0: Yeah.
1: Yeah.
0: In your Volkswagen bus.
1: That's right.
2: Mm.
1: And you can explore more ideas. Oh, no, that's a sponsored thing. Hey, I got one on our Facebook here. Rich Dorsey says, Natalie Lemons, happy birthday from Richie, Megan, and Tater. Natalie, happy birthday. I love that name.
2: Yep.
0: Happy
2: birthday, Natalie.
1: Natalie Lemons, happy birthday. Happy birthday.
2: Wayne Brady's birthday. You like him?
0: Yes.
1: I love Wayne Brady.
2: Yeah, he's great.
1: Wayne Brady makes Brian Gumbel look like Malcolm X. Shout out to Paul Mooney. Wayne Brady is the man, though. Anybody else on the famous birthday there? Yeah, Liam Cunningham. I only know him from the Game of Thrones, but he's
0: good.
1: I
0: love him. I had such a crush on him.
1: He is good. That's not surprising to me.
2: Dennis Haysbert.
1: Yeah, I thought that was... Never mind.
2: Yeah, I know what you thought.
1: Yeah.
2: Me too.
1: Let's go with... It's Beetlejuice. Beetlejuice's birthday. 58, he turns.
0: Yeah.
2: It's your favorite TV show host.
1: From the Hack Pack. You know, Howard Stern show. Go ahead.
2: Andy Cohen? Yeah.
1: Nah. I don't even know who that is.
0: What happened to Davos Seaworth? What happened to him at the end?
1: He became like Master of Ships or something like that. He was like, you know... Something like that.
0: Yeah.
1: He somehow survived.
0: Yeah. Okay. I wasn't sure.
1: Everybody did miraculously.

0: miraculously.
1: Yeah. Except Jorah.
0: Yeah. They needed one.
2: Yeah. Who was it?
0: He was the guy with the no hand, like he had no fingers.
1: He was Stannis's like right hand man for, okay. For a good time.
0: So to speak.
1: Yeah. Oh, that's good. No hand man. That's what I meant.
2: He was the hand. Literally gave his hand.
1: Yeah,
0: he did.
1: He did. Stannis was something else. I really was rooting for him a bit. He seemed...
0: They did his character so dirty.
1: Yeah.
0: Disgustingly dirty.
1: Yeah.
0: Yeah. I was certain he was going to make it to the end.
1: Yeah.
0: From the books, Stannis.
1: Mm-hmm.
0: But yeah, you got Justin Long as well. Great actor, I think.
1: I really like him.
0: I think he's really good. Waiting is hilarious.
1: Yeah.
0: Jeepers Creepers.
1: Mm-hmm.
0: And then all
1: he's
0: the other
1: ones.
0: He's
1: just not that into you. That's a really good movie.
0: Yeah, yeah. Live Free or Die Hard he was in. Oh yeah, Dodgeball. He was hilarious in Dodgeball. Accepted was a decent movie.
1: Oh, Galaxy Quest.
0: Galaxy Quest.
1: That's such a sleeper.
0: Yeah. And he dated Drew Barrymore, so there you go. What was I going to say, though? Oh, yeah. Is there a new Jeepers Creepers movie?
1: Oh, I wouldn't be surprised.
0: I think there is. Did you ever watch Jeepers Creepers? I was called Greg Miles.
2: No.
0: To which one? Okay. The Jeepers Creepers? Yeah.
2: Yeah.
0: You never watched that?
2: No.
0: Oh, you'd like Jeepers Creepers.
2: Yeah, I know, but...
0: I want to watch It Follows.
1: Yeah, that's good.
0: I brought that up earlier because I saw a clip of it last night, and mm-hmm. I was like, that's a creepy movie.
1: Very creepy.
0: Have you seen that one?
2: No.
0: I guess it's about...
2: It?
0: Yeah.
2: It's
0: following you. No, no, nah. Okay.
1: Say on the radio what it is.
0: Oh, it's...
1: How it's passed on.
0: Oh, really? Oh, I didn't know that. I don't know anything about it. But basically, the only clip I saw and it seemed like I watched
1: two
0: clips.
1: Oh, you haven't watched it?
0: No, I haven't watched it.
1: You gotta.
0: Yeah, it looks good. I asked Allie if she would watch it with me, and she said no.
1: It's good.
0: Yeah, but it's like this thing is just following you, Greg. Mm-hmm. It's like a person. It's a different person each time or something.
1: Yeah.
0: I don't even know exactly, but the one I saw was this old lady. It's like an old lady. And mm-hmm. She follows you. She knows where you are always. So, like, no matter how far away you get, she's still following you, you know? She's coming for you.
2: So, if you took a plane to Paris, she'd be on the plane.
0: I don't know if she'd be on the plane, but she would show up. You might get... That's what I was thinking. I was like, that's a creepy idea.
1: I know. I got goosebumps thinking about it.
0: If you flew to Paris, you might get a year of it not... But if it will show up eventually.
1: Mm-hmm.
0: And, like, you'll see it. And it doesn't run. It doesn't scoot at you or anything.
1: No.
0: It just walks at you.
1: But you can pass it on to somebody else, though.
0: Oh, right.
1: Yeah. So you can get rid of it.
0: Yeah, it was a creepy idea, you mm-hmm. know? And just like, no matter where you go, this thing in the world is like locked onto you and is going right at you.
1: Yeah.
0: At a slow pace.
1: Now,
0: it's unsettling.
2: So it's got Live 360.
0: I think it's, they've got Live 360 on you.
2: Okay.
0: Yeah, right on your head.
1: I did watch that movie, forgot what it was called, and mind you, I wasn't like focused on it the entire time, but they made a scary movie from a dog's perspective. I don't know if you ever saw that. Sounds really goofy, but it was really interesting and well done.
2: I know a river runs through it.
0: Yeah, that's right.
1: No, it was good. The production quality and the it was scary.
0: Yeah. I love the Paranormal Activities from back in the day. Did you watch those, Greg? You don't like scary movies, do you?
2: They don't bother me.
0: You get a little scared?
2: They don't bother me. I mean, like it's like those clown movies.
0: Mm-hmm. Mm.
2: Those things are boring.
1: Mm. Agreed.
0: Yeah.
1: I'll tell you what, though. I have a few moments in my life that I do wish I could go back to sometimes just to relive it, you know, and it would be watching Paranormal Activity for the first time.
2: Yeah.
1: I mean, and I watched it with my friend Addie. I'm sure you remember Tyler.
0: He was
1: from Nigeria. And
0: yeah. He was quite an animated character.
1: He was very animated. And watching it with him, I mean, he was throwing things.
0: Whoa!
1: Yes, he was loud. He was scared.
0: Yeah.
1: And we all were. Yeah.
0: Don't go in there.
1: Oh, man. It was... those
0: That's
1: movies
0: awesome.
1: Hold up.
0: Yeah. Have you? They do hold up, but they're not scary now. Like, they were so scary then, but considering everything we've had since. Go ahead, Greg.
2: Well, I was just going to say, the kind of movies that scare me are like The Exorcist.
0: Yeah.
1: Yes.
2: The Omen.
0: Yeah, yeah.
2: Those kind of movies are,
0: sure,
2: you know.
0: Yeah, yeah. Because they're not doing, like, jump scares on you.
2: No.
0: They're not doing, like, the whole campy
2: stuff. No, it's just like
0: stuff.
2: You think about it afterwards and go,
0: Allie says, Jeepers Creepers is terrible, gives me nightmares.
1: Yeah.
0: Then it's not. It, like, did
2: that's
0: what
2: exactly
0: it's
2: what doing.
0: That's
2: exactly
0: what it's doing, you know?
1: Yeah.
0: It's, it did exactly that.
1: Oh, man, it's good.
0: I loved it. I love the second one.
1: When he's hanging down in that in the tube, you know,
0: yeah.
1: She's like holding on to his ankles or whatever.
0: Yeah. Oh. Even and just when he's when the
1: he's
0: opening
1: driving.
0: When they're driving.
1: Oh,
0: yeah.
1: So creepy.
0: Yeah. I love scary movies, man. I love
1: I
0: a good scary
1: too.
0: Movie.
1: Yep.
0: I watched Cube the other night with Allie, and that gave her like she was like, this is a scary movie. I'm like, this isn't a scary movie. It's just a weird. It's like a it's like a sci-fi thriller.
1: Yeah.
0: She was scared to death by that movie afterwards. She couldn't sleep. She was like worried, you know, needed a light on in the room. She's bad with it.
1: Yeah.
0: She's bad with the scary movie.
1: I remember watching The Conjuring on Dolphin Island. The last scary movie that I've watched was in 2020. That's how bad things have gotten.
0: No way.
1: Yeah.
0: What?
1: Did I say the last good one?
0: Yeah. Well, no, you said the last one you watched.
1: The last good scary movie I've watched was 2020.
0: Which
1: that
0: one
1: was
0: that?
1: Host.
0: Oh, yeah.
1: That one. It's so good. I've watched it many times since. Holds up. Everything else has just been very... The new Conjuring.
0: Meh.
1: Eh. No.
0: You don't like any of the new ones, Greg. What's the scariest, like, more recent one? Did you watch The Ring? Did The Ring creep you out?
2: No, I didn't watch it.
0: Ring's good.
1: Yeah.
0: Did you watch The Grudge?
2: No.
0: That one kind of stunk, I thought. Did you watch The Conjuring?
2: No.
0: That's a good movie. That's not even, like, it's just... It's
1: the
0: kind
1: first
0: of,
1: two?
0: Yeah.
2: It's How a about freaky. The Blair Witch Project?
0: I
1: Amazing.
0: Love that one. The old one from the 90s?
2: The one made one. With Apple... phone or whatever. Isn't that what they did pretty much?
0: Well, they didn't have no Apple phones then.
2: No.
0: You know, it was just
2: know.
0: Like a recorder, which is even...
1: Yeah. Also, another iconic and really revolutionary for the genre.
0: Big time. Big time. That's a good one.
1: There's a few that I can think of. The Exorcist and then the Blair Witch Project, The Ring, I feel like Paranormal Activity.
0: Amityville Horror, the first one.
2: That was good.
1: Oh, that's a good one.
2: I did see that.
1: Mm, yeah.
0: That's a creepy one.
1: That was Rosemary's like, Baby.
0: Yeah.
2: That's scary.
0: That's a scary one.
1: Psycho, if we're going to go way back.
0: Yeah.
1: Psycho.
2: Yeah.
1: Not my kind of...
0: Yeah, not my kind of thing. I just don't think they hold up, to be honest. The old Hitchcock movies, I'm just not really... Yeah, I know. I can respect... But you know what? I might have a renaissance like I did with the Beatles. I would look at the Hitchcock movies like almost would look at the Beatles, you know, a few years back where I was like, I'm not going to deny, you know, they got their place in legend status and all that. They, you know, broke down the doors, but...
2: Well, they're not like new movies, obviously.
0: Right.
2: But I mean, like watching Rear Window and Jimmy Stewart in Rear Window is amazing.
0: Yeah. I haven't seen Rear Window.
1: I think an important thing to do when you're going into it is to, it's hard to do, but you can, is to pretend that you are back in that time. Say you're going back to watch Psycho or one of the, I can't think of another one at the moment, but you put yourself back in that time. I was thinking like Creature from the Black Lagoon or whatever.
0: Yeah, right. The old Frankenstein one.
1: Old Frankenstein movie, Nosferatu, especially. Yeah. You put yourself back in that time and you pretend that you are watching it for the first time and you've never seen
0: anything.
1: Well,
0: come on, honey,
1: let's
0: go sit down and we're going to watch this new movie that's out.
1: After you cook me dinner.
0: Yeah, after you cook me dinner and it better be good.
1: Yeah. Like I said, it's really hard to do, but I try to. And that involves like putting your phone away, you know, turning the lights off so you're not distracted by everything else around you and just try to immerse yourself.
0: Immerse in it.
2: I can watch Hitchcock movies.
0: Right.
1: Mm-hmm.
0: I bet.
2: And most of them have Jimmy Stewart in them.
0: Yeah. Yeah.
2: But
0: you like the one on the train with the heartbeat or whatever. What's that one called? I can't remember.
2: The
0: Faint
2: one.
0: Heart or something. And then you got
2: North by Northwest.
0: Yeah. North by Vertigo.
2: Vertigo's
0: a
2: good one.
0: Yeah. Yeah. Vertigo's. They're good movies. I would never deny their place. I just don't think.
1: Night Passage.
0: Yeah. Night Passage.
2: I don't, but Rear Window is really, an interesting movie.
0: Yeah. Oh, I'm confusing the Edgar Allan Poe story.
2: Yeah, that's Telltale Heart.
0: That's Telltale Heart with that one.
2: Yeah.
0: Yeah.
1: Ooh.
0: Yeah, I've you like Rear Window.
2: Yeah.
0: That's your favorite one?
2: Yeah, probably.
0: Yeah. North by Northwest, yeah.
2: The birds used to scare the bejesus out of me.
1: Yeah, I bet.
2: When I was a little kid. Sure. It'd like come on late at night.
0: Yeah, yeah.
2: Watching it on my little TV.
0: Sure.
2: You know?
0: Yeah.
2: In my bedroom. And
0: yeah.
1: How about...
0: Oh, TV in your bedroom? I bet. And watching it on there? That must have creeped you out.
1: Yeah. The Last Man on Earth.
0: I love that movie.
2: Yeah.
0: There's such... It's a hard one to get through, though. There's a middle of that movie that should be chopped out. There should be a whole part of that movie should be chopped out, edited, and then released. Because it's like 3.5 hours, I feel like. I don't know if it's that long.
2: Most things are that way anymore?
0: Yeah. No. Well, any weeknight, I want to watch a movie. Me and Allie are looking at the movies. Each one we want to watch is 2 hours and 40 minutes. I just want to watch. Can I just watch a quick movie? Is there such a thing anymore?
2: Yeah, vacation.
1: No.
0: Yeah, that's right.
1: Now, let's hop into the 70s here. We've got Halloween, The Exorcist, Alien.
0: Alien is so good.
2: Yeah. Aliens.
0: Alien is so good. Aliens is a great movie, but that you know, and you know what my favorite one was? Alienses. That was the third one.
2: was it your favorite one?
0: No. The first one's my favorite. The second one.
2: See, I think
0: the second one's more BA for sure. Like it's, you know.
1: The original Texas Chainsaw Massacre.
0: Oh, yeah. That one's like dirty and horrible.
2: Have you ever seen that?
1: Yes.
2: I saw that when I was at the drive-in.
1: Oh my gosh. That one gets under my skin.
0: That's what Aaron Gray says. So like the really old movies, do I need to drive my truck into my living room and pretend I'm at the drive-in?
1: Yes.
0: Yeah.
1: Or better yet, get yourself a projector, you know, and back
0: you
1: up
0: go.
1: Your truck and lay in the bed of it and watch outside.
0: Sneak a friend in the trunk of your car and then,
2: Those were the good old days.
0: Those were the good old days.
2: Back before situationships.
0: Easy now.
1: Yeah.
2: I couldn't say it.
0: Yeah.
1: Amityville Horror came out in 79.
2: Yep.
0: Alien would be a hard... I imagine that was a shock to anybody
1: to
0: watching
1: it.
0: You know, the original... You know, titles of movies really do matter. The original title for Alien was Star Beast.
1: Oh.
0: That movie would have stunk. It could have been the same movie. No one would have saw it.
2: That's right.
0: I'm not going to go see Star Beast.
2: That's right.
0: But yeah, Alien, really good. And there's a few moments in that movie that I imagine at the drive-in. It's got to be one of the first movies you ever came out that was like that at all.
2: Yeah.
0: Would just make people drive away.
1: Mm-hmm.
0: Freak out and drive away. There's a moment where Dallas is in the vent.
1: Yeah.
0: And he like turns. And it's like right there. The alien does the jazz hands.
2: Yeah.
0: And that's a freaky part.
2: Yeah.
0: Especially for that.
1: I have a list here. Some of the most iconic horror movies of all time. Top horror movie picks. I'd like to go through this if that's okay.
0: Yeah, we got a minute.
1: Misery.
2: Yeah, that's good.
1: The Fly. The Shining.
0: Yeah.
1: Poltergeist.
0: Yeah, I don't like Poltergeist.
1: I liked it. 28 Days Later.
0: Creepy. Greg turned it off after 5 minutes, I think it was. Yeah.
1: Rosemary's Baby, The Lost Boys, Blair Witch Project, Sixth Sense.
0: Yeah. Not really a scary one, though.
1: No.
0: You know, it's freaky in a way, but it's not like...
1: Yeah.
0: This is a scary movie. This is more like a psychological thriller.
1: Exactly.
0: Or something, yeah.
1: The Thing.
0: Yeah, The Thing is pretty freaky, honestly. Yeah. There's some scary moments in that movie.
1: Mm-hmm. Then you got other ones like The Omen. One of my personal favorites, The Descent. That movie is in my top 5 scariest movies of all time.
0: That's a scary movie.
1: Yeah.
0: That's a scary movie.
1: I wish more people knew about it.
0: Yeah. I haven't watched The Descent in years.
1: You should watch that today. Oh, my goodness. The whole...
0: See, hear that, Allie? We're watching The Descent.
1: Yeah.
0: Get ready.
1: So good.
2: No, you're not. Because she didn't want to.
1: Misery is good, though. That's a good movie.
0: Yeah, it's a good movie.
2: But, I mean, I don't put that in the same
0: classification
2: as Amityville Horror.
0: Right. I agree.
2: You know, they're you know, I mean...
0: Again, that's like a Stephen King scary movie, so that's right. So it's like, there's no jump scares or anything. It's
1: just...
0: And not that a scary movie needs jump scares, but it's like in that realm,
1: mm-hmm.
0: you know?
1: Jaws is on there.
0: Jaws is
1: that
0: a scary
1: was terrifying
0: movie.
1: To people when yeah. it came out.
0: That moment where he's underneath the water looking at the boat, the hole in the boat,
2: mm-hmm.
0: and then that guy says hi.
2: Yeah,
0: that part.
2: He loses a tooth.
0: He does lose a tooth. Yeah, he dropped a tooth the size of a shot glass. Down
2: there. Yeah.
0: Oh, man.
1: Pet Sematary. Whoa.
0: Yeah. Good, but, Pet Sematary but campy.
2: Christine's not on there.
1: Campy. I haven't gotten to it yet.
0: Thinner.
1: Oh, wow.
0: Yeah.
1: Wow, I haven't watched that in a long time.
0: Yeah. I sometimes look at myself in the mirror. I'm like, I wonder if I've been cursed by a gypsy. Fatter. All right, we should go. We'll get back to this list here.
1: Yeah,
0: all right,
1: lots
0: one
1: of good
0: more.
1: Stuff.
0: You want to say one more?
1: Let's see here. Nightmare on Elm Street. Those were pretty.
0: Yeah.
1: Iconic.
0: Iconic and good, but not scary to me. Really, there's a few a little freaky, but
1: Psycho is number one on most lists.
0: There's really one scene.
1: Yeah.
0: You know, in Psycho.
1: I think maybe it was just because of the time.
0: And it's like, it's just a knife, and then, you know, all that. It's like, again, for that time, probably amazing, but it just doesn't hold up. I'm definitely not scared by it.
1: If I could go back in time, I would go to 1922 when Nosferatu came out. It was a silent movie.
0: Let's see what this is about.
1: Yeah.
0: Nosferatu. That's a strange-looking fella.
1: Like, how terrifying that had to have been to people seeing it for the first time.
0: He's just like...
1: I know, but they had never seen anything like it. Just, it's like the Beatles. You listen to me anyway, you listen to the Beatles now, and it's like nothing fantastic. I'm sorry.
0: Right.
1: But back in the time, they were so... that it was new. Nobody had ever heard anything like it before. Mm-hmm.
0: True.
1: And Black Sabbath, too, if we want
0: to.
1: Yeah.
0: Oh, yeah.
1: You know, that scared people.
0: That
1: people
0: was scary.
1: Were scared by the Beatles, even.
0: True.
1: Yeah.
0: True.
1: But
0: that stuff just is... the stuff those kids are listening to... It's too heavy.
1: Yeah.
0: I want to hold your hand. What is that?
1: Yeah.
0: All right. Let's get into the news. It's brought to you by Horatio State Bank and James Hodge Chevrolet.
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5: For KDQN News, I'm Patrick Massey. Starting off with some local sports, the University of Arkansas Cossetta basketball program and its future athletic expansion plans were the focus of Monday's DeQueen Rotary Club meeting at Mica 6-8. UA Cossetta athletic director and men's and women's basketball coach Stan Asumnu spoke to Rotarians alongside Colts players R.J. Patton of Conway, John Atney of South Sudan, and Isaac Helms of Derricks. Coach Asumnu is preparing to begin his fifth season at the local college. Before coming to Cossetta, he coached at Texas A&M International University following a successful playing career. Asumnu played four seasons at the University of Tennessee under coaches Buzz Peterson and Bruce Pearl. During his senior season in 2005 and 2006, the Volunteers won the SEC East title and advanced to the second round of the NCAA tournament. He later played four seasons in the NBA G League. Asumnu said he and his wife, both originally from Houston, have enjoyed adapting to life in DeQueen. He told Rotarians he encourages players to dream big and persevere through challenges. The Colts basketball program has seen 16 players move on to compete at the next level, including Terry Anderson, who recently played for High Point University against the Arkansas Razorbacks in the NCAA tournament. Looking ahead to the next season, Asumnu said the men's basketball team returns 9 of its top 10 players, while the women's team returns 2 players as recruiting continues. Asumnu also discussed future athletic growth at U of A Cossetta. In addition to basketball, the college currently competes in soccer and trap shooting, with cross country set to begin this fall under Tony Soto. The school also hopes to add baseball and softball within the next 2 years and is exploring the possibility of starting a volleyball program in the future. The 3 Colts players shared their personal experiences and talked about enjoying their time at UA Cossetta. Asumnu said the program is also eager to stay involved in the community. The Colts currently have banner and billboard sponsorships available for the upcoming season, along with a $100 for $100 fundraising campaign. For more information, contact Madeline Montgomery at 870-584-1172 or Coach Asumnu at 870-584-1145. Coach Asumnu was introduced by Rotarian ZZ Cam Rudin. During the meeting, Rotary President-elect Josh Zilks also announced that 20 tickets remain available for Rotary District 6170's annual Dinner Anywhere in the World raffle. Tickets are $25 each, with the winner receiving a trip valued at up to $5,000. The drawing will be held June 27th during the district conference in Hot Springs. In our next story, the weather was mild in May with highs mainly in the 80s and lows primarily in the 50s early in the month, rising into the 60s for overnights later. 3.82 inches of rainfall was measured in May. The five-month total of precipitation for 2026 is 17.96 inches. The hottest afternoon in May peaked at 89 degrees on the 15th and the 30th. The coldest morning recorded was 47 degrees on the 3rd. Bunyer Broadcasting Incorporated is the official reporting station for the National Weather Service in Dequeen. Elsewhere in the news, the Sevier County Cattlemen's Association is continuing its 2026 membership drive while highlighting the organization's ongoing support for local agriculture and youth programs. Association members say their group remains focused on supporting cattle producers and protecting the future of the beef industry at both the state and national levels through the work of the Arkansas Cattlemen's Association. Local producers, businesses, and individuals are currently being encouraged to renew their memberships before the drive ends June 30th. The organization recently recognized Dequeen Auto Group and owner Jay Dooley as a Silver Associate member for 2026. Association leaders said Dooley continues to strongly support the cattle industry and encourages others involved in agriculture to become members as well. Basic memberships are available for $100 annually, while bronze, silver, and gold membership levels are also offered. The Sevier County Cattlemen's Association says it takes pride in supporting local youth programs throughout the year, especially during the county fair. Since 1993, the Sevier County Commercial Heifer Improvement Project has helped 585 young people financially with county-bred commercial heifers, providing nearly $158,000 in assistance. The organization has also sponsored academic scholarships, herdsman awards, half a beef giveaways, and dessert auctions that benefit members in need. Anyone interested in joining or renewing their membership for 2026 can contact membership chairperson Vicki Wright by calling 870-584-8809. We'll be back following this break and these messages from our sponsors.
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5: 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Also, time is running out to sign up as a team or a sponsor for one of the summer's biggest local golfing events. The Little River Classic Golf Tournament is set for this Saturday, June 6th at Millwood Golf and RV Park in Ashdown. The tournament will feature a four-person scramble format with cash prizes awarded to the top teams. First place will take home $1,000, second place will receive $600, and third place will earn $400. Entry is $400 per team, which includes a cart and lunch. Mulligans will be available, and a 50-50 drawing is also planned. Businesses and individuals can also participate as sponsors. Multiple sponsorship levels remain available, offering opportunities for local businesses to gain visibility during this weekend's event. Those interested in signing up a team or becoming a sponsor can find registration links within this announcement on the upcoming events page of our website at kdqn.net and on the Little River County Chamber of Commerce Facebook page. Elsewhere, residents of McCurtain County will have an opportunity to hear directly from local candidates during an upcoming Meet the Candidates event scheduled for this Thursday, June 4th. The event will begin at 6 p.m. at the Downtown Amphitheater located at 116 North Main Street in Broken Bow. Admission is free and totally open to the public. Organizers say the event's designed to give candidates seeking public office a chance to connect with voters, discuss their priorities, and share their vision for the future of the community. Community members will also have the opportunity to engage with candidates and learn more about their ideas and plans ahead of upcoming elections. For more information about the event, call 580-584-3393. And wrapping up, Cossatot River State Park will host a cleanup event this Saturday, June 6th, Tidal Trail and Tributary Turnaround. The event will take place from 9 to 11 that morning. Everyone's invited to join park interpreters to give back and create a lasting impact on a high-use area and trail within Cossatot River State Park. The beautification project includes removing litter and debris from the shoreline where the creek flows into the river, the day-use picnic areas, and on nearby trails. All supplies are provided for volunteers. Please wear protective but water-friendly shoes and clothing. Volunteers of all ages are welcome, and those who are unable to descend to the shoreline can contribute on the nearby trail or campground areas. No registration is required. Please meet on the east side of Brushy Creek Recreation Area located off of Highway 246, 8 miles east of Vandervoort, over the bridge. Parking is available on-site, and park interpreters will be set up in the vicinity of the day-use picnic area to pass out gear and collect trash as it's collected. That is it for this edition of the news. Check out more online at kdqn.net and in the current edition of the Queen Bee.
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0: Yeah, that's right. Good morning, everybody. We are back and we are live. We're broadcasting from the Kinetic Studios.
1: Internet better.
2: Always.
0: Yes.
1: Big man in the corner office said he wants to come join us sometime just so he can
0: say internet better.
1: Yeah.
0: We got people all over town telling me internet better.
2: He can't do that. Well, it's just like, because he'd do it so much better than we do.
0: Yeah,
2: we'd
0: true.
2: Never
0: yeah,
2: want to do it
0: no,
2: again.
0: True.
2: We'd have to record.
1: That was my initial thought. He's like, oh, I was like, he thinks he can do it, but he knows he can do it better than us. So.
0: There's been a couple times where like I had to run off the last hour of the show due to like technical stuff or something, and Patrick is unavailable, and he comes in here. I'm like, there's my job. It's gone.
1: Yeah.
0: Why would I?
2: You know why you have a job?
0: Why?
2: Because he doesn't want to
0: do
2: it.
0: He doesn't want to do it. That's right.
1: He can do everybody's job.
0: Yeah.
1: He's a great writer.
0: Yeah.
1: And so, he could get rid of me if he wanted to.
0: And then there's certain times. Like he gets on like when he just does like the election coverage or something. I'm like,
2: like when I go with him to sports things, end up listening to him.
0: Yeah. That's right. We're back, man, and we were talking about movies before we got out of here and watching some great movies over the weekend. I watched The Mummy. Greg, do you know The Mummy?
2: Mm-hmm.
0: You like The Mummy?
2: I do.
0: Yeah, The Mummy was good.
2: They made too many, though. I quit watching them.
0: Yeah.
1: And they kind of had a spinoff with The Scorpion King, right? Wasn't that kind of a thing there?
2: Or was it? I don't know when that was. Yeah.
0: We got to watch it. There. Allie loves it, though, so we're going to watch it. Yeah. I'm sure it's like good, bad. You know what I mean?
1: Sure.
2: The Scorpion King?
0: The Scorpion King, yeah. Or is that just bad?
2: Yeah, I don't know.
0: I just remember him. I think the Scorpion King coming out at the end of the
1: second
0: mummy,
1: or third mummy,
0: and it was such bad CGI.
1: Oh, horrible!
0: It was really, one of the worst.
1: It was like early days, of it, you know.
0: But there were some moments in the first one where when he's like coming out of the clouds, chasing the plane is going, and he's got the dust storm, and the mummy's face comes out of the clouds.
1: That was good.
0: That was really good. I thought
2: that's in the first one.
0: That's in the first one. Yeah.
1: And the scarabs. I've been terrified of scarabs. Ever since
2: me too.
1: That movie,
2: I'm not going over there.
0: Yeah,
1: yeah. You're not gonna.
2: I don't want them things crawling under my skin.
1: Yeah, no, sir. Not going down in any pyramids or anything like
2: that.
0: Scarabs were real or are
1: they
0: real?
1: Are real, but they're not like that. They're like decomposers.
0: Oh, okay.
1: I don't think they're just gonna attack you. And
0: right.
1: Whittle you down into nothing.
0: And they still exist. Not like in that.
1: Yeah, just like a beetle.
0: Yeah.
1: I don't think they're big ones like in that movie.
0: Right.
1: Yeah.
0: Okay.
2: They don't think they're like that bigger.
1: Yeah.
2: Look like a beastie. Turtle.
1: Yeah.
0: And it was just like a blast from the past, so to speak, to watch a Brendan Fraser movie, which Blast from the Past is also a really good Brendan Fraser movie.
2: Yeah.
1: We've been enjoying some movies from like the 90s, early 2000s, where like you watch it, there's no cell phones.
0: Yeah, man.
1: Yeah, there's no such thing as social media or anything like that. You see people just waiting in line, you know, just waiting.
0: Yeah.
1: Not like on the phone in their hand and stuff. I saw the other day like somebody trying to check out with a phone in one hand, a baby in the other, and the cashier was like, all right, here's your total, and they're like, I don't know what to do.
0: Put it in my pocket.
1: They put the baby down. They still held on to the phone. Eventually they had to get two hands into their purse, so they put the phone in the armpit.
0: There you go.
1: Get that right there.
2: Hold on.
1: Baby down. Yeah. And they weren't talking, they were just like texting or scrolling or something. Just like, put that darn thing down for a second.
0: Well, how do you put down your hand?
1: Yeah.
0: You know, like it's an extension of
1: the hand
0: body.
1: Just gripped to the phone. You got to like pry the fingers off of it. And
2: I got to tell you though, you know, I left mine at home this morning.
1: Yeah.
2: And it's like, part of me's missing.
0: Yeah. Yeah.
2: I mean, I look for it everywhere I go.
1: Yeah. You keep thinking you lost it somewhere.
2: Well, no, I know where it is now, but I mean, it's still like, come on.
1: It's weird what they do. I know I've talked about it before, but the mental effect that phones have, right? They said that there's some study that just touching the power button on your phone, or like the screen black button or whatever, releases dopamine in your mind, you know? So you just put your hand, people just put their hand in their pocket, feel that little button, press it, and you get
0: it's
1: a
0: comfort.
1: Little, you get a little release of dopamine.
2: I feel good.
0: That's why
2: my phone.
0: It's like the morphine button.
1: Yeah.
0: That's why everybody's so anxious and you know, and like you're not able to, there's people that are not able to deal with a social situation that is something they don't want to deal with. You know what I mean? Like, and I've done it, like where it's, you know, you just pull out your phone and you look at that instead.
1: Yeah,
0: sure. You just check out. You can just check out of anything.
2: You do it on purpose, though.
0: Well, yeah. Yeah.
1: Strategic.
0: Right.
2: Because you don't want to.
0: Right.
2: Yeah, there's a difference between not wanting to and not being able to.
0: Yeah, fair enough.
2: Yeah.
0: Fair enough.
2: But, yeah.
0: But, like, are you not able to because you've defaulted to that, you know, so often?
2: That may be true.
0: Yeah. Like, and not for all, but for some, imagine. Like, I feel like I've lost some social ability because I just have the ease of just pulling out my phone and just looking at the front screen, not or like scrolling through the pages. Like, you're not even looking at anything, you know?
1: Maybe looking, what app should I check out? Oh, they're all horrible. Never mind.
0: Yeah. Do you have, like, a pattern? Like, when you open your phone, regardless of what you're trying to do on it, you, like, open a thing? Like I feel like, you know, I'm pressing a certain area of my screen more often than other, you know? So it's like, even if I'm not, I just open up my phone, I'm immediately going to hit probably YouTube.
1: Yeah.
0: Is my social media of choice that I'm addicted to.
2: You should check your messages.
0: Yeah, well,
2: I've still got some. Yeah. You hadn't answered.
1: But I went. I know I've talked about this before, but I went about a year without a phone, and it broke. And I broke like the third one in as many months. And I'm like, you know what? I'm just not responsible enough for phones. Mm-hmm. I'm just going to go without one. And it was weird. Even 6 months, 9 months in, I would feel phantom
0: vibrations
1: from the phone. I'm like, reach into my pocket, be like, oh, I'm getting a call. I'm like, wait, I didn't even have a phone on me. What in the world? I eventually had to get one because I started just giving my phone number out to. Or giving my wife's phone number out to people. Yeah. I was like, if you want to get a hold of me, you got to call this number, which is weird. I guess in 2020, right before I started here, I got a new phone, a fancier phone, and I couldn't get my phone transferred over. So I had to get a brand new phone number. It's the longest I think I've ever had a phone number is since then, since 2020. I got someone reached out to me on Facebook the other day, on Facebook Messenger, and said, hey, I have your old phone number, and people are still blowing me up thinking it's you. Do you want me to start giving them your real phone number? And I was like, I thought I got away from all those people.
0: Yeah, nah, don't give them mine.
1: I was like, it depends. I was like, hey, you know, you do whatever you want. Here's my number. And I was like, if someone does holler and say that they have $1 million for me, I'll split it with you.
0: Yeah, okay, there you go.
1: For the trouble.
2: Did you know the person on Facebook?
1: We're friends. I don't know her personally. It's someone in Horatio.
0: Okay.
1: It reminded me of there was another time I had to get a new phone number, and my dad did not realize that I had changed my phone number. Well, he calls that number, and it just so happens to go to another guy named Patrick, and my dad ends up talking to him for about 20 minutes before he realizes that it's not it's not me.
0: And that's the son he never had.
1: Yeah, and that's the thing, because I ended up calling the guy after my dad told me that. I was like, I'm going to call this. I was like, is this Patrick? And he was like, yeah. I was like, this is Patrick. And he was like, that Patrick? And I was like, yeah. I'm so sorry. He's like,
0: why don't you call your dad more, dude?
1: I know that. He was like,
2: call me.
1: I had such a great time talking to your dad. He was like, my dad, I haven't talked to my dad in years and years and years. It was just a great time, and I didn't want to say anything because he really thought I was you. And weird.
0: Our dad has a weird ability of being able to be in those situations. Like, is a little unrelated, but back when Jen was getting married in Arizona, she was having a big wedding, and a lot of my friends and her friends as well, Jen's friends from Canada, were coming down, and our friend Adam was driving down, and he drove down to Grand Forks, and that's where our dad lived, near Grand Forks. And he stopped at the bank to have some Canadian money transferred. And in line is this guy standing in front of him that looks kind of familiar, but doesn't know. He's my best friend, you know. Yeah. So he's like, never met my dad. And he's like, this guy's weird. He's like talking to me and, you know, talking to everybody in line. That's my dad. He talks to everybody, you know, and probably made some kind of stink at the bank, you know, or whatever. And then they go outside, and I think they were both having a cigarette together. And he's like, so what do you do? Where are you going? You're from Canada. He's like, I'm going down to a wedding in Arizona. My dad's like, who are you?
1: Yeah.
0: What are you?
1: Wow.
0: Who are you? Yeah. You know, what wedding? You know, yeah, that's my daughter. You know,
1: man, small world.
0: Yeah, for sure. With him.
1: Yeah, for sure.
0: You'll run into him anywhere.
2: Yeah. Well, that's a Southerner coming out and talking to everybody.
0: True.
2: You know, all those other guys.
0: He's been a Yankee for a long time, but he is I still see Southerner aspects.
1: Yeah,
0: for sure.
1: Born and bred Texas.
0: Yeah, for sure. Yeah.
1: I grew up in Dallas, though.
0: Yeah. True. Yeah.
1: Big city Southerner.
0: Yeah, big city Southerner. Yeah. Still.
1: Yep. Still knows how to hunt and fish and all that stuff.
0: That's right.
1: Yeah.
0: One of my favorite YouTube guys who does the MMA commentary, he's probably one of the biggest ones. He's British. And he went out to, he made a trip to America just recently, specifically to go to Searcy, Arkansas, to hang out and go fishing with Bryce Mitchell, who's the only, I don't know if there's any Arkansans in the UFC. I'm sure there are, but you
1: besides
0: know,
1: not, him,
0: besides mm-hmm. him, but he's the biggest one, mm-hmm. you know, and he's got this big farm and logging thing he's got going on mm-hmm. and a big, you know, a big property he has that he's going to fish on the river and stuff. And it was just funny, you know, watching, cause I can see I've met Bryce Mitchell 100 times, right. basically here, mm-hmm. you know, yeah. I know this guy, I've done some of the things he does, but this guy from London, who's basically never stepped outside of London, flew to rural Arkansas, and like it was just great watching him on the little flat bottom boat and shooting guns and fishing and talking about stuff. It was as a great video to fly out to America for your first time, and he goes right to, and he also went to Miami and New York, and he said he hated them, he couldn't stand the rest of America, but Arkansas, see, chilling with Bryce Mitchell was like the best time of his life.
1: Free.
0: Yeah.
1: Free.
0: Yeah.
1: Free.
0: Yeah.
1: But
0: and it's just great. He just rolls up and here comes Bryce Mitchell out. Gives him a big hug like never met the guy. Brings him in, showing all his guns, and he's like giving him steak nuggets.
1: Yeah,
0: and he's
1: okay.
0: like, we're going to try and make some fish nuggets and all this stuff. Yeah. You know, that's good. It's great.
1: Man, roll out the red carpet.
0: Yeah.
1: Or
0: yeah.
1: the dirt road or something.
0: That's right.
1: But
0: let him stay in his camper. It's a great video.
2: Did he really?
0: Yeah. Oh. Yeah. He had a camper like outside of his house, and he let him stay in that.
1: I was a little bummed out in the. You shared a video about this British guy who came to who wanted to travel the South, the Southern United States, and he eventually did go to Arkansas, but in the video, it's only mm-hmm. out like what, an hour long.
0: Yeah,
1: the only place it shows him going to in Arkansas is Eureka Springs, and
0: right. No, he went to England. As well.
1: Oh, that's right. He did go to England.
0: Okay, that was watermelon farmer.
1: That's right.
0: Yeah. For a minute, you know.
1: For a minute, yeah. That's right. Yeah, he did go to England, Arkansas, but then it shows him in Eureka Springs, and it's just this lady hanging in his car window being like, I got crystals for sale. Yeah. And
0: of all kinds.
1: typical Eureka Springs resident.
0: Yeah,
1: if you've ever been up there,
0: you're
1: man,
0: gonna
1: they
0: love
1: are.
0: It. You're going to love it. You know, vortexes and crystals.
1: Yeah, she's all talking about vortexes and just crazy. Man, there's some odd people there. That is probably one of the more interesting counties in Arkansas.
2: You get to report on that.
1: I do. Yeah, Carroll County is very interesting. I mean, wow. There's two worlds there. You know, you got two courthouses.
2: Really
1: you got Berryville, which is everything that is opposite of Eureka Springs.
0: Yeah.
1: All the weirdos are in Eureka Springs. Berryville, much more normal.
2: Right. Well, there's some weirdos in Berryville.
1: Yeah, they're everywhere, right?
0: Yeah. Some spillover.
1: Yeah. But if you were to take someone from Sevier County and take them to Carroll County, I think they probably find their way over to Berryville before they did to Eureka Springs.
0: Right. I think your favorite state in the South will matter like on the first. It's kind of like your favorite Beatles album, which is the first one you listen to. You know, is going to be your favorite. He kind of went to like Georgia first, Alabama. He fell in love with like Alabama, so he kept going back there and going to like roll, you know, going to the games and stuff. He went
1: big
0: to
1: Alabama
0: college,
1: fan.
0: Big Alabama fan.
2: Yeah,
0: you know,
2: they needed another one.
0: Yeah, that's right. I just feel like if he would have come to Arkansas first, that would have been the one.
2: Yeah. So he jumped on the bandwagon.
0: Yeah, he did go to Hot Springs as well. Actually.
1: Oh yeah,
0: yeah.
1: Okay.
0: Like later in the video, I remember he goes to Hot Springs again. It's like a 2-minute segment of the whole video, but he liked that too. Yeah, yeah. That was a great showing of a little bit of Southern hospitality, you know. Like, the moment he gets there, I don't know where, was that in Texas or Louisiana? Probably in the Arklatex, somewhere in the Arklatex. And he I don't remember how he even got there, but the video opens up with him talking to this guy next to a river or a lake or something. Mm-hmm. And it's a Texas guy. He's got a boat and they take him out. And he's like, all I really want to see is an alligator. And they see one in the first minute.
1: Yeah.
0: And he's like, oh, let's go down here. And they've got all of their friends swimming in the river. And he does the rope swing. And then they eventually like, you ever shot any guns?
1: He's like, I've never even seen a gun.
0: Yeah. Pulls out a gun, shooting
1: 2 seconds later.
0: Yeah. And then they go and drop him off back at his car with his wife. And then the Texas guy gets out and comes up to their window and hands him a $100 bill. He's like, here, go get somewhere nice to stay, you know.
1: He's like, we make a lot of money here in Texas.
0: Yeah, he's like, I can't take this, you know. He's like, we make a lot of money here, you know.
1: It made me think, if I could just hone my British accent, I could get all kinds of free stuff. He was getting meals and free tours of places and
0: everybody
1: stuff.
0: Everybody was, falling over each other to give this guy a good time.
2: Yeah, but you also have to have a production crew hanging around with
1: true,
2: you, too.
1: True.
2: And when you do that, that makes those people be a lot nicer.
1: I think his production crew is just a selfie stick.
0: Yeah,
1: that's going to be my problem. Is
0: Yeah.
1: I just don't know if I can do that.
0: Yeah, it was him, his wife and him the whole time. Yeah. And, like, they kept running into these people like war vets and couples that have been together forever and farmers. And it was, like, it was a wide variety. I love that video. That was a great video.
1: Yeah, you know? it was fun.
0: Yeah. And he kind of opens it up with this whole, like, this is just what they never tell you about the States. You know, when you live in Britain, all you hear is the, you know.
1: Yeah, like our country's burning down or something.
0: Yeah, our country's burning down, apparently.
2: Yeah.
0: You know? And it's like, it's not great. You know, we got all kinds of stuff going on here. Super Bowl every year.
2: That's right.
0: It's awesome. You know? Yeah. Burgers and stuff. It's great, man. Yeah. Calm down. Yeah.
1: We're doing fine.
0: We're doing just fine.
1: Just fine.
2: Don't have to eat a potato for lunch.
0: Yeah.
2: Unless you want to.
0: Then
2: you can.
0: Yeah. But, this is a pretty resilient country. It's going to take a lot more. You know, we're still even having, like, hot dog eating contests and stuff. Like, we're not even close to even, like, Canada. Yeah. You know? I mean, it's pretty good.
2: You know, all the stuff that's went on.
0: Yeah.
2: You know, and all, you know, you talk about this, you talk about that. You know, the Dow Jones is like at 50,000.
0: Yeah, right, right.
2: You know what? You remember when
1: economies.
2: You remember when it was like under 10?
1: Yes.
2: It wasn't very long ago.
1: Doesn't that seem like it was very long ago? I mean, prices are up, but the economy's doing good. They say even when prices up, consumer spending is up. People are still buying, you know? So, I mean, that's a sign that people are happy and feel like things are going well enough, at least. So.
0: Yeah. I think generally happy here, for sure. Let's do some weather. We'll do that real quick. It is brought to you by SE Off-Road.
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4: Number one country weather.
0: All right, let's talk about it. 20% chance of showers and thunderstorms today between 1 p.m. and 4 p.m. Mostly sunny skies with a high of 90 degrees. Light east winds becoming northeast about 5 to 10 miles per hour through the afternoon as well. Tonight, partly cloudy skies and a low of 68. East winds 5 to 10 miles per hour. Wednesday, mostly sunny with a high of 86. East winds, again, 5 to 10 miles per hour. Wednesday night, increasing clouds with a low of around 67. Thursday is going to be mostly sunny with a high of 85. And a low of 68. And Friday, a 30% chance of showers and possible thunderstorms. Partly sunny with a high of 87. Friday night, we see some rain chances as well, a 30% chance. Saturday, we see a 60% chance of showers and thunderstorms. And Sunday, an 80% chance of showers and thunderstorms. There you go. 77 degrees outside your number one country studios. Yesterday's high was 92. The low was 71. No rainfall in the past 24 hours. That heat index, though, it was muggy yesterday. It was hot.
5: Sure was.
0: Yeah, what'd you think about that?
5: I did not spend a lot of time outside, that's for sure.
0: Yeah.
5: Nor did I let my dogs.
0: I spent some out with Miles, like when we got home and stuff. He wanted to be outside, but yeah, he gets so sweaty and red.
5: Yeah, he does get red.
0: But he's obsessed with dirt right now. So, you know,
2: give him a shovel.
0: Oh, he's got toy shovels, real shovels, spades, and what do they call this? There's a name for like the little gardening one, the little gardening shovel.
5: Is that a trowel? Spade?
0: Is that
2: it's
0: a trowel?
2: Kind of like a trowel.
0: It's kind of like
2: but
0: a trowel.
2: It's not a trowel.
0: It's not a trowel. Is the trowel the rake thing?
2: No.
0: What's a trowel? Help me out, Jen.
2: Trowel's what you use to when you're doing laying brick.
0: Yeah. You're right. Yeah, right.
5: Oh, right.
0: So, yeah, he's got a variety of different ones.
5: Mm-hmm.
0: A cultivator. There you go.
5: Cultivator.
0: Yeah, he's tearing up my driveway right next to it. Yeah, he's not hitting the gravel. I'm going to leave that gravel alone.
2: Yeah, you don't move the gravel.
0: Yeah.
6: But he dug himself a little hole and filled a bucket and made a sand castle, what he calls a sand castle. It's more of a dirt castle.
2: Yeah, well, that's all right.
6: Yeah, it's fine. And, yeah, he's putting his dinosaurs, he's like burying his dinosaurs and then digging them out.
5: Mm-hmm.
6: So that's a lot of fun right now.
5: Yeah.
6: But it is very hot, so I'm kind of just sitting there like, go ahead, buddy, you're good. Yep.
5: Yeah.
6: And then tomorrow is going to be a fun day for him. I'm going to pick him up a little bit early and take him to the library.
5: Yes.
6: For the summer reading program.
5: That's right.
6: Yeah.
5: How exciting.
6: I'm hoping he's going to love that.
5: Mm-hmm.
6: Hoping.
5: Yeah.
6: I'm hopeful.
5: Might have to join you, maybe.
6: Yeah. I think Patrick's going to get Yaya as well, and we're going to both go down there. Mm-hmm. So should be a good time.
5: Yeah.
6: Apparently, they get a little dinosaur that they can take care of and stuff, mm-hmm. and then there's going to be some paleontologist outfits eventually.
5: Yeah.
6: And all kinds of stuff, so make sure I hit that.
5: It's pretty neat.
6: Yep. Apart from that, though, we were talking scary movies, and then we were talking music outside, Jen. And why are you asking for a Beatles playlist? You want to try it for once?
5: I would like
6: once?
5: To try.
6: Yeah.
5: Yeah.
6: What Beatles songs do you know that you don't like? Because you don't like the Beatles. So, like, what are the songs that you know that you don't like?
2: She doesn't know.
6: No? Do you like
5: probably the like Hey Jude?
6: You don't like Hey Jude?
5: I don't know. I can't think of it right now.
6: It's so good. I think I've just heard
5: like, you know, little clips over the years, and I've just been like, this is not really my thing.
6: Yeah.
5: Mm-hmm.
6: The one where it's like live on the show, and he's playing the piano, and then every single person in the whole studio gets, like, climbs on top of his piano and all around, and mm-hmm. they're all, nah, nah, nah, nah, nah, nah.
5: Yeah.
6: You know, that's a great moment. And then,
5: I think I have a problem with how many English bands came over.
6: They invented, I'm not going to say they invented rock and roll, definitely didn't invent it, but British people certainly had a proclivity for rock and roll.
5: Yeah, they did.
6: Led Zeppelin,
5: yep.
6: Right?
2: Black Marty Sabbath. McFly invented it.
6: Marty McFly did invent it, but nobody was ready for it yet.
2: Yep.
5: Yeah.
6: Yeah. I would say the biggest, there's some crucial guys in rock and roll history, right?
5: Mm-hmm.
6: Chuck Berry, Elvis, and There's some other ones.
5: Mm-hmm.
6: Yeah. But I'd say those are some big ones there.
5: Yeah.
6: Yeah. But the Little Richard.
5: Mm-hmm.
6: Cannot forget. Little Richard is so good and definitely.
2: How about Jerry Lee Lewis?
6: Yeah. Yeah, for sure. For sure. I only know the one, but, you know, mm-hmm. I never really delved into his discography or anything. But, yeah, you have the Beatles, Black Sabbath, you know, Judas Priest.
5: Mm-hmm.
6: Iron Maiden,
5: yeah.
6: You know, these are more heavier metals, but they really took their Rolling Stones, yeah, of course. Aerosmith is American. The Who is British.
5: Is Bruce Dickinson British?
6: I'm pretty sure, yeah. Yeah, he is. He's with the Royal Air Force and stuff.
5: Oh, that's
6: right.
5: Yeah, he was rescuing a bunch of people from the Middle East. I can't talk.
6: Yeah. Yeah, the Brits really, they did well with their rock and roll. Mm-hmm. But we also had, like, certain things, you know, going on for us.
5: Yeah.
6: That was really good, too. So I'm just blanking on them at the moment.
5: Who's that song?
6: What is that? Are you talking about Lynyrd Skynyrd?
5: No.
6: Going down the road, down to loosen my load. I got some.
5: No, no.
2: That's Eagles.
5: Darn it. What is it? We sing it all the time. On a bus. On a Greyhound bus. Into,
6: yeah.
2: That's Allman Brothers.
6: Oh, that's Allman Brothers.
5: Brothers, thank you.
6: Yeah, that's
5: How's
6: right.
5: How's that going again?
6: You know, I was born on the back seat of a Greyhound bus.
5: Rolling down Highway 41.
2: Not near Horatio.
6: That's right.
5: Lord, I was born a rambling man.
6: Yeah, boy.
5: Trying to make a living and doing the best I can.
6: Let's just sing the whole thing.
5: When it's time for leaving, I hope you understand. I was born a rambling man.
6: I like gambling man. Donna Smith Morris says, if you research the Beatles' reasons behind the songs, it helps understand them.
2: Yep.
6: I just learned this. Yeah, and you were talking about that book that I got you.
2: Oh, that's such a great book.
6: Yeah.
2: But that's Paul McCartney. That's not just the Beatles.
6: Yeah,
2: that's a lot of his songs, too.
6: Yeah, and John had some very interesting, obviously, stuff behind his songs. A lot of Paul's come from just really emotional places. Like Blackbird is from, you know, he was talking about like segregation and stuff, right?
2: Actually,
6: like,
2: had a lot to do with the Central High School thing in Little Rock.
6: Yeah, mm-hmm. Big time.
5: Yeah, they literally called it the British Invasion.
6: Yeah, mm-hmm. The invasion of the new wave of British heavy metal.
5: Yeah, new wave, post-punk, punk, heavy metal, hard rock.
6: Yeah.
5: Yeah.
6: They nailed it all. They really did.
5: Mm-hmm.
6: Liverpool. The Beatles, they had lots of stuff. And then, like, certain things like Let It Be, mm-hmm. you know, Paul's mom died when he was pretty young. He was, like, 20 or something, right, mm-hmm. when Paul's mom died.
2: I don't think he was that old.
6: But yeah, he wasn't even that old. Yeah, it was like he was a teenager.
5: Mm-hmm.
6: And then, so, you know, and then he wrote Let It Be because he had a dream. He had a dream where his mom was in the dream and lots of stuff was going on for him and he was strung out, you know, for various reasons, and she's just, you know, I think in the dream or whatever, she put her hand on his shoulder and just said, "Let it be," and he just woke up and like walked to his piano and wrote the song.
2: Yeah,
6: I mean, he's writing songs in his dreams that are better than 99.999% of all songs ever written. So it's like in his dream he's doing that, you know.
5: Darn,
6: man, oh man, good stuff. There's all of the best songs have great reasonings behind them usually. Mm-hmm. Although I'm not sure about Sgt. Pepper's. I'm not sure if the reasonings are comprehensible to our minds.
2: That was a trip.
6: Yeah, that was just
2: a trip. They didn't go anywhere, but they were on a trip. Yeah.
6: So hard for us to understand the meetings, you know. Yeah.
2: You got to take some of the LSD to know that.
6: Yeah. And that's what they say. Lucy in the Sky with Diamonds was apparently just a picture that John's daughter drew. And it was Lucy, and she was in the sky, and she had some diamonds. It had nothing to do with LSD.
5: Mm-hmm.
2: No.
6: Apparently. Yeah. You know, I mean, I do believe him in that, too. I kind of do. I think it was just a happy coincidence or whatever, but also pretty tough to ignore. Yeah. How about Paul is dead? Do you like that theory? I love that theory.
5: Yeah, I do. I like theories like that. There's a recent one about Michael Jackson. Somebody spotted him in Brazil.
6: I saw Tupac.
5: Yeah.
6: Selling t-shirts. Two for $10.
5: I mean, how many? Tupac's still alive. Elvis. Kurt Cobain.
6: Yeah. Jim Morrison.
5: Yeah.
2: He's still out in the desert.
6: Yeah, he is.
2: Looking.
6: Yeah.
5: Epstein. Yeah. Epstein. I always get that mixed up.
2: That doesn't matter. Yeah.
5: I before E.
6: People say he's still alive. I think they just say he was either murdered or did he kill himself.
5: Oh, yeah. People think he's still alive. Yeah. There's that guy in Florida that said, or that looks like Jeff Epstein.

0: Harvey Weinstein.
1: Yeah.
0: And they did like a joke about that in one of the seasons where he hosts a party and he's like just standing there talking to Larry, and this random lady comes up and she's like, "Oh, I can't believe you're here, you creep," and like throws a drink in his face.
1: Oh.
0: He looks so much like Harvey Weinstein.
1: Now,
0: like,
1: when
0: no, he's not.
1: When was that? When did that episode air?
0: That was when, like, one of the last seasons.
1: Oh, okay. That makes more sense. Because I was going to say, if it was before everything was super public, then that's even funnier.
0: Oh, yeah. No, it was more recent.
1: Yeah.
0: Yeah. There he is.
1: I just
0: like him. Yeah, that's the one that he's like, "I'm not Harvey." Oh, man. But the Beatles are great, Jen. You'll love it.
1: I will give them a chance, because the reason why is I found, as I'm getting older, I'm starting to like things I never liked before. And I think what kind of kicked that off is actually that Eagles song, which I still don't know, but I kind of like the mystery of it.
0: I'm really
1: trying to... There's that one Eagles song that I will figure it out. I will sit down and figure it out.
0: How does it go? You've heard it once?
1: One time, and it was like halfway through.
0: Huh.
1: Yeah, and never again. And I was like, wow, I really like this. I would have put it on my playlist, but I don't know why I didn't.
0: Yeah.
1: But ever since then, I'm like, I'd be willing to...
0: I'd be so bothered by that. I would not be able to think straight until I figured out what song that is.
1: Yeah. I have a problem with just sitting down figuring out things.
0: Yeah.
1: Like, I'd have to go through so many songs, and I don't want to be sick of it by the time I get to...
0: You can't even, like, hum it, can you?
1: No. I couldn't even tell you the lyrics.
0: So it's, like, lost forever. Have you tried finding it and, like, looking?
1: No.
0: No.
1: Greg had one suggestion, and I listened to it, and it wasn't that.
0: Mm-hmm.
1: I do think that it was a love song, but it was more, it was not a slow song. It wasn't acoustic or anything like that. It was...
0: Witchy Woman?
1: I don't think so.
2: I don't think it's a love song.
1: What I'm worried about is that it's, you know, maybe one of their later songs, so I would have to go through later albums, you know. And
0: was it maybe just like a Don Henley song? Maybe? Could be? I don't know.
1: It said the Eagles.
0: Oh, it said the Eagles.
1: Yep.
0: Okay.
1: It was the free, is it Sirius or Sirius?
0: Yeah, Sirius, yeah.
1: Yeah, channel.
0: Okay.
1: Yeah.
0: I understand now.
1: I'll figure it out. I'll put it on my list of things to do.
0: Yeah. Figure out the Eagles song that
1: I heard. The Eagles song. Right,
0: it is
1: on my
0: annoying
1: hand.
0: When you hear a song and you don't know.
1: Yeah.
0: That actually happened with a Don Henley song. I heard a... saw where I worked at the dealership. They didn't play radio or anything. They just had a playlist that was probably like 4 hours long.
1: Yeah.
0: You know, so you would hear the same song like twice every day.
1: Mm-hmm.
0: And there was a Don Henley song that would always play, but I was always like busy. I never had time to like pull out my phone and look for it, or I would always forget the lyrics and whatever, and just hear just the, you know, and then I finally figured it out and I listened to the song like 10,000 times in a row.
1: Mm-hmm.
0: It's a good one.
1: Yeah.
0: Listen, we have quite the long day's reminders today.
1: Oh.
0: Okay, that's news, obituaries, and weather. So I think we might be wrapping up here before too long.
2: Okay.
0: You know.
1: Mm-hmm. Mm.
0: What? Go ahead, Jen.
1: I bet we got some... I don't know if we're going to jump into the next thing here, but...
0: Yeah, I want to jump into the next thing.
1: I bet you the new doorbusters have been posted, if that's what we're doing.
0: How dare you? How dare you? Just take that from me.
1: I'm sorry. No, I got excited.
0: No, our day's reminders are about 20 minutes, so I think we should should get the Bailey Discount Building Supply ad in, and then we'll see where we go from there. 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
1: Oh, lots of stuff, but immediately right off the bat, we've got for $19.99 a 32-gallon heavy-duty trash can. Those things are expensive.
0: Ooh, I need one of those.
1: Yeah, and just above that, they have 33-gallon large drawstring trash bags for $14.99, and there's 40 of them.
0: Excellent.
2: Guess what? They fit right inside the trash.
0: Hey, what luck.
1: Precisely, yeah.
2: That works great.
0: Precisely.

0: Now if you want to look, if you want to look really cool,
1: yeah,
0: and be safe,
1: right?
0: They got DeWalt safety glasses.
1: Oh,
0: because
1: nice.
0: Those are cool too.
1: Yeah,
2: they
0: those
2: really
0: are cool.
2: Are.
1: Yeah. Yeah, that's a way to flex
0: yeah.
1: and be safe at the
0: that's
1: same
0: right.
1: time.
2: Yeah,
1: nothing's more cool than safety.
0: And they also have a unicycle.
1: Really?
2: Like, I thought so too. I'm like, wow, that's really cool.
0: It's a measuring wheel.
1: Oh, yeah.
2: One of those measuring wheels.
1: Oh, that's fun.
2: That's cool.
0: Yeah, but
2: that's
0: I bet you one thing. They
1: what?
0: Can get you a unicycle.
1: Oh, they
0: can
1: get you a unicycle.
2: Or they can show you how to make one.
1: Yeah, they'll build one for
0: that's
1: you.
0: True.
2: Yeah. We've also got a 6 cubic feet wheelbarrow.
0: Wheelbarrow.
1: Wheelbarrow.
2: I always thought it was a wheelbarrow.
1: No, you didn't.
0: Barrow.
1: You thought it was a wheelbarrow?
2: Yeah. Wheelbarrow?
1: It's a wheelbarrow.
2: What? Who says that?
1: It's a wheelbarrow.
0: Everybody, except you.
1: A wheelbarrow.
2: It's a barrel on a wheel.
1: It kind of is.
2: I mean, can you blame me?
1: I can't blame you, but I will judge you.
2: All right.
0: I laugh.
2: It's yeah. like the Pepto-Bismo.
1: Yeah, Pepto-Bismo, which is what I call it now, anytime. Anytime I go, I got to go get some Pepto-Bismo, and you got to move your head like that.
2: Yeah.
1: Bismo Funyuns.
2: Yeah.
0: Man, they got so much stuff.
2: They do. We've got 2-inch by 60-yard Pro Mask Blue masking tape.
1: Oh, nice.
2: Very handy for painting.
1: Need
2: which
1: that stuff,
2: you should
1: yeah.
2: pick up the color of the month.
1: Antique white.
2: Mm-hmm.
1: Yes, antique white.
0: Don't forget.
1: What?
0: In addition to all the other great things they have, they also got a giveaway going on in June.
2: Yeah.
1: Oh, yeah. What's that for again?
0: You buy. You visit there. You buy. You get a raffle ticket to fill out a chance to win. And you're going to win one. Isn't it $100?
1: Is it? I thought it was a thing.
2: Look on the right side. I can't remember.
0: I can't see it all.
1: Oh no!
0: Yeah,
1: not a.
0: It's
1: you
0: a
1: win a Retro Crossley
2: that's
1: USA.
2: Right.
1: That's right.
2: Mini
1: fridge.
2: Right
1: there.
2: Yeah. Right in the middle of the ad.
0: Yeah.
1: Woo.
0: $100 was for the other deal.
2: Yeah.
1: That is
0: cool.
1: American mini fridge right there.
2: I want that.
1: Yeah, Crosley, made in America, by the way.
0: And we're qualifiers.
1: Are we on that?
0: Oh, yeah, we got to be qualifiers on that.
1: I want to win that.
2: Yeah, me too.
1: Look at that thing. Oh, my goodness. 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And Crosley's a great brand. I recommend Crosley highly. I used to sell them all the time when I worked at a furniture store.
2: Mm-hmm.
1: And Crosley's are reliable. They are great quality. And you know what I like about Crosley? They're not trying to come at you with the, you know, oh, you got to Bluetooth your phone and your speaker to your fridge in order to open it. Like, it's just normal stuff that works.
2: Yeah.
1: And that's my favorite kind of thing. And I love a good mini fridge. I need one.
2: Mm-hmm.
1: So go and spend some money at Bailey's today and get your name into that drawing for the Crosley mini fridge given away for America 250.
2: That's right.
1: Yeah, man. 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
2: Nothing.
1: Come on. You know what they got? You know what they got?
0: Yeah, what you need.
1: You know what they don't got, Greg?
0: What you don't need.
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0: mm-hmm.
1: a shout out to them
0: and
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2: DQ.
1: We'll hit up the other doorbuster deals tomorrow, eh?
2: Yeah.
1: All right. 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
0: And if you're just feeling lonely, go down there and visit with them.
1: That's right.
0: Yeah, they'll talk to you.
1: They'll talk to you.
0: Yeah.
1: And just feign like you have questions about, and then it leads into other things.
0: Yeah, life in general.
1: Yeah, life in general.
0: Sit down in front of Quinn.
1: That's right.
0: Yeah. Yeah, Quinn
1: he'll
0: is.
1: Love that.
0: Yeah, he's a master. He's a master talking things out.
1: And I think getting you out.
0: Yeah.
1: I think you get out and you're like, what happened?
0: Didn't know this was the back door. I thought he was taking me somewhere.
1: Yeah. All right, there you go, my friends. It is time for the day's reminder. That's all, folks. Day's reminders, that's news, obituaries, and weather, and we are gone. For Patrick Massey, our news director, Greg Revels, Jen, I'm Tyler. This has been the Brew Crew. God bless you. Have a great Tuesday.
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4: For KDQN News, I'm Patrick Massey. Starting off, the University of Central Arkansas conferred degrees to approximately 1,200 undergraduate and graduate students at its spring commencement ceremony last month. Local graduates include Sydney Castile of Horatio, who received a technical certificate in applied data analytics. Other local grads include Alexis Hall of Gillam, who received a Bachelor of Science in Nursing, Luke Reed of DeQueen, who received a Bachelor of Science in Exercise Science, Malik Beasley of DeQueen, who received a Master of Arts in Teaching, Jasmine Gonzalez of DeQueen, who received a graduate certificate in English as a second language, and Ashley Shelton of DeQueen, who received a Master of Science in Library Media and Information Technology. Turning now to a regional story, one of Western Arkansas's most popular summer traditions returns this weekend as the 49th annual Laman Abner Music and Arts Festival takes place Friday and Saturday in downtown Mena. Held in and around Mena's Jansen Park, the festival celebrates the legacy of the legendary radio comedy duo Laman Abner while offering 2 days filled with live entertainment, arts and crafts, food vendors, classic cars, and family-friendly activities. Festival organizers say the annual event continues to bring together residents and visitors from across the Ouachita region for a weekend that highlights community spirit, local talent, and small-town hospitality. Among the featured attractions is the popular Laman Abner Car Show, which will showcase a variety of classic, antique, and custom vehicles. The car show has become a longtime festival favorite for automotive enthusiasts of all ages. The festival will also include the Laman Abner 5K Run and Walk, giving runners and walkers an opportunity to participate in a timed race through Mena as part of the weekend festivities. Live music performances are scheduled throughout the festival and are expected to feature a variety of genres, including country, bluegrass, gospel, and classic favorites. 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Again, that's the Laman Abner Music and Arts Festival this weekend at Jansen Park, located at 601 7th Street in Mena. And wrapping up, Memorial Missionary Baptist Church will host its annual Vacation Bible School beginning this Sunday, June 7th, and continuing through next Thursday, June 11th. The Vacation Bible School will be held from 5:30 to 8 each evening. Pre-registration can be found on the church's Facebook page, or you can register when you arrive the first night. The VBS is open to local children age 3 through the 5th grade. 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
9: Madison Matt Jacob Jefferson, age 38, of Hot Springs, passed away Tuesday, May 19th at his home. Matt was born Thursday, June 4th, 1987, to David Lewis Jefferson and Julie Ann Grants Valier in Tallahena, Oklahoma. Matt lived his life with courage, purpose, and a spirit of adventure that inspired everyone around him. a proud United States Marine sergeant, he honorably served his country as a scout sniper during Operation Iraqi Freedom and Operation Enduring Freedom. For his bravery and sacrifice, he was awarded the Purple Heart, an honor he carried with great pride alongside his outstanding military accomplishments, where he consistently ranked at the top of his classes. Though he was proud of his service to his country, Matt's greatest pride and joy was his son, Jace. He loved taking him on adventures and living by his favorite motto, "Have fun. It's the only life we get." Matt embraced life to the fullest, finding happiness in rock climbing, hunting, fishing, kayaking, and searching for arrowheads. He worked for Quanta Services for 3 years and brought the same dedication and determination to his work that he did to every aspect of his life. Most importantly, Matt had accepted the Lord as his Savior and was saved and baptized. His fearless spirit, deep love for his family, and passion for life will forever be remembered by those who knew and loved him. Matt is preceded in death by his parents, one sister, Lisa Carterby, one brother-in-law, Randy Bakkenhuis. Matt is survived by his son, Jace Jefferson of Bonofiglio of Surprise, Arizona, his six brothers, sisters-in-law, Marvin and Ocean Jefferson of Smithville, Oklahoma, Edison Jefferson of Palestine, Texas, Lyndon and Debbie Jefferson of Gilmer, Texas, David Jefferson Jr. of Keller, Texas, Philip Jefferson of DeQueen, Beau Grants of Ozark, Arkansas, five sisters, Tillis Johnson of Octavia, Oklahoma, Amber Grants of Dubuque, Iowa, Reba Eubanks of Collinsville, Oklahoma, Gaithy Bakkenhuis of DeQueen, and Melita Robinson of Mena. Special friends, Terry and Sheila Russell of Hot Springs, special nieces and nephews, and a host of other relatives and friends. Funeral services for Madison Matt Jacob Jefferson will be held Tuesday, June 2nd at 10 o'clock a.m. at the Bowser Family Funeral Home Chapel in Broken Bow, Brother Keith Hamrick officiating. Burial will follow with military honors in the Nanai Cheetah Cemetery in Smithville, Oklahoma. 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
10: Bill Richard Stuman, age 81, of Fayetteville, formerly of DeQueen, passed away peacefully on May 23rd. He was born on July 22nd, 1944 in Mena to Arch and Eunice Stuman. Bill graduated from Mena High School and attended the University of Arkansas. He was a proud member of the United States Air Force Reserve. For many years, Bill owned and operated Corner Car Store in DeQueen, where he became well known throughout the community for his hard work, great personality, and gift for conversation. He was an avid golfer who treasured time spent with his friends on and off the course. Serving many years as a DeQueen Rotarian, Bill served as a past president of the DeQueen Rotary Club and was recognized as a Paul Harris Fellow. After moving to Fayetteville, Bill joined the Sequoia United Methodist Church, where he met new friends. A highlight of Bill's last few years was meeting with his Mahjong men for Monday lunches while their wives played Mahjong. Above all else, he was known for his humor and confidence, especially his firmly held belief that he was the greatest driver in the history of mankind. Bill was preceded in death by his parents and his brothers, David Stuman, Sam Stuman, and Van Stuman. Bill is survived by his loving wife of 51 years, Judy Sykes Stuman, his daughter, Stacy Stuman, his granddaughter, Marley Hayes, and his grandson, Miles Hayes. He is also survived by his nephews, Van Stuman, Matt Stuman, and Kevin Sykes. His nieces, Leslie Daniel, Shelley Walter. Also surviving are his girls, Stella, his beloved 16-year-old dog, and Sadie, his beloved 17-year-old cat. A memorial service for Mr. Stuman will be held at 2 p.m. Thursday, June 11th, in the Wilkerson Funeral Home Chapel. The family will receive friends after the service. Cremation arrangements by Wilkerson Funeral Home in DeQueen. In lieu of flowers, memorial donations may be made to the Sequoia United Methodist Church Choir, Big Paws of the Ozarks, or the Humane Society of Sevier County. You may leave a condolence online at www.wilkersonfuneralhomes.com. Lieutenant Colonel William Harris Cobb, retired from the U.S. Army and from Dirks High School, band director, age 88, passed from this life on May 28th. Colonel Cobb served his country for more than 31 years in the Arkansas Army, National Guard, and the United States Army. While in the Army, he was stationed in Germany twice for 3 years each time, in Japan for 2.5 years, and in Vietnam. A few of his assignments were command of a MASH hospital, senior medical advisor for the northern sector of South Vietnam, and command of a medical battalion on 3 different occasions. After retiring from the Army, he started the band program at Dirks High School and led it for 18 years. He graduated from Arkansas Tech University with a bachelor's degree in music education from Webster University with a master's degree in health facilities management, and from the United States Army Command and General Staff College Officer Course. He was married to his beautiful and wonderful wife, Krista, for 57 years. He was preceded in death by his wife, Krista, and his dad, Richard B. Cobb, and his mom, Viva Curtis Cobb, 3 brothers, Richard, Joseph, and Dennis. He is survived by 3 children, Carol Herder of Pittsburgh, Diana Day and Ron of Hot Springs, and Mark Cobb and Cindy of Mary Esther, Florida. 6 grandchildren, Amanda Phillips, Megan Phillips, Michael Herder, Elizabeth Herder, Daniel Cobb, and Matthew Cobb, and 1 great-grandchild, Pierce Gilbert, 1 brother, James, and 3 sisters, Maria, Dora, and Katie, and good friends, Jimmy and Lana Gilbert. In keeping with Bill's wishes, there will be no funeral. A celebration of life for family and friends will be held at 2 p.m. on Saturday, July 25th at the Greens Chapel Cemetery with Mark Cobb officiating. 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You may leave a condolence online at www.wilkersonfuneralhomes.com.
9: Mr. Lowell Keith McKinney, age 79, a lifelong resident of DeQueen, passed from this life on Sunday, May 31st in Texarkana. Keith was born on Thanksgiving Day, November 28, 1946, in DeQueen, to Lowell Burdett and Opal Irene McCray McKinney. Keith was baptized around the age of 12 and was a member of the DeQueen Church of Christ, and later years attended faithfully. He attended DeQueen school systems, but hating school, he quit in 1962, ninth grade, and shortly afterwards left home to work at the racetracks in Hot Springs. He was drafted into the United States Army in 1966 for about 2 years. For New Year's Eve to February 1968, spending 14 months in South Korea, where he was a strategic communications command with top secret clearance. He retired from the D&E Railroad after working there for 43 years as an engineer. During his time, he attended horseshoeing school in 1972 for 8 weeks in Sherry, Oklahoma, and later went to Equine Dental School in Waverly, Nebraska. Keith loved people and enjoyed working on horses just to visit with friends. He had a lifetime love for photography and spent 35 years rodeoing. He loved to steer wrestle and at one time was a rodeo clown. He married the mother of his 3 children, Carolyn Rowe, who he met while in service in 1969 in Juarez, Mexico. Keith had a heart of gold and would give you his last penny. He always had a good story to tell about his life, dancing lessons, horses, etc., and loved to counsel all about drinking, uses his 30 days in rehab, for example. He said he married the love of his life on July 5th, 1996, after 6 years of wooing her. He was preceded in death by his parents and 1 son, Kevin Burdett McKinney, and a great-grandson, Cashton Harp. Keith is survived by his wife, Catherine Lynn Davis McKinney, a daughter, Beau Randall and Kelly Ray Pugh of Umpire, a son, Brian Lee and Rumi McKinney of Gallatin, Tennessee, 2 bonus sons, Kevin Michael and Connie Harp, Kelly Todd and Blair Harp, all of DeQueen. He was fondly called Pooh and Papaw Pooh by his grandchildren, Nevada DeCosta, Cameron, Aspen and Presley Pugh, Colton, Dawson and wife Leah, Hayden, wife Miriam, Weston, wife Audrey, Laura May, Henry Harp, Hallie, husband Brock Harp Patterson, Marissa, Aiden, Nick, Ava, Leela, Ryland, and Jace. His great-grandchildren, Brooklyn Pugh, Landon, Blaze, and Wren Harp, Arabella, and Zio, a sister John, and Nedra Frady of Texarkana, one niece Pam Frady, along with a host of cousins and other relatives and friends. Funeral services for Mr. Keith McKinney will be held at 10 o'clock a.m. Saturday, June 6th in the Chandler Funeral Home Chapel with Tony Stowers, minister, and Lyndon Fenton officiating. Burial will follow in the Chapel Hill Cemetery. Visitation will be held from 6 p.m. to 8 p.m. Friday, June 5th at the funeral home. You may leave an online condolence at chandlerfuneral.com or you may visit Chandler Funeral Home on Facebook.
10: Mrs. Brenda Faye Folks McCamey, age 76, a resident of DeQueen, passed away on Thursday, May 28th at her home, surrounded by family. She was born to Frank Edwin and Verda Lee Williams Folks on August 12, 1949 in Spring Hill, Louisiana. She worked as a registered nurse at Minden Medical Center for many years in Minden, Louisiana. Brenda was a member of the DeQueen First Assembly of God. She enjoyed sewing, reading, working in her flower beds, and baking, but her greatest love was being a nurse and being with her family. She was preceded in death by her parents, her 10 siblings, Ray, Keita, Buddy, Don, Bobby, Ann, Cecil, Jimmy, Jerry, and Gary. Brenda leaves to cherish her memory, her two daughters and son-in-law, Terry and Keith Alexis of El Dorado, and Michelle Hubbard of Haynesville, Louisiana, two sons, Clint Giddens of West Monroe, Louisiana, Travis and Pamela McCamey of DeQueen, her grandchildren, Shanda and Brad, Jamin and Valerie, Alicia, Curtis and Sarah, Matthew and Carolyn, Jessica, Lily, Lucy, Beckett, Seth, Kelsey, Isaac, Joshua, and Adeline, numerous great-grandchildren, her siblings Larry Folks and Francis Mansfield of Florida, along with a host of friends. Visitation will be held from 5 to 7 p.m. Monday, June 8th at the funeral home. Graveside funeral services for Mrs. McCamey will be held at 2 p.m. Saturday, June 13th at Spring Branch Cemetery in Taylor, with Pastor Michael Howell officiating under the direction of Chandler Funeral Home in DeQueen. You may leave an online condolence at www.chandlerfuneral.com or you may visit Chandler Funeral Home on Facebook. It's time now for the weather, brought to you by ACR Services.
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10: Southwest Arkansas weather. Today we do see a 20% chance of showers and possible thunderstorms, mainly in the afternoon. Mostly sunny skies with a high near 90 and some light east winds 5 to 10 miles per hour through the afternoon. Tonight partly cloudy with a low of around 68 and some east winds as well. Tomorrow mostly sunny with a high of 86 and a low of around 67. Thursday's mostly sunny with a high of 85 and a low of 68. And Friday a 30% chance of showers and thunderstorms. And that's the weather on Number One Country.
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0: It is totally logical. 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
1: For KDQN News, I'm Patrick Massey. Starting off, the University of Central Arkansas conferred degrees to approximately 1,200 undergraduate and graduate students at its spring commencement ceremony last month. Local graduates include Sydney Castile of Horatio, who received a technical certificate in applied data analytics. Other local grads include Alexis Hall of Gillam, who received a Bachelor of Science in Nursing, Luke Reed of DeQueen, who received a Bachelor of Science in Exercise Science, Malik Beasley of DeQueen, who received a Master of Arts in Teaching, Jasmine Gonzalez of DeQueen, who received a graduate certificate in English as a second language, and Ashley Shelton of DeQueen, who received a Master of Science in Library Media and Information Technology. Turning now to a regional story, one of Western Arkansas's most popular summer traditions returns this weekend as the 49th Annual Laman Abner Music and Arts Festival takes place Friday and Saturday in downtown Mena. Held in and around Mena's Jansen Park, the festival celebrates the legacy of the legendary radio comedy duo Laman Abner while offering 2 days filled with live entertainment, arts and crafts, food vendors, classic cars, and family-friendly activities. Festival organizers say the annual event continues to bring together residents and visitors from across the Ouachita region for a weekend that highlights community spirit, local talent, and small-town hospitality. Among the featured attractions is the popular Laman Abner Car Show, which will showcase a variety of classic, antique, and custom vehicles. The car show has become a longtime festival favorite for automotive enthusiasts of all ages. The festival will also include the Laman Abner 5K Run and Walk, giving runners and walkers an opportunity to participate in a timed race through Mena as part of the weekend festivities. Live music performances are scheduled throughout the festival and are expected to feature a variety of genres, including country, bluegrass, gospel, and classic favorites. Visitors can also browse dozens of arts and crafts vendors offering handmade goods, artwork, and specialty items. The public's also invited to enjoy a wide variety of food from festival vendors serving barbecue, sweets, snacks, and drinks. Again, that's the Laman Abner Music and Arts Festival this weekend at Jansen Park, located at 601 7th Street in Mena. And wrapping up, Memorial Missionary Baptist Church will host its annual vacation Bible school beginning this Sunday, June 7th, and continuing through next Thursday, June 11th. The Vacation Bible School will be held from 5:30 to 8 each evening. Pre-registration can be found on the church's Facebook page, or you can register when you arrive the first night. The VBS is open to local children age 3 through the 5th grade. Check out more upcoming events online at kdqn.net.
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0: enough.
1: It's this brand new one, this John Party, and boots off and knowledge crammed into your head. It was a holiday yesterday and I missed it. June 1st is International Dinosaur Day. And dinosaurs are awesome. So there was a survey asking adults in the U.S. to name their favorite dinosaur. And a sadly disappointing 10% of the respondents could not name even one dinosaur. Seriously? Tyrannosaurus rex? This doesn't ring a bell. Brachiosaurus? Brontosaurus? Triceratops, you don't know any of these? So this is a problem. If you have kids around you, there's going to be at least one or two of them who love dinosaurs. And if you can't discuss dinosaurs with them, your kids are very disappointed in you. Somebody had to tell you.
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0: He is currently out on the road opening for Luke Combs. 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
1: For KDQN News, I'm Patrick Massey. Taking a look at our community calendar, the Sevier County Library is inviting area children and families to dig into reading this summer with its Unearth a Story Summer Reading Program. The weekly program will be held each Wednesday beginning this Wednesday, June 3rd through July 15th at 11 a.m. at the library. Activities will feature fossils, dinosaurs, stories, and a variety of fun educational events designed to encourage reading throughout the summer months. The program concludes July 15th with a special visit from the Daquin Fire Department. For more information about this year's summer reading program, contact the Sevier County Library by calling 870-584-4364. Also, time is running out to sign up as a team or a sponsor for one of the summer's biggest local golfing events. The Little River Classic Golf Tournament is set for this Saturday, June 6th at Millwood Golf and RV Park in Ashdown. The tournament will feature a four-person scramble format with cash prizes awarded to the top teams. First place will take home $1,000, second place will receive $600, and third place will earn $400. Entry is $400 per team, which includes a cart and lunch. Mulligans will be available, and a 50-50 drawing is also planned. Businesses and individuals can also participate as sponsors. Multiple sponsorship levels remain available, offering opportunities for local businesses to gain visibility during this weekend's event. Those interested in signing up a team or becoming a sponsor can find registration links within this announcement on the upcoming events page of our website at kdqn.net and on the Little River County Chamber of Commerce Facebook page. In our next story, the weather was mild in May with highs mainly in the 80s and lows primarily in the 50s early in the month, rising into the 60s for overnights later. 3.82 inches of rainfall was measured in May. The five-month total of precipitation for 2026 is 17.96 inches. The hottest afternoon in May peaked at 89 degrees on the 15th and the 30th. The coldest morning recorded was 47 degrees on the 3rd. Bunyer Broadcasting Incorporated is the official reporting station for the National Weather Service in Daquin. And wrapping up, a reminder that the Sevier County Farmers Market is back underway at the Downtown Pavilion in Daquin. The Farmers Market is open Wednesdays and Saturdays from 7 a.m. until 12 noon or sold out. In addition, organizers are hosting a night market each Friday from 5 to 9 p.m. For more information, check out the Sevier County Farmers Market Facebook page. And for more local news and upcoming events, check out KDQN.net and the Daquin Bee.
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3: Bill Richard Stuman, age 81, of Fayetteville, formerly of Daquin, passed away peacefully on May 23rd. He was born on July 22nd, 1944, in Mena to Arch and Eunice Stuman. Bill graduated from Mena High School and attended the University of Arkansas. He was a proud member of the United States Air Force Reserve. For many years, Bill owned and operated Corner Car Store in DeQueen, where he became well-known throughout the community for his hard work, great personality, and gift for conversation. He was an avid golfer who treasured time spent with his friends on and off the course. Serving many years as a DeQueen Rotarian, Bill served as a past president of the DeQueen Rotary Club and was recognized as a Paul Harris Fellow. After moving to Fayetteville, Bill joined the Sequoia United Methodist Church, where he met new friends. A highlight of Bill's last few years was meeting with his Mahjong men for Monday lunches while their wives played Mahjong. Above all else, he was known for his humor and confidence, especially his firmly held belief that he was the greatest driver in the history of mankind. Bill was preceded in death by his parents and his brothers, David Stueman, Sam Stueman, and Van Stueman. Bill is survived by his loving wife of 51 years, Judy Sykes Stueman, his daughter, Stacy Stueman, his granddaughter, Marley Hayes, and his grandson, Miles Hayes. He is also survived by his nephews, Van Stueman, Matt Stueman, and Kevin Sykes. His nieces, Leslie Daniel, Shelley Walter. Also surviving are his girls, Stella, his beloved 16-year-old dog, and Sadie, his beloved 17-year-old cat. A memorial service for Mr. Stueman will be held at 2 p.m. Thursday, June 11th, in the Wilkerson Funeral Home Chapel. The family will receive friends after the service. Cremation arrangements by Wilkerson Funeral Home in DeQueen. In lieu of flowers, memorial donations may be made to the Sequoia United Methodist Church Choir, Big Paws of the Ozarks, or the Humane Society of Sevier County. You may leave a condolence online at www.wilkersonfuneralhomes.com. Lieutenant Colonel William Harris Cobb, retired from the U.S. Army and from Dirks High School, band director, age 88, passed from this life on May 28th. Colonel Cobb served his country for more than 31 years in the Arkansas Army, National Guard, and the United States Army. While in the Army, he was stationed in Germany twice for 3 years each time, in Japan for 2.5 years, and in Vietnam. A few of his assignments were command of a MASH hospital, senior medical advisor for the northern sector of South Vietnam, and command of a medical battalion on 3 different occasions. After retiring from the Army, he started the band program at Dirks High School and led it for 18 years. He graduated from Arkansas Tech University with a bachelor's degree in music education from Webster University with a master's degree in health facilities management, and from the United States Army Command and General Staff College Officer Course. He was married to his beautiful and wonderful wife, Krista, for 57 years. He was preceded in death by his wife, Krista, and his dad, Richard B. Cobb, and his mom, Viva Curtis Cobb, 3 brothers, Richard, Joseph, and Dennis. He is survived by 3 children, Carol Herder of Pittsburgh, Diana Day and Ron of Hot Springs, and Mark Cobb and Cindy of Mary Esther, Florida. 6 grandchildren, Amanda Phillips, Megan Phillips, Michael Herder, Elizabeth Herder, Daniel Cobb, and Matthew Cobb, and 1 great-grandchild, Pierce Gilbert, 1 brother, James, and 3 sisters, Maria, Dora, and Katie, and good friends, Jimmy and Lana Gilbert. In keeping with Bill's wishes, there will be no funeral. A celebration of life for family and friends will be held at 2 p.m. on Saturday, July 25th at the Greens Chapel Cemetery with Mark Cobb officiating. 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Reuben Maxwell, age 82, of Horatio, died on Monday, May 25th. Reuben Maxwell was born on September 7, 1943, in White Cliffs to the union of Meredith and Berta Crossland Maxwell. He departed this life on Monday, May 25th, at his home surrounded by loved ones. He was a 1961 graduate of Howard County School in Tollett. At an early age, he joined Mount Zion Baptist Church in White Cliffs. After high school, Reuben worked as a cowboy on Platt's Ranch. When his cowboy days came to an end, he worked at Vance Nut Service Station before accepting a position at Lone Star Ammunition Plant. After being laid off from Lone Star, he began working at Pilgrim's Pride in DeQueen, where he faithfully served for 37 years until his retirement. In 1965, he was united in marriage to Carolyn Coulter, and to this union, 3 children were born, Miranda, Rodney, and Jared. In 1979, he was blessed with a son, Reginald Williams. In 1985, Reuben was united in marriage to Beverly Garland, and to this union, one daughter, Brianna, was born. In 2013, Reuben joined New Zion Baptist Church in Dequeen. He was preceded in death by his mother and father, three brothers, Meredith Crosslin, Meredith Maxwell, and Charles Maxwell, one daughter, Miranda Maxwell, one son, Rodney Maxwell, and one nephew, Wilbert Crosslin. He leaves to cherish his memory his loving wife, Beverly Garland Maxwell of Horatio. Two sons, Jared Maxwell of Locksburg and Reginald Williams of Paul's Valley, Oklahoma. One daughter, Brianna Maxwell of Oklahoma City. One brother, Lester and Dorothy Piggy of Jacksonville, Arkansas. One sister, Shirley Maxwell Piggy of Locksburg. Two sisters-in-law, Mary Croslin of Locksburg and Deborah and Michael Crow of Gurdon. Six grandchildren, LaQuanta Maxwell of Texarkana, Juan Maxwell of Locksburg, Jalen Britt of Nashville, Jaquila and Beau Matamana of Independence, Iowa, Tamara Lewis of Paul's Valley, and Anthony Williams of Paul's Valley. Four great-grandchildren, four nieces, seven nephews, one bonus brother, Clevin Piggy of Locksburg, and two godsons, DeMarco Piggy of Nashville and Keon Piggy of Mineral Springs, and a host of cousins and friends. Visitation will be at New Zion Baptist Church in Dequeen on Friday, June 5th from 5 to 7 p.m. Funeral services scheduled for June 6th at 11 a.m. at Roland Piggy Memorial Baptist Church. Mr. Loyal Keith McKinney, age 79, a lifelong resident of Dequeen, passed from this life on Sunday, May 31st at Christus St. Michael Health System in Texarkana. Keith was born on Thanksgiving Day, November 28th, 1946 in Dequeen, to Loyal Burdett and Opal Irene McRae McKinney. Keith was baptized around the age of 12 and was a member of the Dequeen Church of Christ and later years attended faithfully. He attended Dequeen school system but hated school. He quit in 1962, ninth grade, and shortly afterwards left home to work at the racetracks in Hot Springs. He was drafted into the United States Army in 1966 for about 2 years. For New Year's Eve to February 1968, spending 14 months in South Korea, where he was in Strategic Communications Command with top secret clearance. He retired from the D&E Railroad after working there for 43 years as an engineer. During this time, he attended horseshoeing school in 1972 for 8 weeks in Sherry, Oklahoma, and later went to Equine Dental School in Waverly, Nebraska. Keith loved people and enjoyed working on horses just to visit with friends. He had a lifetime love for photography and spent 35 years rodeoing. He loved to steer wrestle and at one time was a rodeo clown. He married the mother of his three children, Carolyn Rowe, who he met while in service in 1969 in Juarez, Mexico. Keith has a heart of gold and would give you his last penny. He always had a good story to tell about his life, dancing lessons, horses, etc., and loved to counsel all about drinking, using his 30 days in rehab, for example. He said he married the love of his life on July 5th, 1996, 6 years after wooing her. He was preceded in death by his parents and one son, Kevin Burdett McKinney, and a great-grandson, Cashton Harp. Keith is survived by his wife, Catherine Lynn Davis McKinney, a daughter, Kelly Ray and Beau Randall Pugh of Umpire, a son, Brian Lee and Rumi McKinney of Gallatin, Tennessee, two bonus sons, Kevin Michael and Connie Harp, Kelly Todd and Blair Harp, all of Dequeen. He was fondly called Pooh and Papa Pooh by his grandchildren, Nevada DaCosta, Cameron, Aspen, and Presley Pugh, Colton, Dawson, and Leah, Hayden, and Miriam, Weston, and Audrey, Laura May, Henry Harp, Hallie, and Brock Harp Patterson, Marissa, Aiden, and Nick, his great-grandchildren, Brooklyn Pugh, Landon, Blaze, and Wren Harp, Arabella, Zio, Ava, Leela, Rylan, and Jace, a sister, John, and Nedra Frady of Texarkana, one niece, Pam Frady, along with a host of cousins and other relatives and friends. Funeral services for Mr. Keith McKinney will be held at 10 a.m. Saturday, June 6th, in the Chandler Funeral Home Chapel with Tony Stowers, minister, and Lyndon Fenton officiating. Burial will follow in the Chapel Hill Cemetery. Visitation will be held 6 to 8 p.m. Friday, June 5th at the funeral home. You may leave an online condolence at www.chandlerfuneral.com or you may visit Chandler Funeral Home on Facebook. Mrs. Brenda Faye Folks McCamey, age 76, a resident of Dequeen, passed away on Thursday, May 28th at her home, surrounded by family. She was born to Frank Edwin and Verda Lee Williams Folks on August 12, 1949 in Spring Hill, Louisiana. She worked as a registered nurse at Minden Medical Center for many years in Minden, Louisiana. Brenda was a member of the Dequeen First Assembly of God. She enjoyed sewing, reading, working in her flower beds, and baking, but her greatest love was being a nurse and being with her family. She was preceded in death by her parents, her 10 siblings, Ray, Keita, Buddy, Don, Bobby, Ann, Cecil, Jimmy, Jerry, and Gary. Brenda leaves to cherish her memory, her two daughters and son-in-law, Terry and Keith Alexis of El Dorado, and Michelle Hubbard of Haynesville, Louisiana, two sons, Clint Giddens of West Monroe, Louisiana, Travis and Pamela McCamey of Dequeen, her grandchildren, Shanda and Brad, Jamin and Valerie, Alicia, Curtis and Sarah, Matthew and Carolyn, Jessica, Lily, Lucy, Beckett, Seth, Kelsey, Isaac, Joshua, and Adeline, numerous great-grandchildren, her siblings Larry Folks and Francis Mansfield of Florida, along with a host of friends. Visitation will be held from 5 to 7 p.m. Monday, June 8th at the funeral home. Graveside funeral services for Mrs. McCamey will be held at 2 p.m. Saturday, June 13th at Spring Branch Cemetery in Taylor, with Pastor Michael Howell officiating under the direction of Chandler Funeral Home in Dequeen. You may leave an online condolence at www.chandlerfuneral.com or you may visit Chandler Funeral Home on Facebook.
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1: Southwest Arkansas weather. Today we do see a 20% chance of showers and possible thunderstorms, mainly in the afternoon. Mostly sunny skies with a high near 90 and some light east winds 5 to 10 miles per hour through the afternoon. Tonight partly cloudy with a low of around 68 and some east winds as well. Tomorrow mostly sunny with a high of 86 and a low of around 67. Thursday's mostly sunny with a high of 85 and a low of 68. And Friday a 30% chance of showers and thunderstorms. And that's the weather on number one country.
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0: I think it's hysterical that he is hoping that this is the song that will put him on everybody's radar. Like, you know, we finally figure out who he is. Every woman in the country knows who you are. That's Riley Green.
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He announced on his Instagram that he's basically stepping away from social media. And I love him for that. That's Nate Smith.

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1: ABC News, I'm Michelle Franzen. Voters are casting ballots in primary races across six states today, including California, where the race for governor is heating up after a scandal led to Eric Swalwell dropping out. ABC News political director Avery Harper has more.
2: Given the fact that there's so many candidates on the ballot, and when you look at recent polling, no one is really running away with this. At last check, Javier Becerra was atop only by a couple of points by some estimates. And so we really do have to wait and see what California voters ultimately say. Any small shift could make a huge impact here.
1: Voters are also weighing in on the Los Angeles mayoral race. Still no deal in sight as the war with Iran grinds into a new month. Secretary of State Marco Rubio testifying before a Senate committee for the first time since the start of the war and defending the Trump administration's foreign policies. Severe storms once again targeting the nation's midsection and parts of the South, packed with damaging winds, large hail, and the threat of tornadoes. This is ABC News. Counterterrorism officials are finalizing security for the World Cup. It gets underway next week in Los Angeles. One of the top security concerns, officials say, drones.
3: Drone operators who enter restricted airspace could be fined $100,000, as nearly a dozen cities across the U.S. host 78 World Cup matches. Officials say immigration agents will be involved in security operations, but their focus will be on counterterrorism, not immigration enforcement.
1: ABC's Hannah Batta. The game's expected to draw as many as 7 million visitors and fans to the U.S. The personal data of nearly 6 million Carnival cruise customers may have been compromised due to a data breach. In a statement, Carnival Corporation says it, quote, takes the privacy and security of your information very seriously. The company goes on to say, we deeply regret this incident and any concern it may cause. I'm Michelle Franzen, ABC News.
4: Hot man, I love this place. I've been surfing here since I was a kid. Now, seeing my grandson out on the water, it means everything to me. Watching him and taking in the blue waves, the sea breeze, the blurry horizon.
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7: For KDQN News, I'm Patrick Massey. Starting off with some local sports, the University of Arkansas Cossetot basketball program and its future athletic expansion plans were the focus of Monday's DeQueen Rotary Club meeting at Mica 6-8. UA Cossetot athletic director and men's and women's basketball coach Stan Asumnu spoke to Rotarians alongside Colts players R.J. Patton of Conway, John Atney of South Sudan, and Isaac Helms of Derricks. Coach Asumnu is preparing to begin his fifth season at the local college. Before coming to Cossetot, he coached at Texas A&M International University following a successful playing career. Asumnu played four seasons at the University of Tennessee under coaches Buzz Peterson and Bruce Pearl. During his senior season in 2005 and 2006, the Volunteers won the SEC East title and advanced to the second round of the NCAA tournament. He later played four seasons in the NBA G League. Asumnu said he and his wife, both originally from Houston, have enjoyed adapting to life in DeQueen. He told Rotarians he encourages players to dream big and persevere through challenges. The Colts basketball program has seen 16 players move on to compete at the next level, including Terry Anderson, who recently played for High Point University against the Arkansas Razorbacks in the NCAA tournament. Looking ahead to the next season, Asumnu said the men's basketball team returns 9 of its top 10 players, while the women's team returns 2 players as recruiting continues. Asumnu also discussed future athletic growth at U of A Cossetot. In addition to basketball, the college currently competes in soccer and trap shooting, with cross country set to begin this fall under Tony Soto. The school also hopes to add baseball and softball within the next 2 years and is exploring the possibility of starting a volleyball program in the future. The three Colts players shared their personal experiences and talked about enjoying their time at UA Cossetot. Assume News said the program is also eager to stay involved in the community. The Colts currently have banner and billboard sponsorships available for the upcoming season, along with a $100 fundraising campaign. For more information, contact Madeline Montgomery at 870-584-1172 or Coach Asumnu at 870-584-1145. Coach Asumnu was introduced by Rotarian ZZ Cam Rudin. During the meeting, Rotary President-elect Josh Zilks also announced that 20 tickets remain available for Rotary District 6170's annual Dinner Anywhere in the World raffle. Tickets are $25 each, with the winner receiving a trip valued at up to $5,000. The drawing will be held June 27th during the district conference in Hot Springs. In our next story, the weather was mild in May with highs mainly in the 80s and lows primarily in the 50s early in the month, rising into the 60s for overnights later. 3.82 inches of rainfall was measured in May. The five-month total of precipitation for 2026 is 17.96 inches. The hottest afternoon in May peaked at 89 degrees on the 15th and the 30th. The coldest morning recorded was 47 degrees on the 3rd. Bunyer Broadcasting Incorporated is the official reporting station for the National Weather Service in Dequeen. Elsewhere in the news, the Sevier County Cattlemen's Association is continuing its 2026 membership drive while highlighting the organization's ongoing support for local agriculture and youth programs. Association members say their group remains focused on supporting cattle producers and protecting the future of the beef industry at both the state and national levels through the work of the Arkansas Cattlemen's Association. Local producers, businesses, and individuals are currently being encouraged to renew their memberships before the drive ends June 30th. The organization recently recognized Dequeen Auto Group and owner Jay Dooley as a Silver Associate member for 2026. Association leaders said Dooley continues to strongly support the cattle industry and encourages others involved in agriculture to become members as well. Basic memberships are available for $100 annually, while bronze, silver, and gold membership levels are also offered. The Sevier County Cattlemen's Association says it takes pride in supporting local youth programs throughout the year, especially during the county fair. Since 1993, the Sevier County Commercial Heifer Improvement Project has helped 585 young people financially with county-bred commercial heifers, providing nearly $158,000 in assistance. The organization has also sponsored academic scholarships, herdsman awards, half a beef giveaways, and dessert auctions that benefit members in need. Anyone interested in joining or renewing their membership for 2026 can contact membership chairperson Vicki Wright by calling 870-584-8809. We'll be back following this break and these messages from our sponsors.
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7: And we are back with KDQN News. Taking a look at our community calendar, the Sevier County Library is inviting area children and families to dig into reading this summer with its Unearth a Story Summer Reading Program. The weekly program will be held each Wednesday beginning this Wednesday, June 3rd through July 15th at 11 a.m. at the library. Activities will feature fossils, dinosaurs, stories, and a variety of fun educational events designed to encourage reading throughout the summer months. The program concludes July 15th with a special visit from the Dequeen Fire Department. For more information about this year's summer reading program, contact the Sevier County Library by calling 870-584-4364. Also, time is running out to sign up as a team or a sponsor for one of the summer's biggest local golfing events. The Little River Classic Golf Tournament is set for this Saturday, June 6th at Millwood Golf and RV Park in Ashdown. The tournament will feature a four-person scramble format with cash prizes awarded to the top teams. First place will take home $1,000, second place will receive $600, and third place will earn $400. Entry is $400 per team, which includes a cart and lunch. Mulligans will be available, and a 50-50 drawing is also planned. Businesses and individuals can also participate as sponsors. Multiple sponsorship levels remain available, offering opportunities for local businesses to gain visibility during this weekend's event. Those interested in signing up a team or becoming a sponsor can find registration links within this announcement on the upcoming events page of our website at kdqn.net and on the Little River County Chamber of Commerce Facebook page. Elsewhere, residents of McCurtain County will have an opportunity to hear directly from local candidates during an upcoming Meet the Candidates event scheduled for this Thursday, June 4th. The event will begin at 6 p.m. at the Downtown Amphitheater located at 116 North Main Street in Brokabow. Admission is free and totally open to the public. Organizers say the event's designed to give candidates seeking public office a chance to connect with voters, discuss their priorities, and share their vision for the future of the community. Community members will also have the opportunity to engage with candidates and learn more about their ideas and plans ahead of upcoming elections. For more information about the event, call 580-584-3393. And wrapping up, Cossatot River State Park will host a cleanup event this Saturday, June 6th, Tidal Trail and Tributary Turnaround. The event will take place from 9 to 11 that morning. Everyone's invited to join park interpreters to give back and create a lasting impact on a high-use area and trail within Cossatot River State Park. The beautification project includes removing litter and debris from the shoreline where the creek flows into the river, the day-use picnic areas, and on nearby trails. All supplies are provided for volunteers. Please wear protective but water-friendly shoes and clothing. Volunteers of all ages are welcome, and those who are unable to descend to the shoreline can contribute on the nearby trail or campground areas. No registration is required. Please meet on the east side of Brushy Creek Recreation Area located off of Highway 246, 8 miles east of Vandervoort, over the bridge. Parking is available on-site, and park interpreters will be set up in the vicinity of the day-use picnic area to pass out gear and collect trash as it's collected. That is it for this edition of the news. Check out more online at kdqn.net and in the current edition of the Queen Bee.
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14: 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July corn at 442 and a half, down 4 1/4, with September also down 4 1/4 at 451 and a half. July soybeans at 1183 and a quarter, down 3 1/2, with August down 3. July wheat at 611 and a half, up 1. September up 3/4 at 624 and a quarter. July cotton at 7663, up 48, with October down 10 at 7815. And July rice at 1249, down 12, with September down 13 at 1286. In the livestock complex, June live cattle at 249.23, up 98. August up 158 at 240.63. August feeder cattle at 352.58, up 415. September up 401 at 349.35. And June lean hogs at 95.33, down 53, with July up 55 at 101. That's your noon farm market report from your EAB Ag Network. Have a great day.
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10: Southwest Arkansas weather. Today we do see a 20% chance of showers and possible thunderstorms, mainly in the afternoon. Mostly sunny skies with a high near 90 and some light east winds 5 to 10 miles per hour through the afternoon. Tonight partly cloudy with a low of around 68 and some east winds as well. Tomorrow mostly sunny with a high of 86 and a low of around 67. Thursday's mostly sunny with a high of 85 and a low of 68. And Friday a 30% chance of showers and thunderstorms. And that's the weather on Number One Country.
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2: 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The first thing I have for you today. There's going to be a huge community-wide garage sale happening in Foreman, and Gator Graphics is showing homes who are participating with maps available. Again, a huge community garage sale happening in Foreman this Saturday, and there are maps available through Gator Graphics showing all the homes that are participating. And next, somebody has some deer hunting stands. 4 16-foot tree stands for $50 each, 1 10-foot portable one-person tripod for $100, and 1 set of climbing sticks with Hansen stand for $30. Please call 214-629-3094. That's 214-629-3094 for all of these hunting stands for sale. And next, somebody has an ever-ready battery charger, a china cabinet, a sewing machine, and trees that are needing to be cut for firewood. You cut and take the tree, and they'll clean the top. Please call 580-406-6152. That's 580-406-6152 for the ever-ready battery charger, china cabinet, sewing machine, and trees needing to be cut for firewood. And next, somebody has three items for sale: a 2000 Jeep Grand Cherokee Laredo 4.0. 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We're going to wrap up the first segment of the Swap Shop. 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

The title of the song is that word that you have to spell so that your dog doesn't completely flip out in joy. That's Tyler Hubbard.

0: The song first came to light when Ella Langley would do it as a part of the opening act on Morgan Wallen's tour, and then when he would go out on stage and do the song with her, tons of videos were getting uploaded from people, you know, whipping their phones out, and that was when their respective record labels were like, maybe we should do something about that. That's Ella Langley and Morgan Wallen.
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2: Hey, y'all, it's Zach John King, and this is my new song, Get to Drinkin'. The story behind Get to Drinkin' is about a relationship that I had in the past that after a few Jack and Cokes, I started to paint it with rose-colored glasses, started to act like it wasn't my fault for letting things get so bad. I think everybody feels that way at some point in a relationship. It's a song that covers a sad topic with really upbeat and fun music.

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1: ABC News, I'm Michelle Franzen. Tensions on Capitol Hill with Secretary of State Marco Rubio getting grilled about the war with Iran, U.S. policies, and the Ebola outbreak. ABC's Jay O'Brien has more.
2: Democrats were hypercritical of the administration's strategy here. And at one point, there was this tense back and forth between Rubio and the Democratic Senator of New Jersey, Cory Booker, in which Booker talked about the costs of this war, both American lives, but also the economic cost of this. And Rubio said the war is over, to which Booker shot back, the war is not over.
1: President Trump insists messages are still being traded between the U.S. and Iran on a peace deal. It's primary day across six states, including key races that could determine the balance of Congress. California voters weighing in on the governor's race, and in Los Angeles, voters are casting ballots for mayor. President Trump has appointed Federal Housing Finance Agency Director Bill Pulte to replace Tulsi Gabbard as the acting director of national intelligence. And on Wall Street, stocks are up this hour. This is ABC News. The best soccer players from around the world heading to the World Cup matches hosted by the U.S., Canada, and Mexico with kickoff in Los Angeles next week. And with tickets prices out of reach for most fans, many will be tuning in. The matches will be beamed and streamed worldwide, all signals going through Texas. The switch has been flipped on the FIFA International Broadcast Center. Growing popularity of whey products have led to a shortage that's weighing on many people's minds.
3: Little Miss Muffet's curds and whey are so old school. Now you can find whey in everything from waffles to chips to lattes. They're even selling it on GMA's Deals and Steals.
4: Coffee. Everybody's doing this, the protein coffee
3: exactly.
4: thing.
3: But that demand for protein has led to a supply problem. Some whey suppliers say they are running low on homegrown whey products, meaning they might have to import it, meaning your curds and whey as well as your protein coffee would cost you more soon. Sherry Preston, ABC News.
1: Millions of residents in the south to the northern plains bracing for more severe storms today. Michelle Franzen, ABC News.
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0: If you have not yet made time for the video, it's so amazingly well done. 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
10: Southwest Arkansas weather. Today we do see a 20% chance of showers and possible thunderstorms, mainly in the afternoon. Mostly sunny skies with a high near 90 and some light east winds 5 to 10 miles per hour through the afternoon. Tonight partly cloudy with a low of around 68 and some east winds as well. Tomorrow mostly sunny with a high of 86 and a low of around 67. Thursday's mostly sunny with a high of 85 and a low of 68. And Friday a 30% chance of showers and thunderstorms. And that's the weather on number one country.
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1: For KDQN News, I'm Patrick Massey. Starting off, the University of Central Arkansas conferred degrees to approximately 1,200 undergraduate and graduate students at its spring commencement ceremony last month. Local graduates include Sydney Castile of Horatio, who received a technical certificate in applied data analytics. Other local grads include Alexis Hall of Gillam, who received a Bachelor of Science in Nursing, Luke Reed of DeQueen, who received a Bachelor of Science in Exercise Science, Malik Beasley of DeQueen, who received a Master of Arts in Teaching, Jasmine Gonzalez of DeQueen, who received a graduate certificate in English as a second language, and Ashley Shelton of DeQueen, who received a Master of Science in Library Media and Information Technology. Turning now to a regional story, one of Western Arkansas's most popular summer traditions returns this weekend as the 49th Annual Laman Abner Music and Arts Festival takes place Friday and Saturday in downtown Mena. Held in and around Mena's Jansen Park, the festival celebrates the legacy of the legendary radio comedy duo Laman Abner while offering 2 days filled with live entertainment, arts and crafts, food vendors, classic cars, and family-friendly activities. Festival organizers say the annual event continues to bring together residents and visitors from across the Ouachita region for a weekend that highlights community spirit, local talent, and small-town hospitality. Among the featured attractions is the popular Laman Abner Car Show, which will showcase a variety of classic, antique, and custom vehicles. The car show has become a longtime festival favorite for automotive enthusiasts of all ages. The festival will also include the Laman Abner 5K Run and Walk, giving runners and walkers an opportunity to participate in a timed race through Mena as part of the weekend festivities. Live music performances are scheduled throughout the festival and are expected to feature a variety of genres, including country, bluegrass, gospel, and classic favorites. Visitors can also browse dozens of arts and crafts vendors offering handmade goods, artwork, and specialty items. The public's also invited to enjoy a wide variety of food from festival vendors serving barbecue, sweets, snacks, and drinks. Again, that's the Laman Abner Music and Arts Festival this weekend at Jansen Park, located at 601 7th Street in Mena. And wrapping up, Memorial Missionary Baptist Church will host its annual Vacation Bible School beginning this Sunday, June 7th, and continuing through next Thursday, June 11th. The Vacation Bible School will be held from 5:30 to 8 each evening. Pre-registration can be found on the church's Facebook page, or you can register when you arrive the first night. The VBS is open to local children age 3 through the 5th grade. Check out more upcoming events online at kdqn.net.
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4: Southwest Arkansas weather. Today we do see a 20% chance of showers and possible thunderstorms, mainly in the afternoon. Mostly sunny skies with a high near 90 and some light east winds 5 to 10 miles per hour through the afternoon. Tonight partly cloudy with a low of around 68 and some east winds as well. Tomorrow mostly sunny with a high of 86 and a low of around 67. Thursday's mostly sunny with a high of 85 and a low of 68. And Friday a 30% chance of showers and thunderstorms. And that's the weather on number one country.

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0: Wish you well. That's Vincent Mason. There's a new walking trend growing in popularity on social media called rucking. All you have to do is put on a weighted backpack or rucksack and start moving. It's low-impact exercise, but it's based on military training. Rucking takes your walk from cardio exercise to cardio plus resistance training. It's recommended that you do 20 minutes of strength training twice a week, but research shows that most people do not hit that, so rucking may be a way for you to achieve that goal.
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0: That's George Burge. 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
2: Hey, y'all, this is Brantley Gilbert, and this is my new song, Good Damn. Good Damn is a song I wrote with my good friends Brock Berry Hill, Taylor Phillips, and a fella you might know by the name of Hardy. And it's a song about shooting your shot. Long story short, hope y'all dig it.

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1: For KDQN News, I'm Patrick Massey. Taking a look at our community calendar, the Sevier County Library is inviting area children and families to dig into reading this summer with its Unearth a Story Summer Reading Program. The weekly program will be held each Wednesday beginning this Wednesday, June 3rd through July 15th at 11 a.m. at the library. Activities will feature fossils, dinosaurs, stories, and a variety of fun educational events designed to encourage reading throughout the summer months. The program concludes July 15th with a special visit from the Daquin Fire Department. For more information about this year's summer reading program, contact the Sevier County Library by calling 870-584-4364. Also, time is running out to sign up as a team or a sponsor for one of the summer's biggest local golfing events. The Little River Classic Golf Tournament is set for this Saturday, June 6th at Millwood Golf and RV Park in Ashdown. The tournament will feature a four-person scramble format with cash prizes awarded to the top teams. First place will take home $1,000, second place will receive $600, and third place will earn $400. Entry is $400 per team, which includes a cart and lunch. Mulligans will be available, and a 50-50 drawing is also planned. Businesses and individuals can also participate as sponsors. Multiple sponsorship levels remain available, offering opportunities for local businesses to gain visibility during this weekend's event. Those interested in signing up a team or becoming a sponsor can find registration links within this announcement on the upcoming events page of our website at kdqn.net and on the Little River County Chamber of Commerce Facebook page. In our next story, the weather was mild in May with highs mainly in the 80s and lows primarily in the 50s early in the month, rising into the 60s for overnights later. 3.82 inches of rainfall was measured in May. The five-month total of precipitation for 2026 is 17.96 inches. The hottest afternoon in May peaked at 89 degrees on the 15th and the 30th. The coldest morning recorded was 47 degrees on the 3rd. Bunyer Broadcasting Incorporated is the official reporting station for the National Weather Service in Daquin. And wrapping up, a reminder that the Sevier County Farmers Market is back underway at the Downtown Pavilion in Daquin. The Farmers Market is open Wednesdays and Saturdays from 7 a.m. until 12 noon or sold out. In addition, organizers are hosting a night market each Friday from 5 to 9 p.m. For more information, check out the Sevier County Farmers Market Facebook page. And for more local news and upcoming events, check out KDQN.net and the Daquin Bee.
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6: Southwest Arkansas weather. Today we do see a 20% chance of showers and possible thunderstorms, mainly in the afternoon. Mostly sunny skies with a high near 90 and some light east winds 5 to 10 miles per hour through the afternoon. Tonight partly cloudy with a low of around 68 and some east winds as well. Tomorrow mostly sunny with a high of 86 and a low of around 67. Thursday's mostly sunny with a high of 85 and a low of 68. And Friday a 30% chance of showers and thunderstorms. And that's the weather on number one country.

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0: Easy to Love. That is Dustin Lynch. Oh, well, Morgan Wallen joked night two of his Denver show. He said, let's see if this piano wants to work. If you missed it, night one, he had to flip the piano over because it wasn't synced up with his in-ear monitors, which can be frustrating.
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0: That's Luke Holmes and Sleepless in a Hotel Room. Well, better hope your kids get teachers that are in good moods most of the time. Teachers' emotions in the classroom play a critical role on how students learn. When teachers experience enjoyment, they deliver higher quality instruction that boosts students' confidence in their abilities, interest in academic performance. While a teacher anger is linked to poor teaching and worse student outcomes. So yeah, pray for teachers with a positive disposition.
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14: Southwest Arkansas weather. Today we do see a 20% chance of showers and possible thunderstorms, mainly in the afternoon. Mostly sunny skies with a high near 90 and some light east winds 5 to 10 miles per hour through the afternoon. Tonight partly cloudy with a low of around 68 and some east winds as well. Tomorrow mostly sunny with a high of 86 and a low of around 67. Thursday's mostly sunny with a high of 85 and a low of 68. And Friday a 30% chance of showers and thunderstorms. And that's the weather on number one country.
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1: Am I okay? That's Megan Maroney. Just kicked off her Cloud 9 Arena Tour, shared a heartfelt backstage moment with her parents, especially her emotional father. Her dad taught her guitar at 16 during a cheerleading injury. The arena milestone felt full circle for a very musical family. The tour features a lot of Pink aesthetics, high energy, and strong early crowds, for sure, which we love to see.

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4: For KDQN News, I'm Patrick Massey. Starting off with some local sports, the University of Arkansas Cossetot basketball program and its future athletic expansion plans were the focus of Monday's DeQueen Rotary Club meeting at Micah 6-8. UA Cossetot Athletic Director and men's and women's basketball coach Stan Asumnu spoke to Rotarians alongside Colts players R.J. Patton of Conway, John Atney of South Sudan, and Isaac Helms of Derricks. Coach Asumnu is preparing to begin his fifth season at the local college. Before coming to Cossetot, he coached at Texas A&M International University following a successful playing career. Asumnu played four seasons at the University of Tennessee under coaches Buzz Peterson and Bruce Pearl. During his senior season in 2005 and 2006, the Volunteers won the SEC East title and advanced to the second round of the NCAA tournament. He later played four seasons in the NBA G League. Asumnu said he and his wife, both originally from Houston, have enjoyed adapting to life in DeQueen. He told Rotarians he encourages players to dream big and persevere through challenges. The Colts basketball program has seen 16 players move on to compete at the next level, including Terry Anderson, who recently played for High Point University against the Arkansas Razorbacks in the NCAA tournament. Looking ahead to the next season, Asumnu said the men's basketball team returns 9 of its top 10 players, while the women's team returns 2 players as recruiting continues. Asumnu also discussed future athletic growth at U of A Cossetot. In addition to basketball, the college currently competes in soccer and trap shooting, with cross country set to begin this fall under Tony Soto. The school also hopes to add baseball and softball within the next 2 years and is exploring the possibility of starting a volleyball program in the future. The three Colts players shared their personal experiences and talked about enjoying their time at UA Cossetot. Asumnu said the program is also eager to stay involved in the community. The Colts currently have banner and billboard sponsorships available for the upcoming season, along with a $100 for $100 fundraising campaign. For more information, contact Madeline Montgomery at 870-584-1172 or Coach Asumnu at 870-584-1145. Coach Asumnu was introduced by Rotarian ZZ Cam Rudin. During the meeting, Rotary President-elect Josh Zilks also announced that 20 tickets remain available for Rotary District 6170's annual Dinner Anywhere in the World raffle. Tickets are $25 each, with the winner receiving a trip valued at up to $5,000. The drawing will be held June 27th during the district conference in Hot Springs. In our next story, the weather was mild in May with highs mainly in the 80s and lows primarily in the 50s early in the month, rising into the 60s for overnights later. 3.82 inches of rainfall was measured in May. The five-month total of precipitation for 2026 is 17.96 inches. The hottest afternoon in May peaked at 89 degrees on the 15th and the 30th. The coldest morning recorded was 47 degrees on the 3rd. Bunyer Broadcasting Incorporated is the official reporting station for the National Weather Service in DeQueen. Elsewhere in the news, the Sevier County Cattlemen's Association is continuing its 2026 membership drive while highlighting the organization's ongoing support for local agriculture and youth programs. Association members say their group remains focused on supporting cattle producers and protecting the future of the beef industry at both the state and national levels through the work of the Arkansas Cattlemen's Association. Local producers, businesses, and individuals are currently being encouraged to renew their memberships before the drive ends June 30th. The organization recently recognized DeQueen Auto Group and owner Jay Dooley as a Silver Associate member for 2026. Association leaders said Dooley continues to strongly support the cattle industry and encourages others involved in agriculture to become members as well. Basic memberships are available for $100 annually, while bronze, silver, and gold membership levels are also offered. The Sevier County Cattlemen's Association says it takes pride in supporting local youth programs throughout the year, especially during the county fair. Since 1993, the Sevier County Commercial Heifer Improvement Project has helped 585 young people financially with county-bred commercial heifers, providing nearly $158,000 in assistance. The organization has also sponsored academic scholarships, herdsman awards, half a beef giveaways, and dessert auctions that benefit members in need. Anyone interested in joining or renewing their membership for 2026 can contact membership chairperson Vicki Wright by calling 870-584-8809. We'll be back following this break and these messages from our sponsors.
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4: And we are back with KDQN News. Taking a look at our community calendar, the Sevier County Library is inviting area children and families to dig into reading this summer with its Unearth a Story Summer Reading Program. The weekly program will be held each Wednesday beginning this Wednesday, June 3rd through July 15th at 11 a.m. at the library. Activities will feature fossils, dinosaurs, stories, and a variety of fun educational events designed to encourage reading throughout the summer months. The program concludes July 15th with a special visit from the Daquin Fire Department. 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Also, time is running out to sign up as a team or a sponsor for one of the summer's biggest local golfing events. The Little River Classic Golf Tournament is set for this Saturday, June 6th at Millwood Golf and RV Park in Ashdown. The tournament will feature a four-person scramble format with cash prizes awarded to the top teams. First place will take home $1,000, second place will receive $600, and third place will earn $400. Entry is $400 per team, which includes a cart and lunch. Mulligans will be available, and a 50-50 drawing is also planned. Businesses and individuals can also participate as sponsors. Multiple sponsorship levels remain available, offering opportunities for local businesses to gain visibility during this weekend's event. Those interested in signing up a team or becoming a sponsor can find registration links within this announcement on the upcoming events page of our website at kdqn.net and on the Little River County Chamber of Commerce Facebook page. Elsewhere, residents of McCurtain County will have an opportunity to hear directly from local candidates during an upcoming Meet the Candidates event scheduled for this Thursday, June 4th. The event will begin at 6 p.m. at the Downtown Amphitheater located at 116 North Main Street in Brokenbow. Admission is free and totally open to the public. Organizers say the event's designed to give candidates seeking public office a chance to connect with voters, discuss their priorities, and share their vision for the future of the community. Community members will also have the opportunity to engage with candidates and learn more about their ideas and plans ahead of upcoming elections. For more information about the event, call 580-584-3393. And wrapping up, Cossetot River State Park will host a cleanup event this Saturday, June 6th, Tidal Trail and Tributary Turnaround. The event will take place from 9 to 11 that morning. Everyone's invited to join park interpreters to give back and create a lasting impact on a high-use area and trail within Cossetot River State Park. The beautification project includes removing litter and debris from the shoreline where the creek flows into the river, the day-use picnic areas, and on nearby trails. All supplies are provided for volunteers. Please wear protective but water-friendly shoes and clothing. Volunteers of all ages are welcome, and those who are unable to descend to the shoreline can contribute on the nearby trail or campground areas. No registration is required. Please meet on the east side of Brushy Creek Recreation Area located off of Highway 246, 8 miles east of Vandervoort, over the bridge. Parking is available on-site, and park interpreters will be set up in the vicinity of the day-use picnic area to pass out gear and collect trash as it's collected. That is it for this edition of the news. Check out more online at kdqn.net and in the current edition of the Queen Bee.
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7: Bill Richard Stuman, age 81, of Fayetteville, formerly of Daquin, passed away peacefully on May 23rd. He was born on July 22nd, 1944, in Mena to Arch and Eunice Stuman. Bill graduated from Mena High School and attended the University of Arkansas. He was a proud member of the United States Air Force Reserve. For many years, Bill owned and operated Corner Car Store in Dequeen, where he became well-known throughout the community for his hard work, great personality, and gift for conversation. He was an avid golfer who treasured time spent with his friends on and off the course. Serving many years as a Dequeen Rotarian, Bill served as a past president of the Dequeen Rotary Club and was recognized as a Paul Harris Fellow. After moving to Fayetteville, Bill joined the Sequoia United Methodist Church, where he met new friends. A highlight of Bill's last few years was meeting with his Mahjong men for Monday lunches while their wives played Mahjong. Above all else, he was known for his humor and confidence, especially his firmly held belief that he was the greatest driver in the history of mankind. Bill was preceded in death by his parents and his brothers, David Stuman, Sam Stuman, and Van Stuman. Bill is survived by his loving wife of 51 years, Judy Sykes Stuman, his daughter, Stacy Stuman, his granddaughter, Marley Hayes, and his grandson, Miles Hayes. He is also survived by his nephews, Van Stuman, Matt Stuman, and Kevin Sykes. His nieces, Leslie Daniel, Shelley Walter. Also surviving are his girls, Stella, his beloved 16-year-old dog, and Sadie, his beloved 17-year-old cat. A memorial service for Mr. Stuman will be held at 2 p.m. Thursday, June 11th, in the Wilkerson Funeral Home Chapel. The family will receive friends after the service. Cremation arrangements by Wilkerson Funeral Home in Dequeen. In lieu of flowers, memorial donations may be made to the Sequoia United Methodist Church Choir, Big Paws of the Ozarks, or the Humane Society of Sevier County. You may leave a condolence online at www.wilkersonfuneralhomes.com. Lieutenant Colonel William Harris Cobb, retired from the U.S. Army and from Dirks High School, band director, age 88, passed from this life on May 28th. Colonel Cobb served his country for more than 31 years in the Arkansas Army, National Guard, and the United States Army. While in the Army, he was stationed in Germany twice for 3 years each time, in Japan for 2.5 years, and in Vietnam. A few of his assignments were command of a MASH hospital, senior medical advisor for the northern sector of South Vietnam, and command of a medical battalion on 3 different occasions. After retiring from the Army, he started the band program at Dirks High School and led it for 18 years. He graduated from Arkansas Tech University with a bachelor's degree in music education from Webster University with a master's degree in health facilities management and from the United States Army Command and General Staff College Officer Course. He was married to his beautiful and wonderful wife, Krista, for 57 years. He was preceded in death by his wife, Krista, and his dad, Richard B. Cobb, and his mom, Viva Curtis Cobb, 3 brothers, Richard, Joseph, and Dennis. He is survived by 3 children, Carol Herder of Pittsburgh, Diana Day and Ron of Hot Springs, and Mark Cobb and Cindy of Mary Esther, Florida. 6 grandchildren, Amanda Phillips, Megan Phillips, Michael Herder, Elizabeth Herder, Daniel Cobb, and Matthew Cobb, and 1 great-grandchild, Pierce Gilbert, 1 brother, James, and 3 sisters, Maria, Dora, and Katie, and good friends, Jimmy and Lana Gilbert. In keeping with Bill's wishes, there will be no funeral. A celebration of life for family and friends will be held at 2 p.m. on Saturday, July 25th at the Greens Chapel Cemetery with Mark Cobb officiating. 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Reuben Maxwell, age 82, of Horatio, died on Monday, May 25th. Reuben Maxwell was born on September 7, 1943, in White Cliffs to the union of Meredith and Berta Crosslyn Maxwell. He departed this life on Monday, May 25th, at his home surrounded by loved ones. He was a 1961 graduate of Howard County School in Tollett. At an early age, he joined Mount Zion Baptist Church in White Cliffs. After high school, Reuben worked as a cowboy on Platt's Ranch. When his cowboy days came to an end, he worked at Vance Nut Service Station before accepting a position at Lone Star Ammunition Plant. After being laid off from Lone Star, he began working at Pilgrim's Pride in Dequeen, where he faithfully served for 37 years until his retirement. In 1965, he was united in marriage to Carolyn Coulter, and to this union, 3 children were born, Miranda, Rodney, and Jared. In 1979, he was blessed with a son, Reginald Williams. In 1985, Reuben was united in marriage to Beverly Garland, and to this union, one daughter, Brianna, was born. In 2013, Reuben joined New Zion Baptist Church in Dequeen. He was preceded in death by his mother and father, three brothers, Meredith Crossland, Meredith Maxwell, and Charles Maxwell, one daughter, Miranda Maxwell, one son, Rodney Maxwell, and one nephew, Wilbert Crossland. He leaves to cherish his memory his loving wife, Beverly Garland Maxwell of Horatio. Two sons, Jared Maxwell of Locksburg and Reginald Williams of Paul's Valley, Oklahoma. One daughter, Brianna Maxwell of Oklahoma City. One brother, Lester and Dorothy Piggy of Jacksonville, Arkansas. One sister, Shirley Maxwell Piggy of Locksburg. Two sisters-in-law, Mary Croslin of Locksburg and Deborah and Michael Crow of Gurdon. Six grandchildren, LaQuanta Maxwell of Texarkana, Juan Maxwell of Locksburg, Jalen Britt of Nashville, Jaquila and Bo Matamana of Independence, Iowa, Tamara Lewis of Paul's Valley, and Anthony Williams of Paul's Valley. Four great-grandchildren, four nieces, seven nephews, one bonus brother, Clevin Piggy of Locksburg, and two godsons, DeMarco Piggy of Nashville and Keon Piggy of Mineral Springs, and a host of cousins and friends. Visitation will be at New Zion Baptist Church in Dequeen on Friday, June 5th from 5 to 7 p.m. Funeral services scheduled for June 6th at 11 a.m. at Roland Piggy Memorial Baptist Church. Mr. Loyal Keith McKinney, age 79, a lifelong resident of Dequeen, passed from this life on Sunday, May 31st at Christus St. Michael Health System in Texarkana. Keith was born on Thanksgiving Day, November 28th, 1946 in Dequeen, to Loyal Burdett and Opal Irene McRae McKinney. Keith was baptized around the age of 12 and was a member of the Dequeen Church of Christ in later years attended faithfully. He attended Dequeen school system but hated school. He quit in 1962, ninth grade, and shortly afterwards left home to work at the racetracks in Hot Springs. He was drafted into the United States Army in 1966 for about 2 years. For New Year's Eve to February 1968, spending 14 months in South Korea, where he was in Strategic Communications Command with top secret clearance. He retired from the D&E Railroad after working there for 43 years as an engineer. During this time, he attended horseshoeing school in 1972 for 8 weeks in Sherry, Oklahoma, and later went to Equine Dental School in Waverly, Nebraska. Keith loved people and enjoyed working on horses just to visit with friends. He had a lifetime love for photography and spent 35 years rodeoing. He loved to steer wrestle and at one time was a rodeo clown. He married the mother of his three children, Carolyn Rowe, who he met while in service in 1969 in Juarez, Mexico. Keith has a heart of gold and would give you his last penny. He always had a good story to tell about his life, dancing lessons, horses, etc., and loved to counsel all about drinking, using his 30 days in rehab, for example. He said he married the love of his life on July 5th, 1996, 6 years after wooing her. He was preceded in death by his parents and one son, Kevin Burdett McKinney, and a great-grandson, Cashton Harp. Keith is survived by his wife, Catherine Lynn Davis McKinney, a daughter, Kelly Ray and Bo Randall Pugh of Umpire, a son, Brian Lee and Rumi McKinney of Gallatin, Tennessee, two bonus sons, Kevin Michael and Connie Harp, Kelly Todd and Blair Harp, all of Dequeen. He was fondly called Pooh and Papa Pooh by his grandchildren, Nevada DaCosta, Cameron, Aspen, and Presley Pugh, Colton, Dawson, and Leah, Hayden, and Miriam, Weston, and Audrey, Laura May, Henry Harp, Hallie, and Brock Harp Patterson, Marissa, Aiden, and Nick, his great-grandchildren, Brooklyn Pugh, Landon, Blaze, and Wren Harp, Arabella, Zio, Ava, Leela, Rylan, and Jace, a sister, John, and Nedra Frady of Texarkana, one niece, Pam Frady, along with a host of cousins and other relatives and friends. Funeral services for Mr. Keith McKinney will be held at 10 a.m. Saturday, June 6th, in the Chandler Funeral Home Chapel with Tony Stowers, minister, and Lyndon Fenton officiating. Burial will follow in the Chapel Hill Cemetery. Visitation will be held 6 to 8 p.m. Friday, June 5th at the funeral home. You may leave an online condolence at www.chandlerfuneral.com or you may visit Chandler Funeral Home on Facebook. Mrs. Brenda Faye Folks McCamey, age 76, a resident of Dequeen, passed away on Thursday, May 28th at her home, surrounded by family. She was born to Frank Edwin and Verda Lee Williams Folks on August 12, 1949 in Spring Hill, Louisiana. She worked as a registered nurse at Minden Medical Center for many years in Minden, Louisiana. Brenda was a member of the Dequeen First Assembly of God. She enjoyed sewing, reading, working in her flower beds, and baking, but her greatest love was being a nurse and being with her family. She was preceded in death by her parents, her 10 siblings, Ray, Keita, Buddy, Don, Bobby, Ann, Cecil, Jimmy, Jerry, and Gary. Brenda leaves to cherish her memory, her two daughters and son-in-law, Terry and Keith Alexis of El Dorado, and Michelle Hubbard of Haynesville, Louisiana, two sons, Clint Giddens of West Monroe, Louisiana, Travis and Pamela McCamey of Dequeen, her grandchildren, Shanda and Brad, Jamin and Valerie, Alicia, Curtis and Sarah, Matthew and Carolyn, Jessica, Lily, Lucy, Beckett, Seth, Kelsey, Isaac, Joshua, and Adeline, numerous great-grandchildren, her siblings Larry Folks and Francis Mansfield of Florida, along with a host of friends. Visitation will be held from 5 to 7 p.m. Monday, June 8th at the funeral home. Graveside funeral services for Mrs. McCamey will be held at 2 p.m. Saturday, June 13th at Spring Branch Cemetery in Taylor, with Pastor Michael Howell officiating under the direction of Chandler Funeral Home in Dequeen. You may leave an online condolence at www.chandlerfuneral.com or you may visit Chandler Funeral Home on Facebook.
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8: 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Stocks closed higher with key labor market data on the horizon. U.S. equity markets finished higher on Tuesday as investors focused on a busy week of labor market data. All right, and today U.S. equities closed higher. The Dow closed up 230 points or 0.45% at 51,308. The Nasdaq closed up 7 points or 0.03% at 27,094. The S&P 500 closed up 10 points or 0.13% at 7,610. In stocks of local interest, Tyson Foods is down 34 cents to $59.59. Pilgrim's Pride is down 79 cents to $28. Weyerhaeuser is up 68 cents to $24.39. Chevron is up $1.72 to $187.55. Walmart is down $1.54 to $113.06. McDonald's is up $2.11 to $276.36. 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
7: Southwest Arkansas weather. Today we do see a 20% chance of showers and possible thunderstorms, mainly in the afternoon. Mostly sunny skies with a high near 90 and some light east winds 5 to 10 miles per hour through the afternoon. Tonight, partly cloudy with a low of around 68 and some east winds as well. Tomorrow, mostly sunny with a high of 86 and a low of around 67. Thursday's mostly sunny with a high of 85 and a low of 68. And Friday, a 30% chance of showers and thunderstorms. And that's the weather on Number One Country.
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0: like you love me, Miss Ella Langley. That girl's career absolutely on fire right now, and we love to see it. Ella's good buddy Riley Green just premiered a new song at Randy Owens Performing Arts Center opening. It will appear on his album dropping September 18th, classic heartbreak track. Also, in a Billboard interview, Riley said that he wants kids eventually and loves being an uncle, especially to his nephew, Joe. But his current nonstop schedule makes it impractical. He compared it to not even being able to bring his dog Carl on the road consistently. Expects to wait for more normalcy after the whirlwind of touring, the voice, acting, all the things that he's got going on, which is understandable.
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0: Don't tell on me, Jason Aldean. Well, here are some nonverbal ways that someone shows they love you. They make eye contact, they hold your hand, they walk at your pace, and they listen to you without interrupting you. They wait patiently while you're getting ready. And you know someone loves you if they let you take the last bite off of their plate. That's the key.
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6: 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It appears by its own numbers, the U.S. government seems insolvent. 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

0: bet you never thought you'd be such a wonderful, irresistible human being listening to all this great country music. But we have always had faith in you. And you are killing it. So how about another song?
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0: cowgirl. Cowgirl, there is Parmalee. Well, Cody Johnson faced some criticism after posting about a successful grizzly hunt in Alaska, celebrating his Entertainer of the Year win. He explained it was legal, followed strict regulations, helped control predator numbers to protect the moose and caribou populations. Male grizzly eats about 120 to 150 calves a year. Called it both a meat harvest and a conservation effort, pushing back on the hypocrisy from meat eaters who criticize hunters. It's understandable. A lot of times we don't understand conservation if we're not in it.
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1: ABC News, I'm Michelle Franzen. Acting Attorney General Todd Blanche grilled by both Republican and Democrats at a House subcommittee hearing about President Trump's so-called anti-weaponization fund. The DOJ says the nearly $1.8 billion was to compensate victims of alleged political persecution and carved out of a settlement related to the president's dropped IRS case. Blanche, when asked about the fund, says it's now being nixed.
2: We're not moving forward with the fund.
1: It comes after a judge temporarily froze the funds pending litigation. Voters are casting ballots in primary races across six states today, including California, where the race for governor is heating up, along with local races. Robin Clay on why he turned out.
3: It's extremely important to vote, especially in the more local elections, because those are the ones that have the most impact on us in our everyday lives.
1: Russia launching another major missile and drone attack on Ukraine. Authorities say more than a dozen people have been killed in Ukraine's capital as well as Dnipro. This is ABC News. The best soccer players from around the world heading for the World Cup matches hosted by the U.S., Canada, and Mexico with kickoff in Los Angeles next week. And with ticket prices out of reach for most fans, many will be tuning in. The matches will be beamed and streamed worldwide, and all signals go through Texas.
4: In a 500,000 square foot space at Dallas's downtown convention center, the switch has been flipped on FIFA's International Broadcast Center.
5: Thank you for making it possible to share these emotions and this experience.
4: FIFA President Gianni Infantino says Dallas was chosen because of its central location in North America, where this year's matches are being played. Jim Ryan, ABC News in Dallas-Fort Worth.
1: U.S. employers posted 7.6 million job vacancies in April, according to the Labor Department. That's up from 6.9 million in March and better than what analysts expected. The department's job openings and labor turnover survey or JOLTS showed that layoffs fell. Michelle Franzen, ABC News.
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10: Southwest Arkansas weather. Today we do see a 20% chance of showers and possible thunderstorms, mainly in the afternoon. Mostly sunny skies with a high near 90 and some light east winds 5 to 10 miles per hour through the afternoon. Tonight partly cloudy with a low of around 68 and some east winds as well. Tomorrow mostly sunny with a high of 86 and a low of around 67. Thursday's mostly sunny with a high of 85 and a low of 68. And Friday a 30% chance of showers and thunderstorms. And that's the weather on number one country.

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0: Beautiful Things, Megan Maroney, who just kicked off her big Cloud 9 tour. Emotional after her arena tour, shared heartfelt backstage moments with her parents, especially her emotional dad, who taught her guitar at the age of 16 during a cheerleading injury. The arena milestone felt full circle for her whole family. The tour has a lot of pink aesthetics, high energy, and a great showing from crowds early on.
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0: Rocky Mountain Low. That is Corey Kent getting some help from Co Wetzel. Well, Rat Gizzard Oddities, an Australian boutique specializing in weird things, recently went viral for a unique line of women's lingerie featuring taxidermied rats sewn in onto the outside of the crotch. I know, it's weird. Unique pieces of underwear cost about $137 a pair, not designed to be worn for obvious reasons, although some people have declared themselves more eager to do so to basically horrify their partners. Yeah, that's a deal breaker. I'm sorry.
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1: ABC News, I'm Michelle Franzen. Voters casting ballots in six states in key races that could shape the midterm elections and balance of Congress. California's primary includes candidates vying to become governor. Here's ABC's Alex Stone.
2: When it comes to governor of California, Javier Becerra, the former Health and Human Services Secretary, is leading going into tonight, but it's a close race. There are 61 candidates on the ballot for governor. Democratic climate activist Tom Steyer and Fox News host Steve Hilton are also polling toward the top. At one point, it seemed like the two moving on to November could have been two Republicans. Tonight, it looks like it could be two Democrats. But Hilton is trying to take one spot, so it could be one Republican moving forward.
1: President Trump has appointed Federal Housing Finance Agency Director Bill Pulte to replace Tulsi Gabbard as the acting director of national intelligence. Following the attempted assassination of President Trump at the White House Correspondents' Dinner in April, the association has announced it's rescheduled the annual dinner for July 24th. This is ABC News. Uber has released its latest Lost and Found Index, and there's a growing number of expected, along with the odd items.
3: The most common items left behind in Ubers include phones, wallets, luggage, and, of course, keys. Among what Uber calls the most unique items left behind this year, a toboggan, an ankle monitor, two wedding dresses, and 2 pounds of Gushers, the blue raspberry flavor. It's the 10th year Uber has put out an index of items left behind in its cars. The top unique items from previous years include a taxidermied rabbit last year, 500 grams of caviar back in 2022, and divorce papers in 2018. Mike Dubosky, ABC News.
1: Game one between the New York Knicks and San Antonio Spurs tips off in Texas tomorrow night. Bloomberg reports that some Knicks season ticket fans, though, are facing a dilemma, agonizing over trading a once-in-a-lifetime experience at Madison Square Garden for tens of thousands of dollars if they sell their tickets. Michelle Franzen, ABC News.
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11: Southwest Arkansas weather. Today we do see a 20% chance of showers and possible thunderstorms, mainly in the afternoon. Mostly sunny skies with a high near 90 and some light east winds 5 to 10 miles per hour through the afternoon. Tonight partly cloudy with a low of around 68 and some east winds as well. Tomorrow mostly sunny with a high of 86 and a low of around 67. Thursday's mostly sunny with a high of 85 and a low of 68. And Friday a 30% chance of showers and thunderstorms. And that's the weather on number one country.

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0: Country House, there's Sam Hunt. Well, when it comes to Morgan Wallen's night two show in Denver, he poked fun of the previous night's technical difficulties. Before playing Sand in My Boots, he said, let's see if this piano works tonight. Laughed it off with the crowd. No problems that night. If you missed night one, he flipped the piano after getting frustrated with the fact that it wasn't synced to his in-ear monitors. He had to finish the song a cappella, which still sounded good, but, you know, frustrating that things aren't working properly, right? Big expensive tour. I'm sure he wants it to go well for his fans.
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0: Morgan Wallen and Don't We. Yeah, Morgan, of course, on his Still the Problem tour. If you missed it, he brought out John Elway over the weekend for Walkout Night 1, did the Walkout Solo Night 2.
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0: That's John Morgan. His latest is called Kid Myself. 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